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0: 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This is the Fall Member Drive here at Jazz 88. Tonight's going to be a special night here on Minnesota Jazz Tracks. I am your host, Danny Sigelman. We're asking for your continued support. Man, the loyalty of the Jazz 88 listeners is just incredible, and we've had a great run so far. We're going to keep the momentum going tonight with some live music here for Minnesota Jazz Tracks. Our new friend Connor Lee is a guitarist out of the Twin Cities, very active musician, and recently released a EP that we've been playing here on Minnesota Jazz Tracks and at Jazz 88. And so we are showing you the support that we bring to the airwaves on Minnesota Jazz Tracks of the local music scene by having these wonderful players here. Connor and his trio are going to perform tonight in the Jazz 88 studios for you to enjoy on Minnesota Jazz Tracks while you are supporting Jazz 88 by going to our website tonight, jazz88.fm. Click on support, or you can call us up, 612-668-1735. We just came out of a song from Leslie Vincent tonight. Big Leslie Vincent fans in the Twin Cities. She's a big part of the jazz community here. We love playing her music on Jazz 88. She's come by in the past to help with the member drive, and we are lucky to have these musicians with us here tonight. Connor Lee on guitar. Connor, how you doing?
1: I'm good. It's good to be here.
0: Yeah. Connor is a guitarist out of the Twin Cities. We met recently, and turned me on to what you have going on musically. We've been playing some of the tracks here on Jazz 88. But tell us about yourself. What's your story? You're originally from Fergus Falls.
1: That's correct. I grew up in Fergus Falls.
0: Love that.
1: Yeah, because you have family.
0: My father was from Fergus Falls. Yes. My father and my uncle are otters, so it's nice to have another otter here.
1: So I grew up in Fergus Falls, and then I attended MSU Moorhead, where I pursued jazz guitar, and then I lived in Fargo Moorhead for about 10 years, and then I relocated to the Twin Cities in fall of 2021.
0: Awesome. So yeah, you've been spending some time here and playing. You play with other bands and other performers in town?
1: I do, yeah. We'll play in a lot of like indie rock and pop groups, and then we'll play out with my group as well.
0: Yeah. And how long have you kind of had some of your own music going? Pretty much from the start?
1: Yeah, I released a record in Fargo in 2019, and I've been doing my thing, but then I think the past couple of years I've been wanting to make that more of a priority and bring that from the back burner to the front one.
0: Yeah. And I think we should introduce the other band members here, but the new record has kind of it sounds like there's a lot of production elements that maybe this is maybe a more of a stripped down version of your recordings, or how would you describe it?
1: I guess like the record is definitely much more of a studio creation.
0: Yeah.
1: Where I started writing like the first track called Takeout in 2024.
0: Mm-hmm.
1: And I didn't really know it at the time, but this whole thing kind of turned it into taking that song and then rewriting it in four other different genres.
0: Yeah.
1: So some of those like renditions I didn't really envision to have those played live, but then the track called After Hours that features Will Keir.
0: Yeah.
1: So that's kind of the one that has been able to, I think, be translated in a trio format the best.
0: Well, I feel honored tonight that you're kind of bringing this trio about to play this music in maybe another format. And ultimately, the music evolves with different performers. Tell us about your band here. We have Max and Everett.
1: Yeah, I have Max Jonk here on bass. I met Max in Fargo. We actually did an album release together in 2019.
0: Mm.
1: And he's been part of the crew for a long time.
0: Say hi, Max.
2: Hey, how are we doing?
0: And Everett on drums?
1: Yeah, Everett Needleman here on drums. I actually met Everett in Winnipeg. I was on tour with an artist that I played with for a long time named Jessica Vines.
0: Nice.
1: And yeah, it was my first time in Winnipeg, and then met Everett, and then one day I see him at, I think it was the Whitey's Jazz Jam, and I was like, what are you doing here? So yeah, it's everything's kind of connected, and it's, yeah, fun in funny ways.
0: Did you order the French fries there at Whitey's?
1: I have not. No.
0: I don't know. I've eaten like every other thing. A lot of your song titles, it turns to food for me.
1: Yeah, no, it's usually, when I'm at Whitey's, it's just a lot of beer.
0: Yeah. Well, I want to talk about food and your music especially. We're going to have these guys perform for us here in a moment. And it is just always a privilege to be able to bring local music to the airwaves as we do here at Jazz 88. And it's because of the listener support that makes it all happen. Being able to build this new studio and bring music live on the air. It's a lot of fun for me, and I know our audience loves it. It's like a front row seat to a live show. So we're going to have them play in a moment, but I am asking you to continue to support Jazz 88. Go to our website, jazz88.fm, and click on support. You can also call us up tonight, 612-668-1735. Tell us about this first song you're going to perform.
1: This is a song that I released in July this past summer.
0: Yeah.
1: And it's been gotten some nice radio play from both Jazz 88 and KFAI, and then it was even featured with Sean at CityCast. So that was a very kind of pleasant surprise.
0: Yeah.
1: This song is called Gochugaru Sun. Gochugaru is the Korean word for chili flakes. So that seemed appropriate for how hot our summer was.
0: Yeah, and so you'll have to break this down for me, because I'm used to chili oil with flakes in it. But is this chili flakes that you can buy exclusively?
1: Mm-hmm.
0: What would you add it to?
1: It's like the primary ingredient that gives like kimchi like its Ooh. Like vibrant red color, and then anything else that I guess when any sort of like red food you see in Korean cuisine, there's a pretty good assumption that there's gochugaru in there.
0: So what's your move? Do you like cold noodle dishes, or?
1: I'm a pretty big sucker for Korean barbecue.
0: Oh yeah, yeah. We got to talk about that.
1: Yeah, let's do it.
0: Well, let's hear it. We got Connor Lee and his trio here on Minnesota Jazz Tracks tonight, jazz88.fm. Click on support. You can also call us up, 612-668-1735. Let's hear it, Connor.
3: One, two.

0: Oh yeah, it's Connor Lee, guitarist extraordinaire, shredding away here on Minnesota Jazz Tracks. Kind of a subtle shred, probably more like you're cooking. Are you
1: getting a simmer up to not a rolling boil? But
0: yeah, that sounded great. Thanks so much, guys. We have Connor Lee and his trio here live in the Jazz 88 studio for Minnesota Jazz Tracks tonight. 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You can call up 612-668-1735. That piece, Goju Garu, Son, from Connor Lee. You have a new EP out. Tell folks how they can find you.
1: Yeah, you can find me on all of your favorite social media platforms.
0: All over the internet.
1: Yeah, Connor Lee Music. My name is spelled with one N, so Connorlee Music. You can, and then my music is on all of your favorite streaming platforms as well.
0: So tell me, as a Twin Cities musician in the scene, I just love the support I see from musicians and, you know, all the different connections that are made. I mean, even how you and I met, we met at a jam night at 331, I remember. And I'd like to kind of think Jazz 88 kind of gets some of these names out there, and the Minnesota Jazz Tracks is like a nice outlet for finding out who's playing and who are the people composing and making new records. How's that worked for you?
1: Yeah, well, you know, having moved here not that long ago and not really knowing really that many people who were playing out, Jazz 88 was a great place just to kind of see what is going on, and then you'd kind of keep hearing a lot of names pop up again, and then not too, you know, then you'd run into them like at a jam, for example, and
0: yeah,
1: then you just get to hang out, and then they're like your homie. So
0: yeah, I like to kind of think of this radio show as like a representation of what it would feel like when you go to one of these events and all these different players kind of coming out with new music and being able to play it is always a privilege here on Minnesota Jazz Tracks. Jazz88.fm, click on support, 612-668-1735. What are we going to hear next?
1: This is a song of mine called Dusk.
0: It's Connor Lee on Minnesota Jazz Tracks.
1: One, two, oh, one, two, three, four.

0: It's Connor Lee and his trio live in the studio here tonight on Minnesota Jazz Tracks, part of our fall member drive. So cool to have live music on the show, as we do quite often here, and have these performers in the studio here with us tonight. Jazz88.fm, click on support, or you can call 612-668-1735 to keep great performers like the... to keep great performers like these guys and other musicians we've had through the studio, with the students working in the studio here and helping make Jazz 88 happen. You make it happen by your continued support. And tell us about that last piece. Is that on the new EP or is that a newer one?
1: That's an older song that I released in, I think, 2021. That was kind of a, I guess, like my rebrand of kind of...
0: A rebrand?
1: Yeah, I think before I was not, like...
0: Before that, you were more smooth jazz or something?
1: I think it was smoother, but this was a little more really embracing, like, oh, I like rock music, too.
0: Yeah. Yeah, I mean, we mentioned the shredding. I do feel there's a movement maybe of, like... fusion that is more rock centered. It's more straightforward beats and guitar soloing. How do you feel about that? What's happening with the guitarists these days?
1: I think, like, I first started seeing this with guitar players like Neer Felder, where it was like he would just strum like you when you first learn a guitar for the first time, and I would, you know, he obviously, like, his compositions have like a lot of range, but it was like, I think, one of the first guitar players I got to see live where he was like not afraid to be a guitar player, if that makes sense. Where I think I remember when I first started learning, you know, like one of my first teachers had the unfortunate job of having to like only work with rock version of me, and so had to give me like a lot of like, don't do this or this,
0: get a haircut
1: kind of, so I think it's just cool to see, I think, like, another generation of guitar players do things that, you know, you can't do on other instruments, like strum, for example. So
0: I mean, I feel like it's like the term fusion came about, you know, maybe in the late 60s, 70s. It was more about adding rock to jazz, where now you're seeing a lot of rock players kind of improvise a lot more and kind of carry the spirit of what jazz is thought of. Ultimately kind of creating a different amalgamation of this music. Every now and then I'll get an email from somebody, you know, you start playing that rock music. It's like, what planet are we on? But it is kind of still a new thing. I feel like there's a lot of history now, though, in the last, I don't know, 15, 20 years of rock musicians improvising in that style, but also creating composition, which I kind of see you doing.
1: Yeah, I think... a conscious thing for me was just hoping that whatever I write and release, that there's like a composition there, and it's not just a set of changes. So I can't wait to solo on over there, so.
0: Very cool. Well, it's this is so cool to have you guys in here talking about the music. And Connor actually brought in some tracks to play of some of your favorite local artists. And it's that support of the local music scene that we like to bring to the airwaves every Monday, 7 to 9 p.m. here on Jazz 88. And this week is extra special because it is our fall member drive. 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Max, you had a big night this past Thursday. Max has put together a record of your own and had a release show. How did things go?
2: Things were great.
0: Yeah.
2: It was super fun. Had a lot of friends and family come out. And we played at Berlin over in North Loop, and one of my favorite places ever to play music, but definitely among my favorites in the city. And I love that club and I love my band. So, you know, win-win.
0: And how long have you had your own group?
2: Well, a long time.
0: Yeah.
2: I've been writing music since I was in college. So, you know, it's been 15 years or more.
0: Yeah.
2: But the group as it stands now is a band called All Weather. And the kind of the vibe is sort of my version of what a Jazz Messengers sort of thing in 2026 from my angle looks like. And that ends up being kind of a cordless, horn heavy sort of band. And so we can kind of go into the freer, like Ornette Coleman sort of thing, or just like play really tight and funky. And, yeah, so we've been doing that for about, it's been 10 years since I started doing it in Fargo, and I moved here 2 years ago and kind of wrote some new music, but it's kind of been a few different people playing it over the years. At one point, Connor played in the band a little bit. So, yeah.
0: You had to kick him out or what?
2: Well, he moved. and then I eventually kind of got into the horn thing, where I really wanted to make horn players the focus.
0: You know, sometimes I ask musicians that play in a lot of different groups, do you ever forget what group you're playing in while you're playing in that band? Does that happen? It didn't happen Thursday.
2: No. Thursday was good. I remembered where I was.
0: Yeah.
2: I didn't lose my keys. It was okay.
0: Yeah, you got home safe.
2: Yeah, no, I mean, yeah, you kind of, you. The end of the night looks the same a lot.
0: Yeah, that's so cool. Well, congratulations on the new record.
2: Thank you.
0: Connor recommended we play a tune from this new release. And is there anything you want to tell folks about the new record?
2: Well, the new record is called Nightbound. You can hear it at maxjohnk.bandcamp.com, maxjohnk.bandcamp.com. I'm really happy with it. It's musicians that I played with for many years in Fargo. And the band that plays the music now is here in the Twin Cities, of course. But I have a lot of love for my friends back home. Mm-hmm. And this album is a chance for you to hear some people that you may not have heard play, and there's some great improvising on there.
0: And the record is called Knighthood?
2: Nightbound.
0: Nightbound. There you go. I can't read my own writing. Mm-hmm. And it's, like I said, it's just so cool to have this kind of mixture of musicians all supporting each other and playing in each other's groups and bringing their music to us here on Minnesota Jazz Tracks. 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We're going to play a tune from Max's new record. And again, people can get this now. He had the release show last week. We're going to hear a tune called Waste Heat. Mm-hmm. Anything you want to say about that?
2: It's kind of become sort of the theme song for the band. I wrote it under a lot of time pressure for a project that needed to get done very quickly. And I thought I was just making a mess on a page just to have something to play, and it turned out that I really liked it. It's inspired by the idea that when things are in space, you track them by looking for the heat that something radiates off, and a lot of times that's like jet fuel or something like that. You know, like whatever is being wasted is the way that you find something with infrared. So
0: cool. It is Max Jonk and All Weather. And it is with your support that we're able to bring it to you here tonight on Minnesota Jazz Tracks, jazz88.fm. 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

0: 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More music coming up. We're going to hear something from David Feely and more live music in studio tonight with tonight's special guest, Connor Lee, and his trio. It's on Minnesota Jazz Tracks.
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0: 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We just heard another local guitarist. I'm seeing a maybe a shredding contest in your future. David Feely put out the Thunderground EP this year. I was really digging his stuff. I've seen him play with all sorts of people. Do you have a relationship with David? Are you guys friends? Do you shred with one another?
1: No, we typically are too busy, and we're always working the night the other one is.
0: Sure.
1: I actually met David along with some other Twin Cities folks in Fargo. They were playing at a venue that is no more, called The Lights in West Fargo, and it was just absolutely blown away. But they were all super cool, and I was doing a duo set with my friend Jessica Vines, and we had just mentioned that we were playing at 7th Street Entry for the first time. And Jess was about to move to Los Angeles, and then I was going to be moving to the Twin Cities, you know, a couple months after that. And yeah, that crew like came out to our show, which was super cool of them. And then kind of since then, we've just formed a friendship through that. I think David's really great at just supporting the local community, and I think does a lot of things for it. I know he's hosting a jam session Thursday nights at, I believe it's like the McNeely Center of Music.
0: Cool.
1: And
0: that's in town?
1: Yeah. I think it's near White Bear Lake.
0: Okay.
1: And he was doing that with L.A. Buckner. And then he just told me that he's doing kind of a guitar-specific thing on Monday nights.
0: Okay.
1: Of course, these are all the times that I'm rehearsing or doing other things, so I can't make any of these things.
0: But, yeah.
1: I've had friends that have gone and I've heard that they're great.
0: Yeah, yeah. And obviously our listeners are part of that and can check out a lot of this music. And we heard Max Jonk before that. He is part of tonight's group here in the studio. Recently released a full-length record,
2: yeah, or EP. That's right.
0: Max Jonk is Max, J-O-H-N-K, and All Weather. The record Nightbound can be found on Bandcamp.
2: Mm-hmm.
0: And we heard the tune Waste Heat from that new record from Max and his group. This is Minnesota Jazz Tracks on Jazz 88. Max is here with Connor Lee and Everett, the drummer. Do you got anything to say, Everett Needleman? Anything you want to hype? I mean, you must listen to some cool music.
3: Absolutely. I just want to hype up these guys. I'm happy to be here, obviously.
0: Yeah.
3: Yeah, check out Max's album. I really love it. It was a beautiful performance. I wasn't able to make it on Thursday, unfortunately.
2: Yeah, that's how it goes. You were working.
3: Yeah, but I've only heard great things from my buds. So.
0: Yeah. Hell yeah.
3: Congratulations.
0: We are going to listen to some more local tracks that Connor brought in, but how about another song from you guys live here in the studio on Minnesota Jazz Tracks on Jazz 88. 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Connor, what are we going to hear?
1: This is my arrangement of a Korean folk song called Arirang.
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0: You're listening to Jazz 88, and it's time for a traffic update. In Plymouth, Highway 169 is reduced to one lane at Medicine Lake Road for MnDOT work starting at 9 p.m. In the West Metro, the ramp from Plymouth Road to go east on 394 will close at 10 p.m. for overnight road work. A forecast for the evening, mostly clear skies with a low around 59 degrees. Tomorrow will be sunny with a high near 79.
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2: First alert traffic after hours, southbound 35E, leaving downtown St. Paul. Single lane traffic at West 7th going across the River Bridge. You can anticipate backups around Randolph. In your forecast for tonight, not as cold as last night, a low of 57, and temperatures in the upper 70s tomorrow. The fall drive is your chance to show your appreciation for what we do for the local scene on Monday nights. 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
3: 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We were just treated to another song from tonight's special guest. Connor Lee is a guitarist in the Twin Cities. He's brought a trio with him tonight. It's always really cool to bring on some live music, have these guys perform for us tonight. Hope you're enjoying the show. 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Jazz88.fm. 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You know, Connor, I just saw that Dakota Anderson was nominated for a Grammy.
4: Or I believe the song is up for a nomination.
3: The song?
4: Yes.
3: Okay. So is it the song "Turn That Frown Upside Down"?
4: Yes, I believe so.
3: Yeah, are you tied to Dakota? Have you played with him?
4: No, we've just have intersected. Like, I know some of the folks that play with him, and then I went to one of his shows. He did a duo set at the Astor Cafe, I think last fall, and Dakota, he is friends with another musician in town, bluegrass guitar player Rachel Behringer. So I met Dakota just through, again, a lot of other mutuals.
3: Very cool. We're going to hear a track from him. We're also going to hear some music from Astronomy Town. I've been digging them. And a couple more tunes live in the studio here with Connor Lee and his trio in a moment here. It's Jazz 88. It is the fall member drive. It is because of your support that keeps great music happening in the Twin Cities and on the airwaves. 612-668-1735, jazz88.fm. 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

0: 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We just heard from Astronomy Town, another cool track that Connor brought in here. I've been hip to them. I've seen them a couple times. They have a gig coming up a week from tomorrow. That's the 13th at the 331 Club. The 13th at the 331 on 13th Avenue, 55413. That's my neighborhood. It's all coming together.
1: It's all happening.
0: Astronomy Town are playing with Sawtooth Witch and Ditch Pigeon a week from tomorrow. And we heard Dakota Anderson before that. He performed the Cross Your Fingers, future Grammy-winning song of his, Turn That Frown Upside Down, as he's been nominated for a Grammy. That's very cool news. It is certainly all the support in the Twin Cities that makes things like that happen for Dakota, makes events like the live music at the clubs and all over the Twin Cities. Where are some cool places that you guys play?
2: I've played all over. 331 and the White Squirrel are frequent watering holes for me. Mm-hmm. I've gotten to play 7th Street Entry a couple of times. Turf Club. I have a gig coming up on October 30th at Volstead's.
0: Oh, there you go.
2: Very excited to be playing there with my group.
0: Are you going to be in costume?
2: I don't know yet. I'm not sure how much I want to commit. But I think
0: Halloween.
2: Yeah, I think musically it'll be very committed. But
0: yeah,
2: for me,
0: it is spooky season, yes. Connor. Max, how about you? You got any gigs coming up?
3: I do, but I'm not sure I could remember them all right now.
0: Sure.
3: But
0: you mentioned you played in Berlin. Where are some other?
3: So Berlin was last week. That was great. This upcoming week, well, I'm actually going back to Fargo to do the album release show there.
0: Oh, there you go.
3: On the 15th.
0: Nice.
3: So October 15th, it's Swing Barrel Brewing, one of Connor and I's favorite places back in Moorhead in the hometown. That's going to be 7 o'clock on the 15th. We're going to do a show there, and it's going to be a cool kind of like brewery space, seated show. It's going to be super tight and comfy, and you know, we'll be able to play for people without like a lot of stage craft in between us and the audience. So it's going to be like a club.
0: Cool.
3: It's going to be a club date, so I'm really looking forward to that.
0: Yeah, love that. Everett, any gigs on the way?
4: Definitely. Can I remember them? Who knows?
0: Maybe not.
4: My Google Calendar remembers.
0: Just look out for the drummer with the mixed, the kind of Frankenstein drum set there.
4: Yeah, it's me.
0: Very cool. We're going to hear a couple more tunes from the boys here in the studio tonight, but we're asking for your support. 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Connor Lee and his trio performing live here in the studio because of your support to Jazz 88 Minnesota Jazz Tracks. What are we going to hear?
2: 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The EP is called Order for Pickup, and this is called After Hours, and we hope that you enjoy.
4: 2, 3, 4.

0: Hey, everybody, this is Connor Lee. Thanks so much for everyone for tuning in tonight. Thank you, for Danny, for having us. For the member drive, I've been thinking a lot about all of the different things that Jazz 88 does for the community, but also for the students here. I've been reflecting on some teachers that I had growing up in middle school and high school who I think just kind of had the perspective of providing opportunities for students that might not be there once they graduate. So different performance opportunities or opportunities to be in plays or musicals, knowing that there's a chance that they probably won't ever get another opportunity like that. So I think it's very cool that Jazz 88 allows the opportunity for students to get some their hands kind of on radio equipment. I saw in the lobby here that there was a poster for students to start their own podcast. That could be a very cool introduction for them to, just continue to do that after school. So, I think not only for the opportunities that Jazz 88 provides for local musicians, but also for the students here and the youth.
1: And we're all students at the end of the day.
0: Yes.
1: So cool. Thanks so much for coming in, Connor. All you guys sounding fantastic tonight. So proud to bring local music on the air on Minnesota Jazz Tracks. Jazz88.fm. 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One last tune from the Connor Lee Trio. Boys got to make a count. What are we going to hear here?
0: This is a track off of my first record that I put out in 2019. This song is called Otaku Blues.
2: Oh, 1, 2, 3, 4.

0: 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Thanks so much for coming in, guys. It's really cool to have live music in the studio here. Anything you guys want to hype? Do you got Instagrams? You want to give out your info?
1: Yeah, you can follow me on Instagram at Connor Lee Music, C-O-N-O-R-L-E-E Music. I would love to connect, and thanks so much for everyone tuning in tonight, and Danny for having us.
0: Oh, absolutely. Thanks for coming in. Any gigs on the horizon for the Connor Lee experience?
1: Yeah, my group will be playing October 30th at Volstead's.
0: Oh, that's right.
1: Yep,
0: okay,
1: night
0: yeah.
1: Before Halloween, we're going to make it probably weird, but in a fun way.
0: Well, thanks so much for coming in, guys. Let's hear it for Connor Lee and his trio. It's great to have some live music here in the studio tonight. Thanks so much for all your support for making this happen. 612-668-1735, jazz88.fm. Wait, what is... We have a check-in with Phil Nussbaum coming up for Twin Cities this week. But, okay, I guess we're going to give the drummer some here on Minnesota Jazz Tracks. Oh, boy. It's out of control here, guys. What is happening? Jazz 88, the member drive. 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
2: And there's more to come up through 9 o'clock. 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Twin Cities folk singer Larry Long has always enjoyed connecting elders and school kids in specific communities. Much of this work has been archived at the University of Minnesota, and the original documentation has been used in various ways. Phil Nussbaum interviewed Larry Long about some of this work. As we open the report, we hear the voice of Ezra Cunningham of Beatrice, Alabama, telling a group of school kids about his life.
3: My name is Ezra Cunningham. I was born May 4th, 1917 at 4 p.m. How many of you made history yesterday? Now, wait a minute. Somebody's holding their hand up saying they did, and somebody's shaking their head and say they didn't make no history yesterday. Everybody in here made history yesterday because yesterday passed and it is gone. And whatever happened and is in the past, that's history. But when we come to school, we generally think about history is what we see in the book. But you see, you can't put all history in the book. So you got a lot of history that is not in the book, that is valuable, and sometimes is more valuable than the history that is in the book.
4: Ezra Cunningham of Beatrice, Alabama. Larry worked with Ezra and many other elders representing the same communities as the students, and these would be elders who made a difference. Larry, what were the circumstances under which you met Ezra Cunningham?
5: Well, it was through my Elder Wisdom children's song work, and he was one of the elders that was brought into the school in the community of Beatrice, Alabama. And Beatrice is a very small town. And Mr. Cunningham happened to be the first African-American to register black voters after the passage of the 1965 Voting Rights Act.
4: Your work with people like Ezra Cunningham was connected to work with young people.
5: I worked in 26 rural communities throughout Alabama, you know, honoring elders who would come into the classroom, and I would help the children write songs in honor of them that would culminate in really large community celebrations.
4: In the town of Camp Hill, you met an elder whose story really inspired some of the school kids.
5: Yes, her name was Mary Stewart, and I actually have a recording of her, part of her life story she gave the kids.
6: My name is Mary Stewart, and my birthday is March 1st, 1904. Mr. James Hood used to have a dry goods and grocery store combined. Old man Sullivan used to have a long store, long as a almost a freight train, just straight back. And we had four churches, the Universalist and the Methodist and the Baptist, and there was a Primitive Baptist church across from the cemetery. They didn't have enough membership to keep it going, so they tore it down and made a cemetery out of that. But we had a thriving little town at one time, and it was a pleasure to live here.
4: Inspired by Mary Stewart's life story, the Camp Hill Kids wrote a song about Camp Hill and performed it, recorded it with you, Larry.

0: some kids from Camp Hill, Alabama, singing about their town. What was it like getting the kids to compose a song about their hometown?
1: It's just pure joy. You know, you have a small town, and to a young person, you know, that's where they're from and that's where they live. And they take a lot of pride in their sense of place and their community. And it's really wonderful when you write these songs with youth, because they're giving those stories back to their community. And they're really bringing joy back to others. So it's a real affirmation of a place they love.
0: A lot of that work in Camp Hill is decades old, but there's a whole new wave of interest.
1: Yeah, that's right. From the university, during the reunion last May, we had a wonderful celebration with the community, and members from Auburn University happened to be there, and they enjoyed it so much, they've contracted me to come back to Auburn and to actually go into a recording studio and record a batch of these songs that's going to be released on vinyl record.
0: Larry, much of this work comes from the fact that you self-archive. Why do you do this?
1: When I was a child, I had from my tradition, I would say a calling to play music in the Woody Guthrie tradition and to go out into the world and document it and try to document the era that I live in. And so from the time I was in my 20s, I felt this work was important. And now I have several thousand songs and several thousand interviews, and I just donated those to the University of Minnesota. They just got a huge grant to get everything digitized. And in 2029, we're going to have a big celebration here.
0: Larry, one of your favorite songs from all this work is called Sugar.
1: The song Sugar is on my Well May the World Go Smithsonian release. But Sugar was a sweet elderly woman from the back roads of Alabama. I just fell in love with her. And with that love, we wrote this, I would call it a love song of her life story.
0: And on this song, Larry, you were working with a group of other regional music pros, including
1: her life story.
0: And on this song, Larry, you were working with

0: 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Phil Nussbaum speaking.
1: Pat knows that harvest can mean a lot of time alone with your thoughts while running a combine, tractor, or semi. 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

We just heard Amber Pathways from Hidden Glade on Minnesota Jazz Tracks tonight. Hidden Glade is made up of drummer Rob Lauer, pianist Joe Twohy, and bassist Matt Blake, a record released this past summer. This is Minnesota Jazz Tracks on Jazz 88. I'm your host, Danny Sigelman. A big thanks to Connor Lee and his trio tonight. Special thanks to our own audio engineer, Ryan Lance, for making that all come together here tonight. And thank you for always being so dedicated to Minnesota Jazz Tracks, to Minnesota music, and to Jazz 88. 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Leaving you with music from Kavyesh Kavaraj. It's called Beloved. It's on Minnesota Jazz Tracks on Jazz 88. Have a great night.

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1: You're listening to Jazz 88, and it's time for a traffic update. In Plymouth, Highway 169 is reduced to one lane at Medicine Lake Road for MnDOT work starting at 9 p.m. In the West Metro, the ramp from Plymouth Road to go east on 394 will close at 10 p.m. for overnight road work. A forecast for the evening, mostly clear skies with a low around 59 degrees. Tomorrow will be sunny with a high near 79.
2: 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And at 10, Latin Grammy-winning bassist and producer Diojo Brown, our guest on Judy Carmichael's Jazz Inspired. On the roads tonight, two lanes of traffic open both directions, 35W through Burnsville around Highway 13. Look for some congestion and some ramp closures in the area. Down to 57 tonight, 77 and sunny tomorrow. 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
4: Good afternoon. Welcome to the 26th annual Twin Cities Jazz Festival. Cram it in. We're going to keep the doors open. Don't worry, it'll be plenty of loud in the back there, in the other room even. There's like 20 musicians up here. You'll hear it just fine. My name is Jack Schaubert. I'm on the board of directors here at the Twin Cities Jazz Festival and at the Metronome Foundation. And this is the last youth show on our youth stage here today, and it's a pretty cool one. This is a special band. I got to teach this band a few years ago when I was in college being a student teacher, and I wrote one of my first ever pieces of music for this ensemble, and they played it at their concert, and it was like a life-changing thing. And they've recently commissioned me to do another one for them, and they're going to play it tonight. So I'm very excited. Yeah. Please give it up for the St. Paul Central High School Jazz Orchestra.

Thank you so much. How about the St. Paul Central Jazz Band? Thank you, everybody, for being here. Thank you, Twin Cities Jazz Festival, Metronome, Jack, Katia. Thank you for this opportunity to share our music in this space. What a special opportunity. That first tune featured Xavier on piano and Sam on tenor. Let's hear it for them. Our next tune, Joy Cookin' by Nesta Coe, is going to feature Lula on drums, Frank on guitar, and Sam again on tenor. Enjoy. Enjoy.

Thank you. As Jack mentioned, we are going to share one of his new charts with you. We commissioned Jack end of summer last year to write a piece for our jazz band. We're really fortunate to have the support of boosters and the folks that donate to those boosters to commission new music through consortiums and alone. This is one of our charts or commissions we did alone. And we really have enjoyed playing Pig's Eye Landing by Jack Sharbert on our spring jazz concert, and we're so excited to share it here with you. Jack, in his program notes, or in notes in the score, talks about his connections to St. Paul and the Twin Cities, and he's kind of starting to write for a jazz band when he spent some time with us, and so he wrote a piece about St. Paul's origins, Pig's Eye Landing. We're going to have solos from Alex on sax and Callum on bass, and enjoy Pig's Eye Landing by Jack Sharbert.

0: for the Metronome Scholarship.
1: Thank you. Congratulations, Jack, on another wonderful chart. Let's hear it for Jack Schaubert. Our jazz band is going to play two sets for you. Our last chart of the final set is Manteca. It's going to feature Sam on tenor. And then we're going to reset for a couple songs from our Central Women in Jazz Ensemble. And then we'll come back and do a second half for you after they're done. This is Manteca.

0: Arisa.
1: Okay, we're going to keep things going. As many as 10 years ago, I had some students in the band say, Mr. Owen, you need more women in the jazz band. And I said, I agree. And we've been talking about that ever since. And then the pandemic happened, and we came back. And I don't know if any of them are here, but we had a couple students, Maria Bryan and Ava Clift, and some of the folks up here as freshmen, I believe, got together and started the Women in Jazz Ensemble. The first couple years were supported by Walker West, and all three of them have been advised by Central alum, class of 2000, Beth Varela. Beth is here. Let's hear it for Beth. And then I've asked Lula to just tell you a little bit more about the group and what they're going to do. So one of our student leaders, Lua Ian, welcome her.
2: Hi, everybody. Thank you. My name is Lula, and thank you for coming out to Metronome this evening. Again, big thanks to Mr. Oyen and Beth for helping make this all happen. Let's give a round of applause for those two. We could not do it without you two, so really thank you. And thank you to everyone in the group. This is our third official year as a group, and we're so excited to come back next year for more and to close out the year this way. We were kind of just founded in an effort to tackle some gender disparity, if you will. You know, lack of diversity, not out of desire, but just that arose. And yeah, so we'll play some tunes for you tonight. We're starting you off with Mary Lou Williams, A Little Bit of Rhythm. So enjoy.

girls can jazz. Yeah.

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1: When we think about America's identity, the promise of freedom, the courage to innovate, jazz is a mirror. 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
3: Good afternoon. Welcome to the 26th annual Twin Cities Jazz Festival. Cram it in. We're going to keep the doors open. Don't worry, it'll be plenty of loud in the back there, in the other room even. There's like 20 musicians up here. You'll hear it just fine. My name is Jack Schaubert. I'm on the board of directors here at the Twin Cities Jazz Festival and at the Metronome Foundation. And this is the last youth show on our youth stage here today, and it's a pretty cool one. This is a special band. I got to teach this band a few years ago when I was in college being a student teacher, and I wrote one of my first ever pieces of music for this ensemble, and they played it at their concert, and it was like a life-changing thing. And they've recently commissioned me to do another one for them, and they're going to play it tonight. So I'm very excited. Yeah. Please give it up for the St. Paul Central High School Jazz Orchestra.

Thank you so much. How about the St. Paul Central Jazz Band? Thank you, everybody, for being here. Thank you, Twin Cities Jazz Festival, Metronome, Jack, Katia. Thank you for this opportunity to share our music in this space. What a special opportunity. That first tune featured Xavier on piano and Sam on tenor. Let's hear it for them. Our next tune, Joy Cookin' by Nestico, is going to feature Lula on drums, Frank on guitar, and Sam again on tenor. Enjoy.

Thank you. As Jack mentioned, we are going to share one of his new charts with you. We commissioned Jack end of summer last year to write a piece for our jazz band. We're really fortunate to have the support of boosters and the folks that donate to those boosters to commission new music through consortiums and alone. This is one of our charts or commissions we did alone. And we really have enjoyed playing Pig's Eye Landing by Jack Sharbert on our spring concert, spring jazz concert, and we're so excited to share it here with you. Jack, in his program notes or in notes in the score, talks about his connections to St. Paul and the Twin Cities, and his kind of starting to write for a jazz band when he spent some time with us. And so he wrote a piece about St. Paul's origins, Pig's Eye Landing. We're going to have solos from Alex on sax and Callum on bass. And enjoy Pig's Eye Landing by Jack Sharbert.

0: This is Jazz at MPS on Jazz 88. You've been listening to the Central High School Jazz Ensemble, recorded live at the 2026 Twin Cities Jazz Festival Youth Stage at Metronome Brewery. 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
1: You're listening to Jazz 88, and it's time for a traffic update. In Plymouth, Highway 169 is reduced to one lane at Medicine Lake Road for MnDOT work starting at 9 p.m. In the West Metro, the ramp from Plymouth Road to go east on 394 will close at 10 p.m. for overnight road work. A forecast for the evening, mostly clear skies with a low around 59 degrees. Tomorrow will be sunny with a high near 79.
2: 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It even includes a melody of Nirvana tunes arranged for big band. 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

Latin Grammy-nominated Brazilian bassist composer Diogo Brown is as enthusiastic and joyful as his music, both inspiring you to feel great and maybe just get up and dance. His latest CD, Beleza Pura, with his 11-piece band, Gafieira Rio Miami, is a celebration of Brazilian music of the 1940s and 50s that brought together the sounds of Brazil with American big band swing. Gafieira Rio Miami puts a modern twist on it all by adding musical influences from the rich cultural diversity of Miami, adding in some funk and jazz for good measure. Diogo and I recorded the following conversation this past June. I'm Judy Carmichael, and this is Jazz Inspired. Here is Uma Zero from Beleza Pura, featuring celebrated guitarist Yamaldo Costa.

0: I love Choro, which is why I started with this. I have a real soft spot for this, but I've never heard it in this kind of setting. I've always heard it, even in clubs in Brazil, I've always heard it with smaller groups, or, you know, six right. people, five people, something like that.
1: Right.
0: So I especially love this track.
1: Oh.
0: So talk about this. No, it's fantastic.
1: Thank you so much.
0: I challenge anyone to listen to the CD and not get up and dance, because I've been dancing through the whole thing. So talk about this
1: Appreciate
0: track.
1: It's that.
0: Wonderful.
1: Yeah, so 1-0 by Pixinguinha. It's a classic chorinho that we have in Brazil. That you're right. It's usually a quartet, quintets, very small pieces, pandeiro, saxophone, acoustic guitar. But on this time, we tried to do it in a gafieira way, which means that it's more, there's a bunch of more elements. We're an 11-piece big band. But also, I was trying to figure out a tune that could be used with the greatest, Yamandu Costa, you know? So he's our guest, his special guest on that track. So I figured he was coming to Miami to do a tour here in the U.S., And then we call him. It was like, man, we can't believe you're here. We want to invite you to come to the studio. We bought bottles of champagne. We grabbed him in the airport. It was such a party to have. I know him. We're friends from many years. But then we never had a chance to really do anything together in a professional way. And so he was like, man, I'm down. Let me know the time. And we take it from there. And that for us was just an honor to have one of the best guitar players in the world in our album, you know? Yamandu Costa, genius. Yeah.
0: Amazing. Amazing. Yeah. So beautiful. And I think a lot of people that know jazz and Brazilian music even a bit, they always think of the coming together of these styles and cultures in the 60s. But
1: right.
0: I know I wasn't familiar with the big band influence and all of that. So that's particularly interesting to me, because I love big band music and I love Brazilian music. But
1: right.
0: I didn't think about it influencing.
1: Oh, totally. Me, for example, as a kid, I grew up like listening to, you know, Brazilian, not only Brazilian music, but a lot of jazz music. My mom, my father was in the Navy, so he would travel over the world and bring the cassettes, you know, and he put it to us, Satchmo, Miles Davis, Sarah Vaughan, you name it, a lot. I have collections of vinyls, plenty of jazz music in my records that I have collections that some of are not even open yet. You know what I mean? So I grew up with that sound everywhere. Every day I walk home, they were playing a vinyl of some of these different artists. And that's why, you know, I somehow captured that. I didn't even know I was going to be a musician, an artist, you know. It was just the environment of the house. My mom is cooking and Saravam is playing, you know.
0: Aww.
1: So this is like, I can't take this for granted, you know what I mean?

0: If you asked 20 Americans in a row, they would say, oh, music is a huge part of our life. And they would, it would be whatever popular music for most of these people that it's happening. Mm-hmm. And they don't realize all the music shows that mm-hmm. are happening in Brazil. And it's just a different thing. And you live both places, so you understand that. I'd like you to talk about that because that really, really stood out to me. We talked before we were on mic about Jô Soares, the right. show, which would be like Jimmy Fallon here right.
1: the
0: or
1: same,
0: something.
1: The same kind of format. Same yes, thing. Yes, yes.
0: Except
1: yes.
0: that when I was on, which was a very big deal for me.
1: Of course.
0: There were five other music acts. To where here, the music act, if they even have one, is at the very end of the show. you know what I mean? It's very, very different. So speak to that. It's just because even your parents having all of that music, you were fortunate that your family was cultured in that regard. But I found loads of people that were like that when I was in Brazil. That was not unusual. So speak to that.
1: Yeah, so I think in general, Brazil is the type of country that we absorb a lot, especially the American culture, you know. We absorb a lot of that. In the 60s, on the golden era, all the movies, Fred Astaire movie. My mom was showing me Fred Astaire and all of this type of movies. The movies, they're dancing, they're singing in the rain, all of that stuff. I grew up seeing that, you know what I mean? Just, I think we, as Brazilians, we're very open-minded, like, to absorb, especially jazz and American culture, you know? It's very, that's the move. The movies that we see on TV, all of them are American movies, you know? So we... It's like we have our soap operas very well produced, like our novellas, soap operas. But in the movie scene back then, the movie industry in this back then, and we're talking about 80s when I grew up in my 80s kid, it didn't have the same level of quality, you know. Nowadays it's different. Brazil is we've got Oscars. We got like recognition and stuff like that, but back then, not really. So we would have to buy this VHS tapes, you know. And my mom would have like tons of them and put it. Let's see Judy Garland. Let's see Fred Astaire. Let's see all of this. And it was like, oh my gosh, what is this? What a wonderful world, you know what I mean? Satchmo, oh my gosh, it's just... So we basically grew up listening to a lot of okay, so which yeah, means yeah. when you put it together with, of course, the Bossa Nova, also I grew up listening to a lot of Bossa Nova, Tom Elise, when you fusion that together... This is the type of result that we have. Gafiera Rio Miami is kind of like an example of that.

0: my guest, Brazilian bassist and band leader Diogo Brown, from his CD, Beleza Pura. I'm Judy Carmichael, and this is Jazz Inspired.
1: We absolutely, the blockbuster, the American culture in Brazil, absolutely. Not other different, not other cultures, not Spanish culture, not Japanese culture, even if we have a Japanese colony in Brazil. I can go through that later, but we, the culture-wise, music-wise, United States, that's what we always been receiving. That's turn on the TV, that's what we're going to see. In the afternoon, you'd have a, not in the afternoon, like at night, you'd have like a Back to the Future type of thing. Or the Eddie Murphy movie, Living in America, things like that, you know? And even and of course, if you go to a older era, of course, all the Chaplin movies. Oh my gosh, I grew up watching Charlie Chaplin, you know, with my mom. The black and white movies. That's how I.
0: It's fantastic.
1: I was raised, you know what I mean? So it's like,
0: and it would give you that openness to things combining, which is the essence of your band, is putting all these different things together.
1: Of course,
0: which is fascinating. Yeah,
1: we have a Brazilian rhythm, you know, on the percussion in the rhythm section, all of that. But then comes a virtuoso sax solo. Jazz with jazz harmony, you know, C major augmented, major 7 augmented, and things like that. Jazz chords into the Brazilian music. That's what we love doing, and you know.
0: Do you remember the first big band that you heard? Does that, because you sent me Glenn Miller as an influence, because that's the classic big band swing sound, I'm assuming. But were there other ones that you heard, or is that one that really, why did that stand out to you?
1: I think there was a time that these songs became so popular in Brazil that they even have a soap opera in the 7 p.m. time, which would play. So I remember listening to that every single day because of that soap opera. And next thing I know, my mom, obviously, she bought the vinyl. And so either would be on the TV or she would be playing on the vinyl on the player.

0: And you did Mascanada. Am I saying that sort of correctly?
1: Absolutely right. Absolutely right.
0: I love this because you've got the rap in the beginning. Talk about combining things. I love this because you've got a rap in the beginning, and then it's salsa, and it's samba.
2: Yes.
0: And it's big band.
2: Yes.
0: And I'm dancing through the whole thing. And it is just that putting this arrangement together is just wonderful. Speak about this because it's because everybody knows this tune.
1: Right.
0: And, but to hear it so differently.
1: Okay. So this tune, it's a Jorge Benjor tune that everybody thinks is a Sergio Mendes, but it's actually wrote by Jorge Benjor. On Samba Esquema Novo, 1963 or 1964, if I'm not mistaken. And then it became like such a huge, huge success, right? And then Sergio Mendes re-recorded that in 1966 with Brazil 66. And it became even bigger, right? Like in America,
0: huge.
1: It was like a huge, yeah? And so they did it again and again in the 2000s in Timeless album with the Black Eyed Peas and everything. And then I was like, man, this tune has been recorded all over the world. I have to do something different about. And since I'm in Miami, Miami is such a Latin city with all the Spanish community in here, you know? So I was like, I need to involve this Spanish people to the Brazilian people to the American people all together. And I had this thing, man, I need to do like a rap in Portuguese talking about the dancing steps, you know? All that I'm saying there has to do with the dancing steps. We can get to this later, but that has to do with dance, with Brazil, with the salsa mixing everything and throwing out there for people to dance. That's what Gafieira is. Gafieira, it's a big ballroom that we, you know, on the 40s and 50s in Brazil, if you're black, you're not allowed to be playing instruments on the streets. You were treating like a criminal, you know? So they create this kind of rooms in the backyards of the, not rooms, in the backyard of their houses to just have fun, play music, and dance to it, you know. That's how the whole thing became. And then, of course, we still have slaves back then, you know, like the slavery was gone, but at the same time, not really, you know what I mean? So what makes a difference for them to be recognized by a slave or not is the fact that they have shoes or not. Mm. So they're dancing, they used to raise their pants a little bit. So they're dancing, da-da-da-da-da, and showing their shoes. So that gives a little bit more respect. And that gives the sense of, okay, this guy is not a slave anymore. He's got a pair of shoes.
0: Wow.
1: Yeah, so that, the whole thing, that's why, you know, even the dance came like, from there, it's just developed. And now the young generation in Brazil, it's actually pretty, you know, intense with the samba de gafieira.

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0: 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I'm talking with my guest, pianist-composer Tamir Hendelman, about his new duo CD with vocalist Tierney Sutton and the challenge singers have with Jobim's Waters of March. Tierney decided to finally memorize the lyric, and the difficulty of that endeavor inspired her to call it her Diane Nyad moment, referring to the long-distance swimmer who at 64 swam from Havana, Cuba to Key West, Florida. I love you telling me this because I'm a new singer, so I'm not attacking things like that. You know, I'm a storyteller and I'm not trying to do, you know, something like that. I'm doing Deed I Do.
4: Of course.
0: You
4: know?
0: So,
4: for sure.
0: But I just had Nina Clark, who's a fabulous British singer, say that she was terrible at list songs, which
4: is
0: exactly
4: what, it is.
0: What you're talking about. And I thought, it never even occurred to me, but that's because I'd never sing a song like that, so I never had to deal with that.
4: Yeah.
0: But I love her Diane Nyad moment.
4: Well, you know, the other list song on this recording is Spring, Spring, Spring. And she...
0: Now that is an amazing song. I didn't know that song.
4: Right.
0: So talk about this. This really got... Yeah. I loved it.
4: Well, Johnny Mercer was Alan Bergman's mentor. And Alan, one day when Tierney told him that we're doing a spring CD, he asked her, have you ever heard of this Spring, Spring, Spring? And Alan and Marilyn were seated in their little study across from each other. And they were in their 90s. And she was having some memory issues and things like that. But as soon as they began ping-ponging back and forth the lyrics and the rhymes, which is an endless funny rhyme about all the animals of the forest and spring, spring, spring. You know, they knew it by heart. It was just like an encyclopedia of clever rhymes about animals.
0: Yeah. Yeah. I was also impressed with Tierney's really going low. You know, I was sort of singing along with her, I thought. I didn't know she could go down in my territory.
4: Right.
0: Yeah. Because it keeps jumping back and forth.
4: Yes.
0: It's very impressive. I loved it. I loved it.
4: Yeah.
5: Oh, the barnyard is busy in a regular tizzy. And the obvious reason is because of the season. My nature's lyrical in her yearly miracle. Spring, spring, spring. Oh, the henfolk are hatching while their menfolk are scratching to ensure the survival of each brand new arrival.

has a bonnet with some spring daisies on it. Even birds of a feather show their clothes off together. Sun's getting shiny, read a spotlight, the finery in spring, spring, spring. To itself, each amoeba softly glows, octoliba, and the

0: Elizabeth.
1: You sent me one of my all-time favorite recordings, Here's to Life, because whenever I need something to bring me home, I call it. I talked to Mike Renzi. I don't know if you ever knew Mike Renzi, the great piano player who's Tony's accompanist and all these things. And I'm fascinated, obviously, by inspiration, but also by people who can play so differently that have the same inspirations. It's interesting what inspires people and what we all do with that information. Yes. And so he and I were talking during the pandemic. We called each other every week to sort of keep each other. What are you working on? What are you working on? You know, that thing. Yeah. And we're both huge fans, or he was, the late Mike Renzi, of the Jobim Sinatra, because I would talk about something that just sort of put me in the right mood. Right. But also Here's to Life, because I think of this as kind of Shirley's answer to Frank's I did it my way, you know, which is really macho and no matter what, man, I'm a man and I did it my way. And hers is this sensual, beautiful, here's to life, no matter what. Mm-hmm. And this track, I was so pleased that this is one that touches you too. Oh. Talk about this.
2: Well, okay. One of the first vocalists who I performed with was a wonderful singer from the Boston area named Rebecca Paris. And she was a real Shirley Horn fan and Sarah fan. And I totally got the feeling of kind of savoring life, living life, and that really, really living those lyrics. You know, a lot of these lyrics of these songs are things that we can aspire to as people. If you live those life lessons and you really, you know, remember each person that you met and you, I mean, whatever, these are very inspiring lyrics.
3: No complaints.

0: Shirley, I got to hear her at the Cine Grill at the Roosevelt Hotel in LA. Oh, what a performer. And the tempos, the slow tempos that she would do. There was a joke about Shirley. How does Shirley Horn count a ballad? And the answer is one and...
1: Yeah, well, that's a real musician's joke.
0: But I mean, her flexibility with time, you know, it's like, I mean, and you know, Joao Gilberto also had that, you know, where his guitar rhythm was so on, but his rhythm was so laid back. It's like you're already like three measures behind, but I know it's like Carmen McRae.
1: Oh, yeah.
0: Carmen McRae, another example of somebody that's really elastic with time. And I think Shirley, growing up where she did, I just think that she was really into some of the people that are really orchestral, like Earl Garner, like, you know, like those big, thick voicings. And that's so delicious. It's like Ravel up there, 11s with those upper triads. And people don't really talk about that. But she had these beautiful two-handed voicings, and she would color. She even, there's a great album that I love that she did with Carmen McRae that was dedicated to you, was the name of the album. And it was Carmen's tribute to Sarah Vaughan. And she chose Shirley as the pianist.

0: A 1991 recording of Carmen McRae with Shirley Horn on piano, from Carmen's tribute to Sarah Vaughan. I'm Judy Carmichael, and this is Jazz Inspired. I got to hear Sarah Vaughan speaking of slow tempos. I knew Sarah, and she was a great friend, and I got to hear her play a lot, and I saw her a couple times with new piano players that she was sort of trying out. And her thing was to choose a agonizingly slow tempo. I love that. See what would happen.
1: That's a good
0: and it would be that kind of Shirley, you know, Shirley Horn tempo. And I watched some people crash and burn,
1: for sure.
0: You know, because it would be like, you know, the thing when Harold Jones was there and it's like he's lifting up to then like do the brushes, but the arm's still up in the air before it comes down. It's sort of like the one hand kind of thing. And people who can make that happen, though, like you say, it's... You're relaxed with it because they're relaxed with it. That, you know, somebody like a Shirley Horn or a Sarah Vaughan, people who really love those tempos and can carry it off because it ain't
1: you
0: easy.
1: Know, you're right. It reminds me about a couple of things. One is that thing we didn't talk about is Shirley Horn's group to play those rubato ballad tempos where it really is. Every beat is a different length. And yet they made it feel so natural.
0: It's wonderful. This was so much fun and a killing piano solo on this, boy. I was really into this track.
1: Gosh.
0: I was like, whoa, you know, we're going wild here. This was really jumped out at me. So this, recording this and how you put this one together, because it was really fun.
1: Well, so during the pandemic, I started the online concert series every Saturday night, kind of Tamir from home. And we were all distance, of course, but then eventually I was like, well, I got to have some guests. So I brought in John Clayton. I brought in Terrell Stafford doing it online. I said, Tierney, why don't you come by? We'll wear masks, whatever we need to do, and let's start something. And this one person said, I'd like you guys to record It's Wonderful. And I'm not sure if the idea came from him or from Tierney, but it basically became something inspired by Count Basie, by Sammy Nestico, by Ella's arrangement. I think maybe it was Nelson Riddle. I'm trying to remember who it was that came up with that big band arrangement that she did where she has all these French lyrics, C'est magnifique, all those things. And so we basically created a little two-person reduction of that. And we were about to record it, and we had only like a half an hour left. And Tierney had put her curling iron in my bathroom. Now, I don't really know much about curling irons. This thing was unplugged. I was like, let me just move this thing. And I'm like, ouch, this is really hot. So I'm putting my finger.
0: Oh my God.
1: So I'm putting my finger underwater. I'm like, I think we're going to be okay. Let's do a take. So we recorded.
0: Oh my God, it's hurting my hands in empathy.
1: I know.
0: This is awful.
1: So we did a take. And I'm like, Tierney, I think we almost got it. Let me cool my hand one more time and then we'll do the take.
0: Oh, no.
1: So the point is...
0: This is awful.
1: The point is my fingers are completely healed right now. Everything is totally fine. But it just shows you do whatever you need to do.

0: This has been a delight. Thank you so much. And thanks for this beautiful CD and making me think about spring. And we're here with all this positivity and the hope that you were talking and the beauty. Yes. I really loved meeting you. Thank you so much.
1: It was so wonderful. Really, really enjoyed it.
0: Thank you. You've been listening to my conversation with Tamir Hendelman. I hope you'll join me next time when I talk with another creative person about how jazz inspires their life and work. I'm Judy Carmichael, the host and producer of Jazz Inspired. My production engineer is Curtis Heidoff. 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The closing music is Old Fashioned Love from my CD Trio. 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
3: 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In Plymouth, Highway 169 is reduced to one lane at Medicine Lake Road for MnDOT work starting at 9 p.m. In the West Metro, the ramp from Plymouth Road to go east on 394 will close at 10 p.m. for overnight road work. A forecast for the evening, mostly clear skies with a low around 59 degrees. Tomorrow will be sunny with a high near 79.
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I'll

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And so I'm borrowing a love song from the birds to tell you that you're marvelous to

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I'll never find the words that tell enough or say enough. I mean, they just can't say enough. You are much too much.

What a voice. Joe Williams, Too Marvelous for Words. Recorded May 7th, 1987 at Vine Street Bar and Grill in Hollywood. With Henry Johnson guitar, Bob Badgley bass, and Garrick King on drums. With Norman Simmons on piano and the arranger. Thank you for joining me. So happy to be here with you. Dee Alexander here, sharing this music with you. So please stay with me. This is Jazz.

Sax man Chris Potter from his recording Gratitude, and it's a selection of songs of that he recorded to pay homage to all of those great musicians that have paved the way and inspired him. And namely, this one is Star Eyes for Charlie Parker, and his quartet consists of Kevin Hayes on piano, Scott Coley bass, and Brian Blade on drums. Before that, we heard from the Aesthesis Quartet on Orinda Records, with Don Clement on piano, Elsa Nielsen on flute, Tina Raymond on drums, and bassist Emma Dayhuff. We heard the composition Two Moons, composed by Emma Dayhuff. Before that, we heard from Oliver Lake and his big band from the recording Cloth, in their rendition of the group Outkasts, Bouncing Back, Bumping Me Against the Wall. Let's continue with Christian McBride, his new John, Walking Funny.

Lady Day sounding so good. Blue Moon, and you've heard it right here with me, D. Alexander. This is Jazz.

Cecile McLaurin-Salvant from her recording Ghost Song, her composition Moon Song. Right before that, Larry Goldings, Peter Bernstein, and Bill Stewart from their recording Perpetual Pendulum with a Wayne Shorter composition, United. Started things off with Mr. Jeff Coffin from Between Dreaming and Joy, When Birds Sing. Let's continue with Cheryl Cassidy from her recording, Fearless. Let's hear the title track.

0: That was Musique Noire, formed in 2005. The members reside in Michigan and California, and they are Michelle May on violin, Leslie DeShazer Adams viola, Leah Lucas Celebi viola and violin, Jovia Armstrong, composer and percussionist, from their recording, Musique Noire, Reflections We Breathe. And you've heard this music right here with me, Dee Alexander, and this is jazz.
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John McLean on guitar from the title track of his recording, Easy Go. Thank you for joining me. You're with D. Alexander. This is Jazz.

drummer Billy Drummond and Freedom of Ideas from the recording Valse Sinistre. He's accompanied by Desron Douglas, Micah Thomas, and Dana Stevens, and we heard the composition Clara's Room. Right before that, we heard from Joey DeFrancesco on his recording and the title track More Music, the 5-time Grammy nominated master organist who has a long supplemented his keyboard virtuosity with his skilled trumpet playing, and on this recording, bringing his full arsenal of organ, piano, trumpet, and saxophone. We heard the composition More Music. Started things off with Rosanna Vitro from Sing a Song of Bird, her homage with Bob Doro, Sheila Jordan, and Marion Cowings to Charlie Parker. Bebop with Love. We heard her rendition, Scrapple from the Apple, with Grapple with the Apple. Nice take on that. Let's continue with a debut recording from a drummer by the name of Aaron Sieber, and his recording is First Move. And he has with him Warren Wolf on vibes, Ugana Okwego bass, Tim Green on alto, Sullivan Fortner piano. And let's take a listen to a composition, Brandon. Recorded live at the Ornithology Jazz Club in Brooklyn on October 19th, 2021.

Trumpeter and composer Jamie Branch from her recording Fly or Die 2, we heard the composition Birds of Paradise. Right before that, we heard from Monty Alexander, the pianist extraordinaire, with his Ode to All Things Romantic and his first project to feature his vocals. We heard him on Day In, Day Out. He's always expressed a desire to sing, and Carmen McRae heard him sing a tune at the end of a concert and told him simply, don't stop singing. And I'm so glad that he did this. It's a beautiful project. Started things off with Ernest Dawkins' Live the Spirit Residency, The Young Masters. We heard one of the young masters, Micah Collier, bass player extraordinaire, his composition, Caged Bird. Let's continue with Galen McKinney, another phenomenal drummer out of Detroit, with her recording Peaceful Place from Zoot Suit Funk.

0: are so easy to love.
1: Sometimes less is more. The late great Sarah Vaughan from After Hours with Easy to Love. Her recording that she did in 1961 with just guitar and bass. Mundell Lowe on guitar, George Duvivier on bass. Refreshing indeed. Easy to Love, Cole Porter's composition. Thank you so much for joining me. Happy to be here with you. Hope you've enjoyed the music. I am looking forward to being with you the next time when we have another great journey through this music. This is Jazz.

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Marcus Carroll on trumpet from his recording, The Ancestor's Call. We heard his composition, Generational Response. Thank you so much for joining me. You're with D. Alexander. Happy to be here with you. And I have great music in store for you. So please stay with me. We're going to have a great time. This is Jazz.

beautiful version of the Kurt Vile composition, My Ship, from Willie Jones III, WJ3, All Stars. The recording is simply entitled My Ship, with Willie Jones III on drums, Isaiah Thompson piano, Jeremy Pelt trumpet, Wayne Escoffery tenor, Steve Davis trombone, and Gerald Cannon on bass. Before that, we heard from Charlton Singleton from his recording, Crossroads on the Avenue. Started things off with Leslie Buechelman and Jeremy Kahn, a beautiful duet. Explorations into Music by Leonard Bernstein and Charles Mingus. And we heard Duke Ellington's Sound of Love. Let's continue with a recording by four great women, Billie Holiday, Ella Fitzgerald, Lena Horne, Sarah Vaughan. And we're going to hear a composition by Lena Horne, Out of Nowhere, with Teddy Wilson and his orchestra, recorded September 16th, 1941.

Oliver Lake and his organ quartet. From what I heard, the composition is simply entitled, Thank You. You're with D. Alexander, and this is Jazz.

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Just the other night, I had a conversation with the head Martian up there. He said, "Red, as far as I know, the Earth ain't nowhere."

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You know his eyes popped open. I'd have heard him scream when I let him taste some pig feet and some collard greens.

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He's coming up here soon, son, right where I am. 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

That great song stylist, one of the top vocalist stylists in the history of vocal styling. That great song stylist, one of the top

Robert Glasper on piano from his recording In My Element, one of his compositions, G and B. And he has with him Vicente Archer bass, Damian Reed on drums. On the label of Blue Note. Thank you for joining me during this hour. Had a great time sharing this music with you. Hope you've enjoyed it as well. Until we are together again, please take care of yourself. Share this music with your children. They are listening. They are the future. We must pass the baton on to them. And if you'd like to reach out to us, you may do so by emailing us at jazznetwork@wfmt.com. Be interested in hearing your comments, as always. Until we are together again, please take care of yourself. You're with D. Alexander. This is Jazz.

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Todd Herbert on tenor sax with In the Moment, a tune written by the pianist we heard in this quartet, David Hazeltine, John Weber on bass, Lewis Hayes on drums, coming from Todd's album, Captain Hubs. Welcome aboard. You're listening to the great American music we call jazz. Dave Schwann here. Thank you so much for joining us. And tenor saxophonist Sam Newsom is up next. This is his quintet with Steve Nelson on vibes, Mulgrew Miller is the pianist, James Jenness on bass, Billy Drummond on drums, from a recording going back to 1990. The album's called Sam I Am, and here is Sam's tune called In the Vein of Train.

In the vein of Train. A tune very much in the vein of Train. John Coltrane, of course. Coming from tenor saxophonist Sam Newsom. It's off his album Sam I Am. And the quintet features Sam on tenor, Steve Nelson on vibes, Mulgrew Miller on piano, James Jenis bass, and Billy Drummond on drums. Let's hear from Train himself.

From the legendary Giant Steps album, John Coltrane's tune Spiral. With John on tenor, Tommy Flanagan the pianist, Paul Chambers on bass, Art Taylor on drums. You're listening to Jazz with Dave Schwann. Here's the Reed Hoysen Project and a Lee Morgan tune, one of my favorites by Lee, Sayora.

beautiful rendition of a beautiful tune, Sayora, the tune by Lee Morgan, and done there by the Reed Hoysen Project. We heard Hendrik Merkens on harmonica, David Berkman on piano, Rufus Reed bass, and the leader of the group, Reed Hoysen, on drums. Comes from their album called That Sunday, That Summer. And you are listening to Jazz with Dave Schwann. Thank you again for joining us, and please stay with us. Got a lot of great music ahead. You know, I always enjoy hearing Hendrik Merkens on harmonica, reminding me of Toots Thielemans many times. Hendrik is also a very versatile player, not only on harmonica, but also on vibes. He composes, does a lot of great things musically. Here's someone who does a lot of great things musically, Pat Metheny.

Glacier from the album Quartet. Pat Metheny on guitar, Lyle Mays piano, Steve Rodby bass, Paul Wertico drums. We go back to the mid-1990s now with Christian McBride and his friends Roy Hargrove on trumpet, Joshua Redman tenor, Cyrus Chestnut piano, and Louis Nash on drums. Quite a quintet here. From Christian's album called Gettin' to It, here is The Shade of the Cedar Tree.

Christian McBride said that he had no real theme or idea for that tune. He just heard a pleasant melody in his head and decided to take it from there, and that's what he did. It's called The Shade of the Cedar Tree. He said it later reminded him of the great pianist and composer Cedar Walton, but it's become perhaps his best-known tune. Christian McBride there from his mid-1990s album, Getting to It, with his great friends Roy Hargrove here on trumpet, Joshua Redman on tenor, Cyrus Chestnut piano, and Lewis Nash on drums. I don't know if they ever played together regularly as a quartet. Perhaps they did in and around New York City, but I hope they did at some point, but that certainly is a superb, superb group. You're listening to Jazz with Dave Schwann. Here's another superb group, led by multi-instrumentalist Ted Nash, who plays all kinds of wind and reed instruments. We're going to hear him play flute in this instance. This is from a live set in March of 2017 at Dizzy's Club Coca-Cola. Warren Wolf is here on Vibes, Gary Versace on piano, Rufus Reed the bassist, and Matt Wilson on drums, and a Chick Corea tune called Windows.

The name of the album is The Ted Nash Quintet Live at Dizzy's Club Coca-Cola. And that, of course, is the club in New York City connected with Jazz at Lincoln Center. A set done there in March of 2017 with Ted on flute, Warren Wolf on vibes, Gary Versace piano, Rufus Reed bass, and Matt Wilson on drums, playing the music of Chick Corea, a tune called Windows. You're listening to Jazz with Dave Schwann and the music of Miles Davis, played by Roy Hargrove.

Gotta love that version of Milestones from Roy Hargrove from his album The Vibe, the great quintet from the early 1990s with Roy on trumpet, Antonio Hart alto, Mark Carey piano, Rodney Whittaker bass, and Gregory Hutchinson drums. We thank you so much for joining us this hour and hope you enjoyed all the great American music we call jazz. Dave Schwann finishing up with guitarist Jocelyn Gould from her album Portrait of Right Now and Wes Montgomery's Jingles.

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A classic tune by Dizzy Gillespie getting us started this hour, Con Alma, With Alma. That's also the name of the album from Charles McPherson, who we heard here on alto, Clifford Jordan, also on tenor. The rhythm section, terrific. Barry Harris on piano, George Tucker on bass, and Alan Dawson on drums. You're listening to Jazz with Dave Schwann. It's always a pleasure to have you aboard. We hope you can stay with us. We hope things are going well for you and yours, and as always, we hope the music makes things even better. Thank you so much for your support of the great American music we call jazz. We have Emmett Cohen up next, joined by the great Ron Carter on bass and Evan Sherman on drums. This cut is from live sets done in June of 2017 in Vancouver, British Columbia. It comes from the Master's Legacy series on the Cellar Live label. And here is Joshua.

0: Evan Sherman at the drums. That's Master Ron Carter at the bass. Thank you very much.
1: And that was Emmett Cohen speaking and giving credit to his colleagues there, Ron Carter on bass, Evan Sherman on drums, and of course Emmett on piano with Joshua. Boy, that goes in all different directions and really cooks there toward the end. Set's done there in June of 2017, and it's on the album Master's Legacy Series, Volume 2, from Emmett Cohen. You're listening to Jazz with Dave Schwann. Here's pianist John Davis and his trio, featuring Boris Kozlov on bass and Mark Ferber on drums, from John's album Happy Juice, a tune by Chick Corea, Tones for Jones Bones.

John Davis and his trio, and the music of Chick Corea. Chick's tune called Tones for Joan's Bones. That comes from the album Happy Juice, with John on piano, Boris Kozlov on bass, Mark Ferber on drums. John pays tribute to five pianists and composers on this album, who he said were very influential in the 1960s, and they sure were. People like Chick Corea, also Herbie Hancock, McCoy Tyner, Keith Jarrett, and Bill Evans. You're listening to Jazz with Dave Schwann and Bobby Watson up next with his group New Horizon from their album Keeping It Real. Here is their version of Charlie Parker's Mohawk.

Bobby Watson's arrangement of Charlie Parker's Mohawk. That's on Bobby's album Keeping It Real, Bobby and his group New Horizon. Bobby on alto sax with Givitan Jelen on trumpet, Victor Gould piano, Curtis Lundy bass, Victor Jones on drums. You are listening to the great American music we call jazz. Dave Schwann with you. Thank you so much for joining us. Please stay with us. A lot of great music ahead.

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Dede Bridgewater and Bill Charlap. They have an album out called Elemental. They picked 8 of their favorite tunes to include, and one of them is a very arresting and exciting version of Caravan.

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This is so exciting. 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

like I said, arresting and exciting. Caravan, of course. Dee Dee Bridgewater and Bill Charlap together on an album called Elemental. Really, all standard tunes on here. Things like I'm Beginning to See the Light, Mood Indigo. Two more Ellington tunes there. Here's That Rainy Day, Honeysuckle Rose, Love for Sale, It's Wonderful, In the Still of the Night. All great, great tunes by two great musicians. You're listening to Jazz with Dave Schwann, and here is Eric Scott Reed from his album Out Late. He's joined by Nicholas Payton here on trumpet. Eric Alexander is the tenor sax player, Peter Washington on bass, and Joe Farnsworth on drums, with a tune by Eric called The Weirdos.

from the album Out Late, Eric Scott Reed, in his tune called The Weirdos. A quintet here with Eric on piano, Nicholas Payton on trumpet, Eric Alexander tenor, Peter Washington bass, and Joe Farnsworth on drums. And you're listening to the great American music we call jazz. Dave Schwann here with Randy Weston, the late great Randy Weston, and the music of Monk.

the late great Randy Weston, and two pieces by Thelonious Monk, a medley there of Off Minor and Monk's Mood, coming from his album Portraits of Thelonious Monk. Here's Dave Hansen.

That's from a set recorded at Dazzle Denver in Denver, Colorado, of course, and a tune called Dylan Dream. The tune influenced by the music of Bob Dylan, composed and played there by pianist Dave Hansen from his album Blues Sky. Dave also joined by Mark Simon on bass and Paul Romaine on drums. We thank you so much for joining us this hour and hope you enjoyed all the great American music we call jazz. Dave Schwann finishing up with saxophonist Walt Weisskopf from his album Fountain of Youth and Double Date.

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That's a tune by the guitarist we heard, Nelson Riveros. It's called Facing Wes. That's W-E-S, as in Wes Montgomery. And it comes from a terrific album called The Latin Side of Wes Montgomery. With Nelson on guitar, Hector Martinon on piano, Andy McKee on bass, Mark Walker drums, and Jonathan Gomez additional percussion. Gets us started in the right direction. You're listening to Jazz. I'm Dave Schwann. Hello and welcome on in. We hope things are going well with you and yours. And as always, we hope the music makes things even better. Let's go to Smalls, the jazz club in Greenwich Village, with Steve Davis here on trombone and his quintet, and a Rodgers and Hammerstein classic, Surrey, with The Fringe on top.

Trombonist Steve Davis and his quintet from a live set at Smalls, the jazz club in Greenwich Village. Recording done in January of 2009. Steve and the quintet going in a lot of different directions. Very exciting creative version of Surrey with the Fringe on top. It's from a recording just called Live at Smalls with Steve on trombone, Mike DeRubo on alto sax, Larry Willis on piano, Gerald Cannon bass, Willie Jones III on drums. Outstanding quintet led by Steve Davis. You're listening to Jazz with Dave Juan, for which we thank you once again. And here is Scott Hamilton.

Scott Hamilton, from his album called Looking Back, and a tune by Tommy Flanagan called Beyond the Bluebird. Scott's quartet there features Jan Lundgren on piano, Hans Backenroth on bass, Christian Leth on drums, and Scott out front on tenor. You're listening to Jazz with Dave Schwann. Thanks again for joining us. Please stay with us. We have a lot of great music ahead.

Carlos Barbosa Lima and the Playful Squirrels. Here is composer and pianist Dave Hansen from his album Blues Sky. Dave paying tribute in this tune to two masters. In fact, that's the name of the tune. And the two masters are Bill Evans and Chick Corea.

Two Masters, the name of the tune from the pianist we heard, Dave Hansen, the two masters being Bill Evans and Chick Corea. That tune opens up his recording Blues Sky, and Dave says he gets the title of the album and also the name of the tune as a more or less of an inspiration or a salute to Jimi Hendrix and Jimmy's tune Up From the Skies. So this quartet consists of Dave at the piano. That was Will Swindler on sax, Mark Simon on bass, and Paul Romaine on drums. You're listening to Jazz with Dave Schwann, and here is bassist Rodney Jordan.

Rodney Jordan on bass and his quintet, and a tune by Rodney called Escapatoria. It comes from his album Memphis Blue. Along with Rodney, that was Melvin Jones on trumpet, also flugelhorn. Sounds like he was playing flugelhorn there. Mark Sturbank on sax, Louis Erivo on piano, and Quentin E. Baxter on drums. You're listening to Jazz with Dave Schwann. And let's stay in that rather quiet, reflective vein that Rodney Jordan and his friends set up for us. Here's Emmett Cohen.

Emmett Cohen and a terrific rendition of the classic Little Darlin', written by Neil Hefti, by the way, and certainly performed for many, many years by the Count Basie Orchestra. Here's a great trio rendition, however, from Emmett's album called Uptown in Orbit, with Emmett on piano, Russell Hall, the bassist, and Kyle Poole on drums. Dave Schwann with you. Thank you so much for your support of the great American music we call jazz. We heard trombonist Steve Davis a little while ago in the hour. Let's hear from two trombone players, Nanami Haruta and Michael Deese, the title cut to their album, The Vibe.

trombonist Nanami Haruta joining forces with trombonist Michael Deese. And we heard the title cut to their album, The Vibe, along with Nanami and Michael, Xavier Davis on piano, Rodney Whitaker on bass, and Ulysses Owens Jr. on drums. And before that, Emmett Cohen with Little Darlin'. We thank you so much for joining us this hour and hope you enjoyed all the great American music we call jazz. Dave Schwann finishing up with saxophonist Doug Webb from his album Fast Friends and Dig Dug.

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Pianist Cyrus Chestnut from his album Kaleidoscope, that was Entre Cloches, or Between Bells. Bassist Eric Wheeler, Chris Beck on drums. Je ne parle pas français. I did have to look that up. I'm John Hill, your host for This Hour of Jazz.

Music featuring guitarist John McLaughlin with drummer Elvin Jones and organist Joey DeFrancesco from an album called After the Rain, music identified with John Coltrane throughout the album. And My Favorite Things is what we heard. Ahead of it, pianist Helen Sung. Sung with Words is the name of her album. And that tune, The Stars on 2nd Avenue, featured Gene Baylor vocally, John Ellis on saxophone, bassist Reuben Rogers, drummer Kendrick Scott. And we began that set with trombonist John Fetchuk and his quartet, recorded live at Havana Nights in Virginia Beach, Virginia. That was a J.J. Johnson composition, trombonist J.J. Johnson, Lament, the name of it, with bassist Jimmy Masters, pianist John Toomey, and the drummer was Billy Williams. Reminiscence is the name of the album for trombonist John Fetchuk. I'm John Hill, and we're listening to jazz. Eddie Palmieri at the piano on an album by trumpeter Charlie Sepulveda titled Mr. EP. This is Variations.

because it's considered not passé, but let's say

Trombonist Nils Lundgren and his funk unit from an album titled Paint It Blue, the tune Why Am I Treated So Bad. This album is a tribute to Cannonball Adderley, though that tune is written by Pops Roebuck Staples, Nils Lundgren's funk unit. And Nils, white lettering on a very light background, does not good reading make. Before that, we heard guitarist Lindsey Blair from an album titled All West, All the Time. That's a great title. The Lindsey Blair Quartet, with Mike Levine at the piano, Waldo Madeira on drums, and Nicky Orta was the bassist. And we began the set with vocalist, drummer, bassist, guitarist, keyboardist, and am I leaving some, vibraphonist, and son of Ben Sidran, Leo Sidran. The Cool School is the name of the album, and it features the music of Michael Franks. Lotus Blossom, featuring Clementine, additional vocal, and John Ellis on his bass clarinet. Cool School from Leo Sidran. I'm John Hill, and we're listening to jazz.

Life on the Road. Song penned by Blossom Deary. Bye bye, country boy. Sung here by Karen Allison from her album In Blue, with guitarist Danny Embry, Mulgrew Miller at the Fender Rhodes piano, bassist Peter Washington, Lewis Nash on drums, and Steve Wilson plays sax on the album. And we began that set with Art Blakey's Jazz Messengers live in Germany. The Art of Jazz is the name of the collection, and it is a tribute. This took place on the occasion of his 70th birthday. Messengers old and new came out to celebrate his life. Benny Golson, Curtis Fuller, Terrence Blanchard, 18-year-old Jeffrey Keyser, Walter Davis Jr., and more. I'm John Hill. Thanks for joining me for Jazz.

0: tune called Hugh Baby, Nat Adderley featured there with some electronic effects sort of changing the sound of his cornet. I'm Peter Solomon. Good morning. Welcome to the morning show on this Tuesday, October 6th. We are in the midst of our fall fundraiser, and this is when we remind you about the essential role that you play in making sure Jazz 88 continues to provide you great music and information. 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Take a look at our thank you gifts. Do your part at whatever level's right for you. I'm Peter Solomon. It's the morning show on 88.5 KBEM FM, Minneapolis, St. Paul, jazz88.fm, a listener-supported service of Minneapolis Public Schools.
1: BBC News with Emily Thomas. Germany's former intelligence chief, August Hanning, has been arrested on suspicion of espionage and attempting to pass state secrets to foreign powers. Investigators say that Mr. Hanning, who led the BND for 7 years until 2005, bought secret information from his former aide and used it to compile analyses for a foreign intelligence service. Bethany Bell reports.
2: If the suspicions against August Hanning and his aide are confirmed, this would be a scandal of historic proportions. Federal prosecutors say Hanning is strongly suspected of treasonous espionage and passing on state secrets. They say he was in close contact with a representative of a foreign intelligence service to whom he passed on political information for several years. He's also accused of drafting an analysis for an intelligence officer from another country. Investigators didn't say which foreign powers were involved, but German media says the material included sensitive assessments about Iran's nuclear program and the Russian military.
1: There have been clashes between protesters and police in several French cities as nationwide demonstrations take place to call for more investment in schools. Police fired tear gas towards protesters in the southern city of Toulouse, while in Lyon, police said they responded when missiles were thrown at officers. Joanna is a university student.
3: Some protesters are really like patient and pacific. The response from the police is really violent and really aggressive. And so it's really escalating. So the police gets violent, so people respond with violence. Sometimes high schoolers throw fire from trash or some stuff like that. But to show, like, because if they don't do that, they are not heard.
1: The government says more than 6,000 people have been detained since the protests began. Kenya has announced the first confirmed case of Ebola in the country. Health officials say the Kenyan citizen displayed Ebola symptoms during isolation and tested positive for the Bundibugyo virus. Kenya's health minister, Aidan Duale, called a news conference to provide more details.
4: This patient fell ill about a month ago while still in DRC. He traveled from DRC to Kampala by road, then boarded Jambo Jet flight and arrived in Nairobi on Saturday. And he was transported by a relative and a friend directly from JKIA to Nairobi Hospital, where he was quickly isolated.
1: Opposition parties have held a protest in the Indian capital, Delhi, demanding the resignation of the country's election chief over a controversial revision of the voters list. Some politicians, including a senior leader of the Congress party, Rahul Gandhi, were briefly detained. World News from the BBC.
0: From the Jazz 88 newsroom, I'm Peter Solomon. Good morning. A new era in Hollywood is set to begin with a new media conglomerate called Skydance. The $111 billion merger has been the object of a lot of criticism and protest, but managed finally to pass legal muster and regulatory obstacles in both U.S. and European markets. Ellison will control the new media conglomerate with assistance from his billionaire father, Larry Ellison, and investors from Saudi Arabia, Qatar, and other Middle Eastern countries. The company, which will be called Skydance, Ellison and his cohorts will also control the original company's streaming services, including Paramount Plus and HBO Max, as well as MTV, Comedy Central, and the Food Network, and two major news outlets, those being CNN and CBS News. The November election is 4 weeks from today, and the two candidates for governor squared off yesterday in an economic forum in Golden Valley. Here's Republican House Speaker Lisa Daymuth.
5: That is what Minnesotans expect, a business economy that grows. education that thrives, ending of the fraud, and moving us forward. That is my commitment to you as your next governor.
0: DFL Senator Amy Klobuchar discussed a loss in Washington that has really hurt Minnesotans.
6: Affordable Care Act tax credits has really walloped our state. Those are people on the individual market, small businesses, people who are farmers and ranchers. And if we don't get it extended in Washington, I will do it in Minnesota because 8 million people have been tossed off their health care nationally.
0: Election Day is November 3rd. Fall may be a favorite time for boaters and paddlers, but safety experts say colder water brings added risks. DNR Recreation Safety Outreach Coordinator Lisa Dugan says cold water can quickly turn dangerous.
7: Cold water is considered anything below 70 degrees. And of course, you know, 70 degree temperature is going to feel a lot different than 50 degrees. You may be able to stay in the water a little bit longer before hypothermia really starts to set in. But it's that cold water shock that happens when you fall in unexpectedly.
0: Dugan says wearing a life jacket can help prevent cold water emergencies from turning deadly. Turning to sports and men's hockey, the Wild play an away game against the Buffalo Sabres tonight at 6. In basketball, the Timberwolves opened their 2026 preseason, winning 116-97 over the Milwaukee Bucks yesterday. The Timberwolves and the Indiana Pacers will meet in a neutral site Wednesday night in Ames, Iowa. Tip time for that game is 6 p.m. from Hilton Coliseum.
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0: In just a moment, we'll hear music from trumpeter Roy Eldridge and his orchestra. Sunny skies in your Twin Cities forecast, high of 80 degrees. Clear tonight, lows around 53. Tomorrow, sunny and 72 for the high. Right now, 61 degrees with fair skies. 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

0: Roy Eldridge, just an unbeatable trumpet player, recorded at the height of his fame around 1945. The tune was After You've Gone, one of his flag wavers he liked to play. We'll turn to music from, a much more mellow musician, Ruby Braff, next, in a tribute to trumpeter Bunny Berrigan. And this is a tune we'll hear by Irving Berlin called Marie, an ensemble that includes trombonist Benny Morton, Pee Wee Russell on clarinet, Nat Pierce at the piano, Walter Page from the Basie Band, Buzzy Druten on drums. As you hear this music, I hope that you'll realize what a great resource Jazz 88 is. We provide solace if the news gets to be overwhelming. 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Right now, let's head to the RTMC for a look at traffic with Bob Urich.
1: Yeah, we're starting in Maple Grove, westbound 94 at Weaver Lake Road. Got a disabled vehicle blocking the right shoulder, but the lanes there are currently open. Got road work in Bloomington. The ramp is closed from east 494 to get to southbound 77 for that road work. That'll be lasting until October 17th. The sunrise today, 7:17 a.m. Live from the RTMC, it's Jazz 88 traffic.
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0: Some kind of disturbing lyrics, unfortunately, but that was Billie Holiday, a 1951 performance at Storyville with saxophonist Stan Getz behind her. I'm Peter Solomon. This is The Morning Show on Minnesota's Jazz Station, 88.5. In just a moment, after First Alert Traffic, it's on to some new music from trumpeter Josh Lawrence. His latest recording on Podstone Records is called Philly Twisted. It features a group including Willie Morris on tenor sax, pianist Art Hirahara, and trombonist Elton Sankalar, among others. As you hear all this great music, whether it's classic Billie Holiday and Roy Eldridge, sounds of Count Basie or Duke Ellington, Sarah Vaughan, Ella Fitzgerald, great Latin music from Stan Getz or Eddie Palmieri, all of these things that fit under the umbrella of jazz have found a home right here on this public radio station. The music is compelling, it's inspiring, it's entertaining. It's not something you can find just anywhere. 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
1: We're starting in Bloomington, northbound 77 at Old Shakopee Road. It's a vehicle off the road into the ditch on that right side. Got in St. Paul, westbound 94 at Snelling, a stalled vehicle there. It's over on the shoulder. In St. Paul, we've got roadwork southbound 35E at West 7th Street, down to one lane getting through due to that roadwork. Sunrise today, 717, live from the RTMC. It's Jazz 88 traffic.
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0: Brian Wilson's timeless ballad, God Only Knows. It's been covered by a lot of great jazz musicians, in this case from an intimate new recording called The Midnight Hour, pianist Yoko Miwa accompanying Michaela Shirley in that performance. And man, beautiful music. 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Coming up in just a moment, live music from Oscar Peterson. Mack Avenue Jazz has just released an album called Oscar Peterson Around the World, from which we'll hear the standard The Lamp Is Low. Right now, let's find out what's going on the roads with Bob Urich.
1: Watching in Bloomington, we've got road work southbound 77 at Old Shakopee Road. The left lane is blocked there due to that road work. In the North Metro, westbound at 94 at about Xerxes, we've got a disabled vehicle. It is over on the shoulder on that right side. Sunrise today, 7:17. Live from the RTMC, it's Jazz 88 traffic.
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0: Oscar Peterson had technique that just scares everybody. It's unbelievable how fast and crisp he was capable of playing, and all the time he was swinging as well. And that was a tune called Lamp Is Low. He was joined by bassist Sam Jones and drummer Bobby Durham, and that's on a new album called Oscar Peterson Around the World, music that we're proud to share with you on this station. 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Coming up next, a New Orleans legend, clarinetist John Lewis with Kid Ory's Savoy Blues. 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
2: Yeah, we're watching at St. Paul. We've got delays that we're seeing. This is northbound 52 over the Lafayette Bridge. The slowdowns here beginning at Plato Boulevard. Also seeing delays westbound at 94 in St. Paul with the backup stop-and-go, slow-and-go traffic starting at about White Bear Avenue in Brooklyn Center. Westbound 94 at Brooklyn Boulevard, got a disabled vehicle being dealt with over on that right shoulder. MnDOT is on the scene there. The sunrise today, 7:17, live from the RTMC, it's Jazz 88 traffic.
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0: Vi-Red was a talented instrumentalist and vocalist. I kind of think of her as a little bit parallel to Eddie Cleanhead Vincent because she was a masterful bop player and she could sing great blues as she did there on Stormy Monday. She lived a long time too. She was born in L.A., came up through the Central Avenue scene and died in 2022 at the age of 93. A long and wonderful career. Coming up next, we'll turn to music of trombonist Tom McIntosh. We'll hear pianist Bobby Timmons and his trio, including bassist Ron Carter and drummer Connie Kay for the Modern Jazz Quartet, performing Malice Towards None. It's from a 1963 recording called Born to Be Blue. Timmons, known for his contributions to Cannonball Adderley's band and to the Jazz Messengers as well. If you enjoy the context that you get with the music, we don't just play nameless artists. We tell you about them. We tell you about the music, the times that they were created in, something compelling to listen for. 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
1: Watching a new Hope southbound 169. This is at 36th Avenue. We've got a crash here. Was blocking the left lane. Now mostly into that left shoulder area, but the backups here are forming starting at about Rockford Road. In Fridley, West 694 at Matterhorn, a crash there is over on that left side. In Edina, East 62 at Penn, a crash over to the shoulder. In the East Metro, northbound 694 at 36th Avenue. Got a crash here. Looks like the left lane is blocked, and there's a vehicle on the shoulder as well. So traffic coming to a complete stop there and then kind of working its way around the crashed vehicles. The sunrise today, 717. Live from the RTMC, it's Jazz 88 traffic.

0: The Gerald Wilson Orchestra doing Juan Tizol's Perdido. Some incredible work there by Joe Maini on alto sax. Let's get a check on traffic now. We'll go live to the RTMC with Bob Urich.
1: You're watching in Edina. This is E62 at Penn. It's crashed. It's over on that right side. We got the backups here starting at Highway 100 in Minneapolis, northbound 94. This is at Lowry. Crash here is over to the right. In the East Metro, northbound at 694 at Highway 36. This is a crash with the left lane currently blocked. Heavy delays here on northbound at 694 due to this one, and they start back at 34th Street. In New Hope, southbound 169 at 36, it's a crash. 36th Avenue, that is, it's a crash with the left lane blocked. Live from the RTMC, it's Jazz 88 traffic.
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2: BBC News with Emily Thomas. Germany's former intelligence chief, August Hanning, has been arrested on suspicion of espionage. Mr. Hanning led the BND for 7 years until 2005. Bethany Bell reports.
3: If the suspicions against August Hanning and his aide are confirmed, this would be a scandal of historic proportions. Federal prosecutors say Mr. Hanning is strongly suspected of treasonous espionage and passing on state secrets. They say he was in close contact with a representative of a foreign intelligence service to whom he passed on political information for several years. Investigators didn't say which foreign powers were involved, but German media says the material included sensitive assessments about Iran's nuclear program and the Russian military.
2: There have been clashes between protesters and police in several French cities as nationwide demonstrations take place to call for more investment in schools. Police fired tear gas towards protesters in the southern city of Toulouse, while in Lyon, police said they responded when missiles were thrown at officers. Hugh Schofield is in Paris.
4: From early this morning, 100 or more students from the Sophie Germain Lycée in central Paris blockaded their building with wheelie bins and crowd control barriers, and in a party atmosphere chanted slogans and songs targeting the government, the far right and the police. Afterwards, they moved off to the Place de la République, where a protest march is now getting underway. The students joined by delegations from trade unions and left-wing political parties.
2: Kenya has announced the first confirmed case of Ebola in the country. The patient, a Kenyan citizen, arrived from the Democratic Republic of Congo through Uganda over the weekend and has since died. Health officials say the patient displayed Ebola symptoms during isolation and tested positive for the Bundibugyo virus. The patient, who had lived in the DRC for 7 years, had a history of travel to eastern Congo. The Indonesian government says it will stop an agricultural project that aimed to clear up to 30,000 square kilometres of rainforest for rice production. Officials in Jakarta say the country has reached self-sufficiency in the staple grain. Here's Lucy Acheson.
5: Indonesia's vast rainforests are vital carbon sinks, absorbing greenhouse gases that would otherwise warm the planet. But 2 years ago, a massive food security program began tearing them down to create new rice paddies. Now, President Prabowo Subianto has declared a U-turn. The government says a record domestic harvest has pushed rice reserves to 5.3 million tonnes, meaning the land clearing can be frozen immediately. However, because the five-year project has already been active for 24 months, it's unclear exactly how much of that target has already been cleared.
2: World News from the BBC.
0: From the Jazz 88 newsroom, I'm Peter Solomon. Good morning. Secretary of State Marco Rubio has started a three-country visit with NATO allies. He's stopping today in Iceland, where tension remains about the Trump administration's plans for the Arctic region, even after an agreement was reached to dissipate the president's designs on neighboring Greenland. Rubio referred to Iceland as a, quote, good friend, close quote, and did not mention unease with the island in which is a NATO member but has no army. Prior to reaching the Greenland deal in September, Iceland was an occasional subject of Trump's comments and social media complaints about NATO allies not doing enough to support the U.S. Rubio, who will stop in Greece and Portugal before coming home on Thursday to D.C., has often been called upon to dispel tensions and reassure U.S. partners and allies after the president's controversial comments, according to a report from the Associated Press. Minnesota's top human services official is pushing back against federal fraud allegations tied to the state's Medicaid program. Temporary Human Services Commissioner John Connolly has sent a letter to federal officials defending Minnesota's anti-fraud efforts while demanding more information about claims that prompted the federal government to withhold nearly $550 million in Medicaid funding. The money has been deferred in three separate actions this year. State officials say federal regulators have identified hundreds of providers as high risk, but have not shared evidence or details explaining how those providers were flagged. Minnesota continues to seek the release of those funds. A St. Paul Community Land Trust is dropping its towing company after dozens of Twin City Marathon runners had their cars towed from the former Sears lot near the finish line. The lot had offered free parking in past years, but a new contractor charged for parking this year. One runner says she paid $399 in cash to get her car back. Another driver says his car was towed even though he had paid to park. The land trust says it has decided to end its relationship with the towing company. Turning to sports and football, Vikings head coach Kevin O'Connell announced yesterday that left guard Donovan Jackson suffered a torn meniscus that will require surgery. He is probably done for the regular season now. O'Connell also said left tackle Christian Darrisaw is in the concussion protocol. Second-year guard Joe Huber is expected to replace Jackson. Ryan Vandermark would replace Darrisaw should he be unable to play this weekend. The Vikings are at New Orleans for a noon kickoff on Saturday. In college football, meanwhile, the Gophers play an away game against Purdue Saturday night at 7, and in soccer, the Loons host the Houston Dynamo Saturday evening at 7:30 at Allianz Field.
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0: Twin Cities forecast, sunny today, 80 for the high, clear tonight, a low of 53. Sunny Wednesday, a high of 72. Right now, 61 degrees under fair skies. 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

0: Always deeply soulful when he was rendering ballads. Lester Young playing She's Funny That Way. That's a tune associated with Billie Holiday. And Lester Young and Billie Holiday had a very close personal friendship. In fact, Lester Young dubbed her Lady Day and she called Lester Young Prez, and both nicknames stuck. That was Chico Hamilton on drums with him, as well as Joe Albany, who became prominent as a bop piano player on the West Coast as well. 1946, the date that was recorded. Coming up in just a moment, music composed by Clifford Brown, performed by the late baritone saxophone virtuoso Nick Brignola. 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
1: Watching a New Hope southbound 169 at 36th Avenue. It's crashed over on that right shoulder. We've got slowdown starting at about Bass Lake Road. At Oakdale, northbound at 694 at 36th, a crash has been cleared, but we're still dealing with heavy delays starting back at about 15th Street. In Edina, E62 at Penn, a crash is over on that right shoulder with delays starting at Highway 100. In Minneapolis, northbound 94 at Lowry, an incident there is over on that right side. Live from the RTMC, it's Jazz 88 Traffic.

0: The tune is Joy Spring, Clifford Brown's timeless bebop classic. This version from the great Nick Brignola, who was a wonderful baritone saxophonist. I'd say he was in the 1980s and 90s what Gary Samoyan might be considered today, the heir apparent to Pepper Adams. You got in the rhythm section there Kenny Barron on piano, George Mraz on bass, and drummer Billy Hart, a release on Reservoir Records, which is always a reliable resource for great bop recordings. I'm Peter Solomon, happy to be joined this morning by Larry Newman. 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Larry is a musician and a longtime radio host, and we're always happy to hear from him and have him with us at Jazz 88. Larry, welcome, and I want to just say that phone number and website real quick and let you give your best stab at convincing folks to become a member today. 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
1: Well, you know, it was fun for me on the way in the car this morning, listening to Bob telling me how slow I was going, so not to worry about it. Thank you, Bob. You and I don't ever get to see each or hear each other, so it's kind of fun for me to be here this morning. And also that last track with Nick Brignola on the Barry saxophone, I had the opportunity to play with Nick in one of the bands I was in back in the 90s, and he was a monster. Not only did he come in and just amaze us with his musicianship and his ability to communicate the jazz with the people, he picked up the clarinet and played some seriously good clarinet, which surprised all of us. And if you listen to some of his recordings, you can hear that all the way through. In the morning, you know, I'm usually not sitting in this chair chatting over the air with Peter. And I don't know, maybe that's a good thing for Peter because it helps him keep his sanity just a little bit in the morning. But I'm usually out on my patio with a cup of coffee. And that cup of coffee, oh, I really have to say, it's in my Jazz 88 mug, which is kind of fun. And now during our fun drive here this time of year, you're able to get that mug. We have something called the Ambassador Club. And if you're able to make a pledge of $150, that'll get you the mug. Not only it'll get you one, it'll get you two. So, you know, here in Minnesota, we do like to share. So you can give that mug away. You could keep it maybe for that special someone. You just never know who's going to join you on the patio. And then also in the Ambassador Club, if you go up to that next level at 300, you can get this wonderful little Bluetooth speakers. It does say KBEM Jazz 88 on it, so it's kind of fun from that standpoint. But you can put that little Bluetooth speaker on your morning coffee table, and you can listen to Peter in the morning as you're getting ready, and you can listen to Bob, and you'll know what's going on. This station is funded a large part by you, the listener, so any amount that you can help us out in the morning is always appreciated. And I think Peter has got the information on how to give that money.
0: It's easy. Just go to jazz88.fm. It just takes a moment of your time, or speak to one of our staff at 612-668-1735. In just a moment, we'll hear Dave Brubeck, one of his popular 1950s era recordings with Paul Desmond, Jazz Goes to College. Specifically, we'll hear The Song Is You, which I think is right on target today, because this music wouldn't exist without you, obviously the listener, to be there to hear it, but also to support this source of music. That's and right. 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
2: And good morning, Larry. We're watching in St. Paul. We've got delays on westbound at 94. They begin at Ruth Street, and those will continue till you get to 35E. Watching in New Hope, this is southbound 169 at 36th Avenue. It's a crash over on the right shoulder in Edina. Excuse me, this is E62 at Penn. It's a crash here off to the side. The backups here starting at Highway 100. Got heavier delays through the road construction. This is northbound I-35. They begin in Lakeville at 185th, and those will continue until you get to Burnsville. Live from the RTMC, it's Jazz 88 traffic.

0: Now that's some sweet music. Paul Desmond on alto there, you know, he was one of the American treasures. There's been a lot of people who've tried to copy him, but nobody has really ever come up with that sound and those ideas. The man was an intellectual. He was a joy to have in the jazz world during all of those years. Is it about time for a little bit of a traffic update here, Peter?
1: We're going to get to that in just a couple of minutes.
0: Just a minute or two.
1: I wanted to, like, talk a little bit more about Dave Brubeck. I think... The Take 5 is probably one of the most recognizable pieces of recorded jazz, and most people recognize it. If they don't exactly know who it is, they've heard it before. But Dave Brubeck's catalog goes deep. There's so many incredible albums that he made, collaborations with Louis Armstrong and Carmen McRae. The Real Jazz Ambassadors is worth checking out. The Jazz Impressions of Eurasia. There's Jazz Impressions of New York, West Side Story. There's a great breadth to Dave Brubeck's catalog.
0: And he's played with everyone.
1: one of the things I like about the station is that you get a whole bunch more than just the surface level music. You don't just get Take 5 or Blue Rondo a la Turk. We bring you recordings like Jazz Goes to College. And maybe if you're like Larry, you grew up with this music and it awakens memories. It revives memories of practicing that music on the alto sax. And Larry, you were saying you learned it in the wrong key?
0: I learned it in the wrong key because I was lifting the beautiful Take 5 off of the Time Out album and I had it on my parents' phonograph at home, and I was dutifully listening, and boy, could I play that thing from memory right off the top of my head. Well, it turns out my parents' phonograph was running about a half step low, so I actually learned Take 5 in the wrong key, and to this day, I can still play most of it in the wrong key, which is, I don't know what that says about me, but anyhow, it was an opportunity as a young guy to learn some of this fantastic jazz that you get to hear. It is still going strong. You get to hear it here on KBEM.
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2: We've got a crash we're watching in Mounds Unit. Blaine, this is on Highway 10 eastbound at Airport Road. We've got road work causing delays in Coon Rapids. On Main Street in Coon Rapids, both directions between Hanson Boulevard and Highway 10, that road work is causing delays. In Minneapolis, northbound 94, and this is at Lowry. There's an incident there they're dealing with. They got the shoulder blocked on that right side. And MnDOT is on the scene dealing with that. In New Hope, southbound 169 at 36th Avenue, crash has been cleared. We've got delays on 694 westbound, starting at Silver Lake Road. Those continue till you get to 252 in the South Metro. The biggest delays here are on northbound 35W, beginning in Lakeville at 185th Avenue. Live from the RTMC, it's Jazz 88 Traffic.
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5: Believe it or not, this 1924 radio spot was a revelation for advertising. General Mills had just absorbed the Washburn Crosby Company, and the board of directors considered dropping the struggling Wheaties brand. Instead, marketing executives decided to try something totally new, an ad that used a signature jingle with the product name. Sales quickly bounced back after the ad hit the airwaves, but according to the General Mills archive, that's only part of the Wheaties story. It was created in 1922 when a Minneapolis health clinician accidentally spilled wheat gruel onto a hot stove. But it wasn't until 1927 that Wheaties finally defined its brand. The cereal landed a sponsorship with the Minneapolis Millers and needed a slogan for a billboard in Nicollet Ballpark. It was a local advertising executive named Knox Reeves who came up with the phrase that would find a permanent place in the American lexicon.
6: Wheaties, breakfast of champions.
5: Soon enough, Wheaties was sponsoring some of the nation's top athletes. The cereal eventually became a rite of passage for all kinds of sports champions. What started as dry wheat gruel became an American icon, and a masterful lesson in branding and advertising.
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0: He used to be known as Harvey Swartz. Years ago, he changed his name to Harvey S., and this is his most recent release called Bright Dawn, a quartet including guitarist Peter Bernstein, Mickey Hayama playing piano, and Matt Wilson on drums. We heard Devil May Care, a composition by Bob Dureau. And if you enjoy sounds of Harvey S., whether it's with his quartet or accompanying Sheila Jordan, as he so often has, or if you enjoy local music, in just a moment, we've got an example of some local sounds that Larry's brought in to share with you today. Make a contribution to the place that brings you all kinds of great music every single day of the year, thanks to the support of listeners that invest in the station.
1: And we've got a couple of listeners who just came in to invest on the station right now. Thank you, Diane from Minneapolis. You're joining me on the patio for that with that coffee mug set at the ambassador level. I hope you enjoy that morning coffee in that mug. Hey, thank you to Carolyn, who called in and said and made a pledge and said, I love the variety on the radio show that you guys play. We do try to play a little bit from everywhere. And then, oh, Luke, we've got the coffee club going here. You came in at the ambassador level also to help out, and you've got a set of those coffee mugs. You know, it's always fun to think about the local aspect of what we do around here. We've got such a strong, strong jazz scene of musicians and composers. We've got a track here that will show us a little bit of that local talent. We've got a composer in town by the name of Ned Cantor, and he has written a bunch of big band music and some of it with vocal. Well, he got our very own, the amazing Jennifer Grimm, to sing with him on his big band stuff. And that's all brought to you, you know, the local scene. Everything that we donate here comes right back to us here in the Twin Cities. This is your local radio station. Not only do you get this great music, the jazz, which has got a lot of history to it, but you also get the news, the weather. Help me out here, Peter. What am I missing?
0: Well, we're missing the phone number of the website.
1: Oh, there we go.
0: I was just about to say that. 612-668-1735, jazz88.fm. If you visit our website and poke around, check out some of our artist interviews. Recently, I spoke with Paquito de Rivera.
1: Oh,
0: he's
1: yeah.
0: the subject of a forthcoming documentary on PBS. He was a wonderful storyteller. He even played his clarinet a little bit for me. And you can listen to that at jazz88.fm. We go in depth on occasion. Frequently, I'll have interviews with artists coming up. I've got conversations planned with trombonist John Fedchuk, who's coming to Jazz Central Studios.
1: Oh, yeah.
0: Rudresh Mahanthapa, a prominent saxophonist who's playing at Berlin next month. Venetia Gold, a wonderful singer and songwriter. All of these things are in the works, and we enjoy bringing those to you. But those sorts of interviews take a lot of time, take resources, and that's part of what your contribution pays for. 612-668-1735, jazz88.fm. Thank you very much to the folks that Larry just named. That coffee club ambassador level is new this time. When you make a contribution of $150 or more,
1: yep,
0: we'll send along two coffee mugs that you can either share with your spouse or close friend. Whatever you'd like to do, it goes a long way towards paying for the programming on the station. 612-668-1735, jazz88.fm. 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
2: Yeah, we're watching at Shakopee, northbound 169 at County Road 21. It's a crash. It's over on that left side. In Bonsu, eastbound 10 at Airport Road, crash there is off to the left. The South Metro, it's a new crash. Eastbound to 13 at Highway 101. The crash here has one lane of traffic blocked. Got road work causing delays in Coon Rapids. This is on Main Street in Coon Rapids between Hanson Boulevard and Highway 10. They've got that road work up, and that's causing delays. In Minneapolis, northbound 94, this is at Lowry. An incident there is over on that right side. Live from the RTMC, it's Jazz 88 traffic.
0: In just a moment, the young pianist Joey Alexander, who started making records at the ripe old age of 11, is an Indonesian musician. His new album, Celestial Keeper, includes some collaborations with saxophonist Jaleel Shah. So we'll hear a tune called As Far As the Eye Can See next. 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So invest in this service. 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

0: Joey Alexander, a young phenom. He was 11 when he made his first jazz album, and he remains a gifted and interesting player and composer. This is from a recent release called Celestial Keeper. The tune, As Far As the Eye Can See, with Jaleel Shah on alto saxophone. We did announce that we would play some music featuring singer Jennifer Grimm. We'll get to that next. We're happy to play new releases from national artists, local artists. We love spotlighting local talent in the Twin Cities. 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
1: Watching in the South Metro, eastbound 13 at Highway 101, a crash with the one lane currently blocked. In Moundsview, eastbound 10, this is at Airport Road. It's a crash over to the left. In Minneapolis, northbound 94 Lowry, got an incident there on the right. At Shakopee, northbound 169 at County Road 21, the crash here. Got road work causing delays in Coon Rapids. This is on Main Street in both directions between Hanson and Highway 10. That road work underway probably now through the end of the week. It's stop and go, slow and go in single file in Coon Rapids. Live from the RTMC, it's Jazz 88 Traffic.
0: Coming up next, we'll hear from Jennifer Grimm, an arrangement by Ned Cantor of Softly Is in a Morning Sunrise. Jennifer Grimm is a prolific artist who works a lot with her husband, guitarist Joe Cruz, and frequently collaborates with big band leaders. She's also recorded with Adi Yeshaya in recent times, and we're happy to bring you her music on this station. 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

0: Jennifer Grimm, a very consistent performer, always sounds wonderful. Here, playing an arrangement, singing an arrangement that was conceived by Ned Cantor, who's based in the Twin Cities. This is a big band based in Budapest that you can hire out to record your arrangements, and that's what he's done. Softly as a Morning Sunrise, apparently that music originated back in 1928 in an operetta. It was composed by Sigmund Rönnberg and Oscar Hammerstein. There's famous versions by Sonny Rollins and John Coltrane too. So we're happy to bring you artists like Jennifer Grimm and Ned Cantor, vibrant local artists that contribute on a regular basis to the music scene in the Twin Cities, which is considerable. And a music scene like that deserves a great radio station, and that's why Jazz 88 is here. 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I am joined today by Larry Newman of Big Band Scene. Thanks for bringing that in, Larry.
1: Oh, it's always fun to bring in some good tracks of local musicians. A lot of people don't realize that the Twin Cities area is connected on a worldwide scale. We have musicians who have recorded with the top people, not only here in the United States, but all over the world. There was just an example from the Budapest Scoring Big Band. I think you said you had an interview with Paquito Rivero earlier. He has been through here in the cities performing. He played with Jasmine. I remember that was many years ago, but he is consistently doing it, and we have a lot of people who are always, always out and about doing their thing.
0: Yeah, and historically, Minneapolis and St. Paul have been home to a lot of great musicians. Dave Frischberg, Oscar Pettiford, Lester Young, and you can list a whole bunch of local jazz legends as well to add to that list. And so there's this amazing tradition of music that's associated with the Twin Cities, and Jazz 88 is a part of that picture. We've been around for some 50 years. 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
2: Marching in the South Metro, westbound Highway 13 and Highway 101. It's crashed with the left lane currently shut down. Vehicles are over on the shoulder getting around it. In Mountview, eastbound 10 at Airport Road, crash here. Looks like they've got everything over to the shoulder. St. Paul, westbound 94 at Dale Street, it's crash off to the side. Shakopee, northbound 169 at County Road 21. It is a crash here, and they've got the vehicles on that left shoulder. Got some delays we're watching at St. Paul. This is westbound 94, starting at Ruth Street. Let's continue till you get to 35E. In Minneapolis, westbound 94 begins to get heavy at Huron, and that continues until you get to 35W. Live from the RTMC, it's Jazz 88 traffic.
0: Evangelist Jim Baker has died. We'll have more details in our newscast in a few minutes. 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
3: BBC News with Emily Thomas. Germany's former intelligence chief, August Hanning, has been arrested on suspicion of espionage. Mr. Hanning led the BND for 7 years until 2005. His lawyer rejects the allegations. Bethany Bell reports.
4: If the suspicions against August Hanning and his aide are confirmed, this would be a scandal of historic proportions. Federal prosecutors say Mr. Hanning is strongly suspected of treasonous espionage and passing on state secrets. They say he was in close contact with a representative of a foreign intelligence service to whom he passed on political information for several years. Investigators didn't say which foreign powers were involved, but German media says the material included sensitive assessments about Iran's nuclear program and the Russian military.
3: There have been clashes between protesters and police in several French cities as nationwide demonstrations take place to call for more investment in schools. Police fired tear gas towards protesters in the southern city of Toulouse, while in Lyon, police said they responded when missiles were thrown at officers. The student protests started last month in Paris and then spread around France. Our correspondent Mark Lowen is in southeastern France.
5: It's been a day of really fluid protests here in Marseille. We've been following the crowds right through the city. There have been thousands of people on the streets here. It's been pretty peaceful, starting in and moving through the streets of various parts of the city. And now we come down to an area where actually the police are further down there. We've walked past huge lines of riot police vehicles, and now another protest has gathered here.
3: A Spanish judge has lifted an arrest warrant for the separatist former head of Catalonia, Carles Puigdemont. It clears the way for his return from exile to Spain ahead of a general election in November. Mr. Puigdemont fled to Belgium to escape arrest linked to him organising a failed bid for Catalan independence in 2017. He'd also been facing accusations of embezzlement, which he denied. Kenya has announced the first confirmed case of Ebola in the country. Officials say the Kenyan citizen displayed Ebola symptoms during isolation and tested positive for the Bundibugyo virus. He's since died. Kenya's health minister, Adan Duale, gave more details.
6: This patient fell ill about a month ago while still in DRC. He traveled from DRC to Kampala by road, then boarded Jambo Jet flight and arrived in Nairobi on Saturday, and he was transported by a relative and a friend directly from JKIA to Nairobi Hospital.
3: The parliament in the German state of Saxony-Anhalt has elected Tobias Rausch of the far-right Alternative for Germany party as speaker. It's the first time since the end of the Second World War a far-right party has held such a post in Germany. You're listening to the latest world news from the BBC.
0: From the Jazz 88 newsroom, I'm Peter Solomon. Good morning. Televangelist Jim Baker, who amassed a multi-million dollar empire and lived decadently before being publicly shamed by a sex scandal, a fraud conviction, and divorce from his TV co-host Tammy Faye, has died. He was 86 years old. Baker's death was announced on social media by his second wife, Lori Baker. She paid tribute to him as a, quote, pioneer of Christian television, close quote. The cause and circumstances of his death weren't revealed. After serving his prison term, Baker revived his career as a television evangelist with a new wife and a new television show back in 2003. Later, he became a staunch supporter of President Trump. Baker was one of the most popular Christian preachers on U.S. television in the 80s, garnering fame on the show The PTL Club, according to The Guardian. A new Metropolitan Council method for disbursing $250 million in transportation funds across the Twin Cities has created a political controversy as Republicans try to remove diversity as a consideration in government spending. The biannual competition for federal grants is normally fierce between cities and counties. This year, what started as a disagreement among local officials and others in routine meetings heightened into a heated exchange of correspondence and ended with the Met Council agreeing to make changes in its methods after pressure from the Trump administration, according to the Star Tribune. The issue was new criteria for judging transportation projects, which give an advantage to applicants who weigh the impacts of projects on those that live near them, especially communities with low income, minority, or other disadvantaged populations. No injuries resulted after shots were fired Monday night at a gas station. This is near Eden Prairie High School, where just last week a shooting occurred during a homecoming football game. At about 8:45 p.m., police responded to a report of gunshots at the Speedway gas station located at the 16,000 block of West 78th Street, according to KSTP. Four people were detained in the incident. There were no injuries reported, according to Eden Prairie Police. Authorities are still investigating that incident, which occurred only days after two teenagers were injured in a shooting during Eden Prairie's homecoming football game Friday. According to three law enforcement sources that spoke with KSTP, the shooting was related to Somali gang activity. Looking at sports and men's hockey, the Wild play an away game against the Buffalo Sabres tonight at 6. In basketball, the Timberwolves opened the 2026 preseason. They won 116-97 over the Milwaukee Bucks yesterday. The Timberwolves and the Indiana Pacers will meet on neutral ground Wednesday night at 6 in Ames, Iowa. We'll have a look at the weather and music from Benny Goodman's orchestra here on Jazz 88.
7: 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He guides us in the ways of the Santeria. 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I'm Christian McBride.
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0: Taking a look at your Twin Cities forecast today, sunny skies, a high of 80, clear tonight, lows in the low 50s. Tomorrow, sunny, a high of 72. 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

0: As World War II was raging in 1942, Benny Goodman was still making music for dancers. This was a tune called Six Flats Unfurnished, which would put the tune in G-flat. John Walton featured on tenor saxophone, a player I'm not really familiar with, but Benny Goodman laid out for some reason. if you enjoy the sounds of Benny Goodman's orchestra on this station, your contribution makes it possible. Coming up next, it's new music from vibraphonist Simon Mulgear. We'll hear Mr. Hutcherson, which would be after the great vibraphone innovator Bobby Hutcherson. If you enjoy the wide range of styles that you hear every day on this station, invest in this service. 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
1: Watching in Brooklyn Park, this is westbound 610 at East River Road. It's crashed. It's over on that left side with delays here starting at Highway 10. The South Metro westbound 13, this is at Highway 101. We're looking at a crash. It's over on the left. In Mountain View, eastbound 10 at Airport Road, there's a vehicle left over from a crash. It's off to the shoulder. Got some delays we're watching. This is in St. Paul. This is on westbound at 94. The backup's here. As you make your way westward, the backups here starting at about White Bear Avenue, and those continue till you get to 35E in New Brighton. 694 westbound, seeing heavy delays starting at Silver Lake Road. Live from the RTMC, it's Jazz 88 traffic.

0: Vibraphonist named Simon Moyer paying tribute to the great Bobby Hutcherson. The tune is Mr. Hutcherson. The album is Seba. It came out in April of this year. Just one example of the new music we bring you on this station on a regular basis, thanks to the generosity and commitment of people like you that decide to invest in the station. And there's never been a better time. We've got a match challenge that I think Larry's going to tell you about here in a minute. The number to call or the website is 612-668-1735, or go to jazz88.fm. Larry Newman, the host of Big Band Scene, is here with me in the studio. Thank you for coming in, Larry.
1: It's always a pleasure to come in and work with you in the mornings. This is not my usual time. I'm usually here in the evening. So it's quite a little bit of a shock on the system, but I keep that coffee going through that wonderful KBEM mug, which happens to be one of our ambassador prizes, if you're interested. A donation of $150 going online at jazz88.fm or 612-668-1735. As I was looking around here, as the kids are coming into school, I actually was watching also through the window here at our beautiful penthouse studio, and I was noticing that Manny just came in, Manny Hill, who is in charge of the education side of KBEM, and that's one of the cool things about this station that a lot of people don't know. We not only are bringing you amazing music and all the information that is local and worldwide, we have an educational piece here, which is a training piece for young people who are interested in media. And Manny, right here on the station, you've heard his voice on several different shows here. Jazz with Class, is that the name of that one, Peter?
0: That's the midday program. And then we have MPS Voices.
1: There we go.
0: .org, where you can hear the work of students and teachers.
1: That's right.
0: There's a lot there to check out, and it's worth supporting, and this is a great time to do that, to invest in the station, because we have a match challenge. Ken and Carla in Minneapolis have thrown down the gauntlet. They will match dollar for dollar up to $500 up until the end of the hour, so you've got about 41 minutes, and make a contribution. 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
1: Very much so.
0: We're licensed to the school system. We do have that educational piece of what we do. We support the jazz community in the Twin Cities. We work with organizations like the Twin Cities Jazz Festival, like Walker West and Jazz Central, and we let you know about what's happening, upcoming concerts. We have our live music calendar, which is actually coming up next. It's all reflective of the service and commitment the station has to bolstering the music scene in the Twin Cities and making life better. And I think that music, that inspiration has never been more needed than in our current day, when the news cycle can be so overwhelming. I find inspiration. I find kind of an oasis when I hear the wonderful music on the station, whether it's a local performer or a national artist. And we'll hear from another great local percussionist, Jenny Klukin, who specializes in the marimba. I had an opportunity to interview her when she released an album last year, and I went and visited her in her studio, and she played her 5-octave marimba, which is a gigantic instrument.
1: It's an amazing thing.
0: And to stand in the room and hear the vibrations of this thing, it was just a joy. And we'll hear her arrangement of Afro Blue coming up. In the meantime, respond to this match challenge from Ken and Carla. Call 612-668-1735. Help us get to that $500 goal. They'll throw in $500 if we can raise that much before the end of the hour. 612-668-1735, jazz88.fm.
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4: Watching in West St. Paul, northbound 52 at Thompson. Got a crash here with the left lane currently shut down. And the backups here starting at Southview Road. Watching in the South Metro, West 13 at Highway 101. Had a crash here earlier. It was over blocking the left lane. Looks like that has been taken care of and cleared off the freeway. Westbound at 610. This is at East River Road. It's a crash here off to the left with backups here starting at Highway 10. In Moundsview, eastbound at 10 at Airport Road. There's a vehicle left over from an earlier crash. It's off to the side. Live from the RTMC, it's Jazz 88 traffic.
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0: From Abby Is Blue, a wonderful recording featuring a young Abby Lincoln with her husband, drummer Max Roach's group, including trumpeter Tommy Turrentine and his brother Stanley Turrentine on tenor sax. That was Afro Blue, lyrics by the great Oscar Brown Jr. Coming up in just a moment, after First Alert Traffic, we'll hear from the Mike Dana Jazz Orchestra, a piece called Elysian Shore. We encourage you to act at this time during our pledge drive, because we've got a $5 matching challenge. Ken and Carla will generously match pledges dollar for dollar until 9 o'clock today, up to $500. 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Help us meet this challenge right now. And right now we're going to go to the RTMC and get another look at traffic with Bob Urich.
1: We've got heavy delays due to road construction. This is northbound I-35 in the South Metro, starting in Lakeville at about 185th Street is where those delays begin. They continue till you get to about Black Dog. In Richfield, southbound 77, this is at 66th Street. There's debris in the road, a number of plywood, sheets of plywood in the lanes there. In Brooklyn Park, eastbound 610 at East River Road, it's a stalled vehicle. It's over on the right shoulder. In the west, this is in West St. Paul, northbound 52 at Thompson. Looking at a crash here with one lane of traffic closed and the backups here starting at Southview. Live from the RTMC, it's Jazz 88 traffic.
0: Thank you to Connie from Minneapolis. She made a donation, and she's getting in on this match from Ken and Carla in Minneapolis. CM in Minneapolis also donated. He said, thanks for providing training for high school students, and he appreciates the fantastic lineup of jazz. 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

0: Pretty Chart by guitarist Mike Dana, recorded with his jazz orchestra from a new release on Origin Records. That's a tune called Elysian Shore. The primary soloist there was the great trumpet player Ingrid Jensen. I had a chance to catch her at the Dakota with Rini Rosnes back in May when they played for the Miles Davis Centennial. It's so great that you've got these great jazz spots like the Dakota and Ice House and Berlin and Jazz Central, where you can go and see not just top-notch local talent, but also touring acts, people like Nicole Glover and Ingrid Jensen and Rini Rosnes and Bill Charlap. So the Twin Cities is a jewel. It's got a wonderful music scene. An important and key part of that music scene is this radio station. We're positioned to bring you great music every single day, but the only way we can continue that legacy is through continued support. 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We've got a great challenge this hour from Ken and Carla in Minneapolis. They will kick in $500 if we can raise that much money before the end of the hour. So we're getting there, and your contribution will help us get to that target and will help support the station. Larry Newman is here with me. Hi, Larry.
1: Good morning. It's always fun to be here with you in the morning, which is always kind of an interesting thing for me, waking up with Peter in the morning on the jazz show. I do that at home, but never in person, and it is a pleasure to be here in the studio with you, Peter. Say, we've got a couple of people who are helping us to that matching grant. We've got Abigail from Mendota Heights, who is coming in at the member card level, and also from Jeff to Minneapolis. Thank you for helping us with a little bit of a match, and we're really reaching out here. It was fun. Peter, you just played a track that I was unfamiliar, the Mike Dana Jazz Orchestra, but I sure recognize all these players who are on here. Bob Mincer, Eric Marienthal, Aaron Janik. These are folks that are very, very active in the jazz scene all over the place, all over the world. And that's one of the things that this jazz station can bring to you. We bring to you music that touches people everywhere. If you were to say the name Bob Mincer in Europe or in Asia to jazz people or music people, they would know who that is. If you were to say Eric Marienthal in the same circumstances, they would know who that is. This station not only brings locally the world to our doorstep in the music sense, but it just always gives us that feel of, you know, we're connected. We're all part of this together. And that's part of what this matching grant is that comes to us from Ken and Carla. And that's also part of what we're trying to do here this week. We're trying to raise money. We are independently funded. 80% of our budget has to come from what you, as the listeners, are able to help us out with. And so we appreciate that. All you have to do is go online to jazz88.fm or 612-668-1735. And you can help out this literally worldwide cause here and bring it very local to all of us.
0: 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In just a moment, Duke Ellington with bassist Jimmy Blanton.
1: Oh, yeah.
0: Pretty much the first effective bass soloist in the music. And he only lived for a short time. He died in his 20s, but his important work was with the Duke Ellington Orchestra in the early 40s. And Ellington fortunately made this wonderful small group recording with them. And we're going to hear Ellington's tune, Pitter Panther Patter, in just a moment. But before we get to that, we'll have a look at traffic. And you've got time to become a member by calling 612-668-1735 or visiting jazz88.fm. 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
2: We've got slowdowns we're watching in the East Metro. This is on northbound 694. Backups here beginning at 34th Street, and they continue till you get to Highway 36. The South Metro, westbound 494 and Highway 5. It's a two-vehicle incident. It's over on that left shoulder. In West St. Paul, northbound 52 at Thompson, a crash there over on the left side. In Brooklyn Park, eastbound at 610. This is at East River Road, a disabled vehicle off to the side. Live from the RTMC, it's Jazz 88 traffic. Question. When someone refers to the A-pillar on the car, do you know what that is? It's the part that holds the roof to the rest of the vehicle. These pillars hold the windshield in place as well. Sometimes, when you pull up to an intersection, the pillar can create a blind spot that can hide a person who's walking. They can even hide another car. To avoid a crash, be sure to shift in your seat to see around it. MnDOT says doing so will keep everyone safe on the roads.

0: What were they saying in French in that vocalese version of Anthropology? No idea. I can't tell you that was Les Double Six of Paris with Dizzy Gillespie, Bud Powell and the piano. According to the information I found on allmusic.com, Bud Powell recorded this with Diz and Les Double Six of Paris in 1963, so it was the year before Powell passed away. Anthropology, one of Charlie Parker's famous variations on I Got Rhythm. Sometimes you'll see it listed as Thriving on a Riff. Whatever it's called, it's great music, and it's here on Jazz 88 because it's been supported. 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This comes from Ken and Carla in Minneapolis. 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Larry, how are you doing?
1: Hey, we've had Andrea come in to us for from Minneapolis, and she gave us a one-time gift. Thank you, Andrea. You're helping us to reach that goal of that matching grant of $500 from Ken and Carla. You know, it's interesting. If you are a new person to Jazz 88, or if you're one of our stalwart, grizzled veterans, so to speak, we'd love to hear from you. 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It's the feel of local. You get the local news. You get the school news. You get the weather. You get everything that comes with being a local station. You just tuned into us, and we've got everything for you throughout the entire day. And, you know, that's kind of our payback to you for the support that you can give us. And so, you know, even if you're just giving $10 a month or something of that nature, that qualifies as sustaining back to you for the support that you can give us. And so, you know, even if you're just giving

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1: 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Larry is the host of Big Band Scene Sunday nights at 6 o'clock, and he's a huge fan of big band music. He plays music. He plays alto saxophone. Larry, tell me about the rendition of Softly as in... Sorry, not Softly as in Morning Sunrise, but Herbie Hancock's Tell Me a Bedtime Story that you picked out.
0: Well, this is from the Dan West Big Band. This is going to be the featured big band on the show this Sunday at 6:30 for Big Band Scene. Hope you can tune in and join us. But, you know, if you can't tune in and join us, go to hit the on-demand button, because right there, Big Band Scene. It's nice to be alphabetically gifted, because that puts us right at the top of the list. Dan West has been writing big band music since the 1980s, but this is the first time that he ever finally got it all put together. He has a very eclectic view on bringing music to the big band stage, and in this rendition of Tell Me a Bedtime Story. Because you said Softly earlier. In this rendition, you can hear that this is a studio album. He started it just before COVID hit. COVID hit and shut him down, so he did a lot of the tracks and stuff with his friends, track on track. There's only one trumpet player playing all four trumpet parts. That's really kind of cool. But also, I said that Dan is kind of eclectic. There is actually a Nirvana medley on this show that's going to come up for Big Band on Sunday. So if you're really kind of curious of what that's going on, if you have a kind of a slant towards that kind of music, there it'll be there for you. If you could help us out, that'd be great, at jazz88.fm or 612-668-1735.
1: 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Obviously, Larry has a deep knowledge an appreciation for big band music, and he shares that with you. It's similar with all the hosts on the station. They bring passion and knowledge to what they do. We give you context for the music. 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
0: commercial
1: algorithm is what I'm thinking of. It's not just an algorithm. 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
2: We've got very slow going in the West Metro. This is on 394 eastbound with delays here starting at General Mills Boulevard, and it's very slow going until you get to downtown Minneapolis. In Plymouth West, in Plymouth, this is southbound 494 at County Road 6. Crash here. It's over on the right shoulder. In Moundsview, eastbound 10 at Airport Road. A vehicle left over from an earlier crash. It's over on the left. Live from the RTMC, it's Jazz 88 traffic.

0: Larry Newman was saying during this COVID era recording, just a few musicians managed to get together and make this marvelous big band realization of Herbie Hancock's Tell Me a Bedtime Story. Ron Blake, the trumpeter, Francisco Torres on trombone, James King and Tom Lura on saxophones. So if you enjoyed that, tune in for Big Band Scene Sunday evenings and make a contribution. Help us meet this matching challenge from Ken and Carla, 612-668-1735, jazz88.fm. Larry, we got some folks to thank.
1: Oh, we sure do. Chip from Annadale, thank you for playing it in the car when you are taking it to taking your kids to school or whatever you're doing with your kids in the car. They're getting exposed to some jazz, and there's some great subliminal messages being sent there. Jay, from Minnetonka, thank you for giving to us. And Alita also has just gotten the member card. You're helping us all right before this 9 o'clock hour to get that grant.
0: So that matching challenge from Ken and Carla, they'll match gifts dollar for dollar until 9 o'clock in the amount of $500. So your contribution helps us get there. We'll get you an update after the news as far as how far we were able to get with that. Jazz88.fm, 612-668-1735. I think my voice is starting to desert me, so I'm going to beg Larry to say a little bit more.
1: Okay. One of the things that I have noticed by doing all of these big band CDs, and of course that's one of the things that I really appreciate, is that when I come into the station or I'm listening to the station, I hear something that I didn't even know was out there in the big band world. Peter just played one by a gentleman by the name of Dana, guitar player out of the West Coast, and I'd never heard that big band, and it is an amazing group, and I can see that there's some high quality there. There's stuff like that, little treats, little nuances that come through in the music and in our exposure to this jazz world that it just makes everything that we do here just a little more connected to you. We try to keep it local, bring this big world into you. So if you can help us out just a little bit more, you know, at jazz88.fm or 612-668-1735, that's always appreciated.
0: Thank you so much, Larry. Let's go to Bob Urich now at the RTMC for a check on traffic.
2: Now we're starting in the West Metro. The ramp from General Mills Boulevard to get to West 394, that ramp is closed for construction work each day through Thursday. In Coon Rapids, expect delays on Main Street between Hanson Boulevard and Highway 10 due to road work there. Jazz 88 keeps you in touch with major closures and delays at the top of the hour during the midday today. Then we return for live reports this afternoon starting at 3:30. My name is Bob Urich, reporting for Jazz 88 Traffic.
0: It's 9 o'clock, so time has run out on that challenge, but let's keep that momentum going. We heard from lots of folks during the last hour. 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
3: BBC News with Govinda Gill. Germany's former intelligence chief, August Hanning, has been arrested on suspicion of espionage. Mr. Hanning led the BND for 7 years until 2005. His lawyer rejects the allegations. Bethany Bell reports.
4: If the suspicions against August Hanning and his aide are confirmed, this would be a scandal of historic proportions. Federal prosecutors say Mr. Hanning is strongly suspected of treasonous espionage and passing on state secrets. They say he was in close contact with a representative of a foreign intelligence service to whom he passed on political information for several years. He's also accused of drafting what was described as an analysis for an intelligence officer from another country. Investigators didn't say which foreign powers were involved, but German media says the material included sensitive assessments about Iran's nuclear program and the Russian military.
3: There have been clashes between protesters and police in several French cities as nationwide demonstrations take place to call for more investment in schools. Police fired tear gas towards protesters in the southern city of Toulouse, while in Lyon, police said they responded when missiles were thrown at officers. The student protests over a lack of teachers, overcrowded classrooms and run-down buildings started last month in Paris and then spread around France. Kenya stepped up surveillance along its border with Uganda after confirming its first case of Ebola. The patient, a Kenyan citizen, had lived in the Democratic Republic of Congo for 7 years. He returned to Kenya but has since died. Kenya's health minister, Aidan Duale, provided more details.
5: This patient fell ill about a month ago while still in DRC. He traveled from DRC to Kampala by road, then boarded Jambo Jet flight and arrived in Nairobi on Saturday. And he was transported by a relative and a friend directly to Nairobi Hospital, where he was quickly isolated.
3: The Indonesian government says it will stop an agricultural project that aimed to clear up to 30,000 square kilometres of rainforest for rice production. Officials in Jakarta say the country has reached self-sufficiency in the staple grain. Here's Lucy Atchison.
6: Indonesia's vast rainforests are vital carbon sinks, absorbing greenhouse gases that would otherwise warm the planet. But 2 years ago, a massive food security program began tearing them down to create new rice paddies. Now, President Prabowo Subianto has declared a U-turn. The government says a record domestic harvest has pushed rice reserves to 5.3 million tonnes, meaning the land clearing can be frozen immediately. However, because the five-year project has already been active for 24 months, it's unclear exactly how much of that target has already been cleared.
3: World News from the BBC.
0: From the Jazz 88 newsroom, I'm Peter Solomon. Good morning. President Trump has said he will quit paying for television ads glorifying himself using taxpayer funds. And moving forward, his super PAC will cover the costs. His use of $1.5 million in taxes for partisan messaging caused a wave of intense criticism. In a post on Truth Social, Trump defended his work, his actions, and said, quote, "The ads were positive promotion for our great U.S. close quote. The president wrote that he had, quote, decided to do the patriotic ads, among others, and pay for them myself and with money I raised for MAGA Inc., close quote. Trump did not mention any plans to reimburse taxpayers for ads that already aired, nor how he would go about having his political organization pay for such future advertising, according to an article in the Associated Press. Fraud remains the top issue in the Minnesota governor's race. During an economic forum Monday, DFL Senator Amy Klobuchar discussed her plan.
7: Those people have to go to jail, but it's also about building trust again in our government. So people want to stay here and they want to move here and they want to live here.
0: Here's Republican House Speaker Lisa Damath.
8: Fraud in the state of Minnesota is a disrespect for taxpayers here in the state of Minnesota. Those dollars that are hard-earned, that are meant to go sometimes to people that need it the most, weren't making it there.
0: The Business Forum was hosted by the Economic Club of Minnesota. Election Day is 4 weeks from today. Minnesota's congressional delegation is urging the U.S. Department of Agriculture to provide financial relief for turkey farmers that are hit hard by avian metapneumovirus. In a letter led by Republican Congressman Brad Finstead, lawmakers asked USDA officials to allow losses from the virus to qualify for assistance through the Livestock Indemnity Program. The disease killed more than 2.2 million birds in 2024. It continues to affect flocks across the state, the nation's leading turkey-producing state. The delegation says many growers suffered losses beyond their control and could benefit from federal assistance to assist with keeping their operations afloat. Looking at sports, in men's hockey, the Wild play an away game against the Buffalo Sabres tonight at 6. In basketball, the Timberwolves opened the preseason with a 116-97 victory over the Milwaukee Bucks yesterday. Next, they'll play the Indiana Pacers on neutral ground. They'll be facing the Pacers Wednesday night in Ames, Iowa. Tip time for that game is 6 p.m. at Hilton Coliseum. Looking at the roads in Coon Rapids, delays on Main Street. This is between Hanson Boulevard and Highway 10 because of road work. In the West Metro, the ramp from General Mills Boulevard to head west 394 is closed for construction. In South Minneapolis, northbound Hiawatha Avenue, the right lane is closed for MnDOT work. No federal funds, no subsidy for the school district. 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Sunny skies today, a high of 80 degrees. Clear tonight, a low of 53, and sunny tomorrow, a high of 72. Currently, it's 62 degrees with fair skies. We'll get you an update on that challenge from last hour. I'm pretty certain we made it and probably exceeded it, but we'll have an update for you in a few minutes. 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

0: Jeepers Creepers. When Louis Armstrong premiered that song in the film Going Places, he was shown serenading a horse. Not the most dignified way to present Louis Armstrong, but he always kind of rose above whatever the circumstances were and made great music, and that became a standard. Before that, we heard a tune called Muggles. Muggles references slang for marijuana cigarettes. That was Louis Armstrong and his Hot Five, including the great Earl Hines on piano, Fred Robinson on trombone. If you enjoy these classic swing sounds or the sounds of New Orleans performers like Kermit Ruffins and his barbecue swingers, become a member and support this music. Coming up in just a moment, another great big band cut. We'll hear the Danish Radio Big Band, along with Art Farmer on trumpet, who lived as an expatriate in Europe for the last several years of his life. A tune called Was It You? From 12 Visits in Copenhagen, 1996. Before we get to that, we want to kind of give you a rundown of how we did last hour, thanks to that generous challenge from Ken and Carla. And Larry is going to give you an update in just a moment. Let me just remind you that you can use the website or the phone number at any time to support this wonderful music and the service that the station provides. 612-668-1735, 612-668-1735, jazz88.fm. How did we do, Larry?
1: Oh, I tell you, here we are with our Jazz 88 listeners, who are definitely, in my opinion, always overachievers, and I love it. That's helping us out, because 80% of our budget comes from you, the listeners. So, we got $1,770 in pledges at last hour. Thank you. A lot of applause go out to you. On top of that, you add the $500 that was thrown in, and we got $2,270. So we were way over that. And people who have helped out with that, Ashley from Minneapolis, Mark from Minneapolis, and Anita from Brooklyn Park, thank you, thank you, thank you. What is that saying that Garrison Keillor always used to, where the women are strong, the men are good-looking, and the children are all overachievers, or something like that?
0: Above average.
1: Above average. You are all above average, and that just shows the flavor of what this jazz station brings to the Twin Cities area.
0: And that's not even everybody. I'm going to jump in here.
1: Okay.
0: Let me remind you the number in the phone and the website, 612-668-1735, jazz88.fm. It was a remarkable hour, and I want to say a debt of gratitude to Alice in Brooklyn Park. She donated. She's getting the coffee mug set. That's the Jazz Ambassador level. Aki in Eden Prairie made a donation. He's getting the Bluetooth speaker, which is wonderful.
1: Yeah.
0: Nathan in Brooklyn Center made a donation, too. Thank you to all of those folks, all the folks that Larry named. We would love to thank you personally as well. We want to recognize your contribution to the station. We don't get money from the CPB because there is no CPB anymore. Minneapolis Public Schools has the license for Jazz 88, but they can't support the station in the same way they have in the past because of budget shortfalls. They're talking about school transformation. They're looking very seriously at the dollars they have. So obviously, that money goes towards classrooms and teacher staffing and things like that. Mm-hmm. But we come to you directly and ask you to support the station. We also contribute to the educational opportunities for Minneapolis Public School students. 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I want to say thank you to Larry for bringing energy and passion this morning.
1: My pleasure.
0: And convincing you to become a member. 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
2: Today, a new look at Dorothea Erxleben. The University of Houston presents this series about the machines that make our civilization run and the people whose ingenuity created them. Years ago, I did an episode about one Dorothea Erxleben, born in 1715, Germany's first woman doctor. The daughter of a doctor, she'd followed her brother to medical school in Halle. She, a woman, couldn't graduate, but she studied right along with him. Then, at age 27, she wrote an influential book, arguing the case for women. Just look at the title, A Thorough Inquiry into the Causes Preventing the Female Sex from Studying. Frederick the Great had by then granted her permission to finish her doctorate at Halle. But she just married and returned to her home in Quedlinburg, Germany. There, she worked in her father's medical office, and she actually practiced medicine along with him. When he died 5 years later, she kept right on practicing and drew a great deal of flack for that. So, at age 39, she did go back to Halle, did take final exams, and did submit her dissertation. She was now certified Germany's first woman doctor. So let's look inside that dissertation, for there's where the fun begins. You see, doctoring was a different business back then. Doctors did very little, if any, surgery. Serious cutting was the work of a different class of healers. Doctors of her day would decide what medicines and external treatments would heal a patient, and Erxleben had strong opinions about how they went about it. In fact, the title of her dissertation roughly translates to Academic Treatise on the All Too Swift and Pleasant, but Therefore Often Unreliable, Cure of Diseases. She saw doctors seeking to relieve suffering in a way that actually endangered the healing of patients. They did so with the help of often potent analgesics, purgatives, and such, like, say, opium. Erxleben was intent on making people see that such brief relief could do more harm than good. So she now translated her dissertation. It had been written, as was the custom, in Latin. Her German version greatly expanded upon it. Now it offered advice not only to future doctors, but to lay readers as well. Still, she did not yet have solutions to cancers, lung disease, cardiac blockages, and such. She spoke instead of both understanding and managing our bodily emissions, vomiting, sweating, evacuating, menstruating, coughing up, but she was downright evangelical about pointing to the danger of sending a patient home with the pain gone and the actual illness still intact. That argument was radical. Today, Erxleben is famous for advancing the role of women, but we forget that she had done much more. She'd insisted that doctors do better. She'd made the terribly important point that making patients feel better was not to be confused with curing them. I'm John Leinhardt at the University of Houston, where we're interested in the way inventive minds work.
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0: Pianist Bill Charlap playing Dave Brubeck's composition, The Duke, which, as I understand it, goes through all 12 keys. It's a deceptively difficult tune. Bill Charlap, a marvelous piano player. It's hard to think of a performer with a deeper knowledge of the great American songbook. And he comes by it honestly because his mom is a well-known and beloved vocalist, Sandy Stewart, and his dad, Moose Charlap, was a famed songwriter himself who did music for Broadway. That was, again, The Duke, originally recorded by Dave Brubeck and covered by Miles Davis and Gil Evans, famously in the late 50s, too. If you appreciate the history, the context for the music, the passion for the music that all of our hosts on this station share with you every time you turn on the radio, make a contribution to support the service. Jazz 88 is unique among public radio stations and among jazz stations, too. 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Minneapolis Public Schools has a significant multi-million dollar shortfall. 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Coming up in just a moment, it's music of tenor saxophone legend Clifford Jordan performing Randy Weston's tune High Fly. It's off an album called Foreplay, with a rhythm section of pianist James Williams, bassist Richard Davis, and drummer Ronnie Burridge. 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

0: High Fly by Randy Weston, performed by Clifford Jordan on Jazz 88. 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

0: That is Thando Zide together with pianist Anduruzo Macatini. The song was Tethered. That wraps up this edition of The Morning Show. Coming up on Jazz with Class, tenor saxophone legend Coleman Hawkins. We'll hear from bassist David Penn, Oscar Peterson, singer Diane Reeves, and Perez Prado as well with some Latin sounds. 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
4: BBC News with Govinda Gill. Germany's former foreign spy chief, August Hanning, has been arrested on suspicion of espionage and attempting to pass state secrets to a foreign power. Reports say the material includes assessments on Iran's nuclear program and Russia's military. Police and protesters have clashed in several French cities as nationwide demonstrations take place to call for more investment in schools. In Toulouse, police fired tear gas at demonstrators. Hundreds of schools across the country remain closed. Kenya's announced the first confirmed case of Ebola in the country. The patient, a Kenyan citizen, arrived from the Democratic Republic of Congo through Uganda over the weekend and has since died. Zambia says it will sign a new health agreement with the US, which does not include a contentious clause of sharing patient data. The health ministry also denied it would give Washington access to critical minerals. Haiti's indefinitely postponed what would have been its first election since 2016. The Electoral Council said the conditions weren't yet right to conduct the voting process properly, but that voter registration is continuing. A judge in Spain has lifted a warrant for the separatist former head of Catalonia, Carlos Puigdemont. Mr. Puigdemont fled to Belgium to escape arrest linked to him organising a failed bid for Catalan independence. Turkish officials say one child has been killed and seven others injured after a teenage girl stabbed pupils at a school in Istanbul. Police say the suspected attacker, a 15-year-old girl from another school, has been detained. Items from the personal archive of the American director, Stanley Kubrick, are going to auction for the first time. Along the lots are the blue dresses worn by the twins in the horror film The Shining. BBC News.
0: From the Jazz 88 Newsroom, I'm Peter Solomon. Good morning. U.S. households are now paying 62% more for drinking water than they did back in 2015, exceeding increases to inflation, grocery prices, and household incomes, according to a new study. The Washington, D.C.-based nonprofit Food and Water Watch studied 2025 billing data from the 500 largest municipal water systems in the country, which combined provide water for approximately 155 million people, or 45% of the population of the United States. The analysis contrasted current rates with data from a similar Food and Water Watch survey conducted a decade ago. In 2025, the average household using 60,000 gallons of water were paid $531 for drinking water, according to the study. Water prices increased at a rate of 1.6 times faster than overall inflation between 2015 and 2025. Consumer prices increased 39% spent during that period, compared to 62% a spike in water expenditures, according to the study. Water costs also rose more than twice as fast as groceries, which increased 30%, and eggs, which rose 28%, according to The Guardian. Minnesota's top human services official is pushing back against federal fraud allegations tied to the state's Medicaid program. Temporary Human Services Commissioner John Connolly sent a letter to federal officials defending Minnesota's anti-fraud efforts while demanding more information about claims that prompted the federal government to withhold nearly $550 million in Medicaid funding. The money has been deferred in three separate actions this year. State officials say federal regulators have identified hundreds of providers at high risk, but have not shared evidence or details explaining how those providers were flagged. Minnesota continues to seek the release of the funds. The U.S. Senate is recognizing the impact of 4-H programs across the country during National 4-H Week. A resolution led by Senator Amy Klobuchar and Arkansas Senator John Bozeman designates October 4th through 10th as National 4-H Week. The youth development program reaches nearly 6 million young people across the country through hands-on projects in agriculture, science, health, and civic engagement. In Minnesota alone, about 50,000 youth participate in 4-H programs every year. Supporters say the organization helps prepare future community leaders while building practical life and workforce skills. In football, Vikings head coach Kevin O'Connell announced yesterday that left guard Donovan Jackson suffered a torn meniscus, which will require surgery. He's likely done for the regular season. O'Connell also said left tackle Christian Darrisaw is on the concussion protocol. The Vikings are at New Orleans for a noon kickoff Sunday. In college football, the Gophers play an away game against Purdue Saturday night at 7. On the roads in Coon Rapids, delays expected on Main Street between Hanson Boulevard and Highway 10 because of road work. In the West Metro, the ramp for General Mills Boulevard to head west 394 is closed for construction. In South Minneapolis, northbound Hiawatha Avenue, the right lane is closed for MnDOT work as well. Your Twin Cities forecast today, sunny skies, a high of 80 degrees. Clear skies tonight, a low of 53, and sunny tomorrow, a high of 72.

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0: Jazz 88 and Jazz with Class, music from David Penn. Moving ahead. And we are moving ahead during this time. It is our fall drive here on Jazz 88. And this is a time where we ask for your support to keep Jazz 88 up and running. 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My name is Manny Hill, hosting at Jazz with Class with you today, and I'm not alone. I'm here in studio with a young lady who you have, I think, gotten used to hosting Jazz with Class on every Tuesday these last few weeks. She's a familiar voice. She interned with us this past summer. She's a senior now at Minneapolis South High School. Lily is here. Good morning, Lily.
1: Hi, good morning.
0: Great to have you here. You've been doing a great job. I know a lot of people are enjoying your hosting of Jazz with Class. You've been awesome. You were great all summer. You and Donovan and Asher were a great trio of interns that we had. And we've kept you around here this fall as well to continue to host Jazz with Class. So you've been doing a great job. It's been exciting for me because when you got started doing this again, it was a couple of weeks you wanted to get, you know, get things going for your senior year, of course, get used to your schedule and everything. I know you're a student athlete and everything as well. But what excited me about getting you back in here was like, I could just let you just go because you already knew you did it all summer. You hosted all summer. So like you knew what you were doing.
1: Yeah.
0: So it wasn't like okay, do I need to help Lily with this? No, of course not. She knows what she's doing. She's a pro at this. How's it been being back though so far?
1: It's been really fun. It's very different, I feel like, to like the start of the summer when I first started out, when we were all here in the same studio and you were just like telling us exactly what to do. It's kinda relaxing. Just like, you know, in the studio by myself, listening to some of the music and just, you know, it's fun. I like it.
0: Yeah, you've been doing an amazing job. What I love so much about the work that you've done, and you know, Donovan and Asher were the same, is like you guys picked up on everything so quickly and so well. That first week, you know, I was kind of helping you guys through it, but you guys were like sponges. You just picked up everything so well, and it got to a point where I could just kind of let you guys be and let you guys do your thing, and you guys put your own spin on it and everything. It was awesome. Chump Chat was so much fun on MPS Voices. Some of the latest episodes that Lily and Donovan and Asher did, along with Olive, to wrap up season 4 of Chump Chat. That's all available now on mpsvoices.com. Check that out, by the way. But I'll ask you this. Listener support, I've told you guys a little bit about, you know, how important it is to have listeners support Jazz 88 and support the work that you guys are able to do, the opportunities we're able to give you guys. What does that mean for you to know that there's so many people that love this station and they love the work that the students, youthful voices like yourself, are doing? What does that mean to you?
1: It kind of just like surprises me that like when I'm recording and I remember that people are like actually listening and stuff like that. It always just kind of shocks me, but it means a lot that people like actually care about like donating their money and keeping this amazing program alive. So I don't know. I'm really thankful for like the listeners and the supporters.
0: Well, why don't you tell them a little bit more about that? We've got music from Oscar Peterson coming up here in just a second. Diane Reeves on the way. Nate Smith later on this hour. But in the meantime, Lily, why don't you tell the listeners how they can support Jazz 88?
1: Well, Jazz 88 is currently facing real financial challenges from the elimination of federal support to rising costs and the current budget shortfall in Minneapolis public schools. The good news? 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

How about a round of applause for that one? Oscar Peterson, A Child is Born, Here's That Rainy Day on Jazz with Class on Listener Driven Jazz 88. And we say Jazz 88 is listener driven because it's very true. 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We have talked about, you have heard us talk about the financial challenges, the hurdles that we've had to face in recent years, the budget shortfall going on with Minneapolis Public Schools, the Corporation for Public Broadcasting going away. 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You can be like Tom and Mary in St. Paul, who made a donation this morning. 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So there's discounts on food at Lake Harriet's Bread and Pickle, 2-for-1, including a 2-for-1 coffee or muffin from 7 to 11 a.m. That is part of the Jazz 88 member card. And also $5 off $25 or more dining in at Pizza Luce as well. 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Nate Smith a little bit later on in the hour. 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In

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0: You just heard Nate Smith with Street Lamp. I'm Lily, and you're listening to Jazz with Class.
1: And I'm Manny Hill. Hope you're enjoying Jazz with Class here on this Tuesday. Our fall drive going on now, 612-668-1735 or jazz88.fm to donate. So, Lily, I wanted to ask you about, in addition to interning with us this past summer, and you've been doing some work with us this fall as well. You are quite the busy student over at South High. It's your senior year. You're also an athlete as well. You run cross country for South High. How has that been going for you?
0: It's been going all right. I fractured my tibia last spring, so I'm kind of in the recovery process. But I've just been having fun with it. I've always taken this sport like very seriously. So it's kind of been just like relaxing to just like have fun with it. And I've ran a couple races with my best friend who just joined for fun. So it's been like, that's been really fun.
1: I think it's just incredible. You know, I'm a sports fan. I'd love to see student athletes just, you know, wearing many hats, and that's certainly what you're doing with cross country at South High, and then the work you're doing with us, doing a great job with everything. So glad you're here. So glad you're hosting Jazz with Class, and these opportunities that we're able to give to students like Lily, students like Angel, who you will hear more of tomorrow on this show. These opportunities are possible because of your listener donations from you, the listener, and 612-668-1735 or jazz88.fm to donate. And Lily here is going to tell you a little bit more about why it's so important.
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0: John Batiste to close out the first hour of Jazz with Class there on 88.5. We are from his Grammy-winning album of the year in 2022, very much known as We Are, here on Jazz 88 and Jazz with Class. 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BBC World News coming up here in just a moment. I'll have national and regional news after that. And then it's more of the music that you love here on Jazz 88 and Jazz with Class. Lily going to hang out with me again for another hour, and then Olive will join me for the noon hour here on Jazz with Class. 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
1: BBC News with Govinda Gill. The French Prime Minister, Sébastien Lecornu, has denied the government has ordered police repression against students after hundreds of young people were injured in nationwide protests. Police have used tear gas and batons in clashes at some of the rallies. Kenya stepped up surveillance along its border with Uganda after confirming its first Ebola case. The patient, a Kenyan citizen who had lived in the Democratic Republic of Congo, had been travelling from Congo to Uganda and then on to Nairobi. Germany's former foreign spy chief, August Hanning, has been arrested on suspicion of espionage and attempting to pass state secrets to a foreign power. Reports say the material includes assessments on Iran's nuclear program and Russia's military. A separatist movement in northern Mali says it's carrying out a controlled withdrawal from the strategic town of Kidal. It follows airstrikes by Mali's military, which says it has launched large-scale air and ground operations. A judge in Spain has lifted a warrant for the separatist former head of Catalonia, Carles Puigdemont. Mr. Puigdemont fled to Belgium to escape arrest linked to him organising a failed bid for Catalan independence. Haiti has indefinitely postponed what would have been its first election since 2016. The Electoral Council said the conditions weren't yet right to conduct the voting process properly. Authorities in Mexico say they've arrested the suspected regional leader of the Jalisco New Generation cartel, Ivan Casarin, also known as the Tank. The authorities said a vehicle, a firearm and various drugs were seized during the operation. A farmer in southern England set a new record for growing the world's heaviest pumpkin, which weighs nearly 1,300 kilograms and has a circumference of 6 metres. BBC News.
0: From the Jazz 88 newsroom, President Trump has said he will quit paying for television advertisements glorifying himself with taxpayer funds, and moving forward, his super PAC would cover the costs. His use of $1.5 million in taxes for partisan messaging caused a wave of intense criticism. In a post on Truth Social, Trump defended the ads and said they were, quote, positive promotion for our great USA, end quote. The president wrote that he had decided to do the patriotic ads, among others, to pay for them himself and with the money he raised for MAGA Inc. Trump did not mention any plans to reimburse taxpayers for ads that already aired, nor did he describe how he would go about having his political organization pay for such future advertising, according to the Associated Press. Minnesota's congressional delegation is urging the U.S. Department of Agriculture to provide financial relief for turkey farmers hit hard by avian metapneumovirus. In a letter led by Republican Congressman Brad Finstad, lawmakers asked USDA officials to allow losses from the virus to qualify for assistance through the Livestock Indemnity Program. The disease killed more than 2.2 million birds in 2024 and continues to affect flocks across Minnesota, the nation's leading turkey-producing state. The delegation says many growers suffered losses beyond their control and could benefit from federal assistance to help keep their operations afloat. And with 4 weeks until Election Day, Republican Lisa Damith and DFL Senator Amy Klobuchar outlined their priorities Monday at an economic forum hosted by the Economic Club of Minnesota. Damith said she would focus on growing the economy, improving education, and cracking down on fraud. She has also said her health care priorities will include improving access and affordability, particularly in rural Minnesota. Klobuchar focused on health care costs, saying the loss of federal tax credits is hurting people who buy insurance on the individual market, as well as small businesses, farmers, and ranchers. Both candidates also addressed fraud. Klobuchar said those responsible should go to jail while rebuilding trust in state government. Damith called fraud a disrespect to Minnesota taxpayers. Election Day is November 3rd. In sports, the Minnesota Wild are in Buffalo, New York tonight to take on the Sabres. They'll drop the puck at 6. The Timberwolves open their 2026 preseason with a comfortable 116-97 victory over the Milwaukee Bucks last night at the Fiserv Forum. The Timberwolves and Indiana Pacers will meet in a neutral site game tomorrow night in Ames, Iowa. Tip-off is set at 6 o'clock from Hilton Coliseum. On the roads in Coon Rapids, look for delays on Main Street. This is between Hanson Boulevard and Highway 10 due to road work until Thursday. In the West Metro, the ramp from General Mills Boulevard to go westbound 394 is closed for construction work through Thursday. And in South Minneapolis, northbound Hiawatha Avenue has the right lane closed for MnDOT work through December 4th. Sunny and warm today. We'll see a high near 80. Clear skies tonight with a low around 53. Not quite as warm tomorrow, but still a nice day. Sunny and a high near 72. I'm Manny Hill, and that's your news here on Jazz 88. 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

0: Jazz with Class on a Tuesday. Janice Siegel there with In the Presence and Absence of Each Other. I'm Manny Hill.
1: And I'm Lily. We have music coming up from Antonio Sanchez coming up. But Jazz 88 is more than a radio station. It's a place where the tradition of jazz gets passed on to the next generation. 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
1: Some of the reason I believe in jazz is the oneness of man can come through the rhythm of your heart. It's the same any place in the world, that heartbeat. It's the first thing you hear when you're born or before you're born, and it's the last thing you hear. Martin Luther King said, "We must live together as brothers or die together as fools." Now, you can't say it much more direct than that. We've got to get an understanding, not just in music, but in every form of cultural exchange.
0: This Jazz Moment with pianist Dave Brubeck was created by the National Endowment for the Arts.
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0: There it is, music from the Elliott Kane Quartet that is called Permanent Revolution. And Ritz was before that with Almost Blue. Also hope you enjoyed that jazz moment from earlier, which featured Dave Brubeck, the great Dave Brubeck. It is Jazz with Class on a Tuesday. Manny Hill here, and Lily is here as well. Lily normally hosts this show on Tuesdays, and she will continue to do that for many, many more weeks to come here. This her senior year at South High School, and it's all possible because of listener support. So we thank you to send many thanks to those who have supported Jazz 88, 612-668-1735, or visit jazz88.fm. And Lily, I'm gonna let you run here, but as Olive is gonna sit in with me for the noon hour, and then of course you'll be back hosting a full 3 hours of Jazz with Class next week. But I wanted to ask you, what has been kind of the most rewarding thing about this experience for you? What have you enjoyed doing or learning the most so far?
1: I think I've enjoyed, like, honestly, just like learning more about the jazz culture and like history itself, because yeah. I came into this internship pretty uneducated, not just in jazz, but honestly, like in all music genres, because I don't listen to a lot of music. But I've actually been recently, I've been listening to more music, just a bunch of like random stuff that my friends have been sending me, like in the car or like while I'm getting ready. So I'm happy about that. I'm happy that I'm getting more educated and stuff like that.
0: And I know your dad's been listening to the station a little bit more since you've been on too. That's
1: awesome. He said that this was the most jazz he's ever listened to this summer when he was listening to me in his whole life. So that was awesome. That was fun to hear.
0: Well, shout out to your dad. and thank him for listening to Jazz 88 as well. We love the new listeners that come in, and we love all the people who have been very loyal to the station and supported the station over the years. We really appreciate all your continued support. And Lily, I appreciate you and all the work that you've been doing with us. And you know, I say that like you're going away. You're still going to stay on and continue to do it for many, many more weeks to come here. But you've been doing such an awesome job. I'm so grateful for all the hard work that you put in, and the fact that you've really been enjoying it too has been incredible to see.
1: Well, so thank you. I appreciate the opportunity that's been given to me.
0: Yeah, and it is a pretty cool opportunity, and we're proud to be able to give it to students like Lily and students like Donovan and Asher, who were interns with Lily this past summer, and also Angel, who has been hosting Jazz with Class these last few weeks as well. And Lily is going to tell you how you can get involved in that as well.
1: There's a lot going on in the world right now. The news cycle moves fast and we all feel pulled in many directions. That's why Jazz 88 is so important. When you turn on the station, we give you credible, hype-free information and then a moment to breathe, to take a break and feel good. 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

0: System 6 there to close out the hour of Jazz with Class WFAM here on 88.5. Our fall drive happening here at Jazz 88. And if you've never supported Jazz 88 before, now is really the perfect time to join our community. 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I'm Manny Hill, and this is Jazz with Class. BBC World News coming up in just a moment. I'll have national and regional news following that. And then it's more of the music that you love here at 88.5. 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
1: BBC News with Govinda Gill. The French Prime Minister, Sébastien Lecornu, has denied the government's ordered police repression after hundreds of young people were injured in nationwide protests. Prosecutors northwest of Paris are investigating a police officer who fired a tear gas grenade at a student. Kenya stepped up surveillance along its border with Uganda after confirming its first Ebola case. The patient had lived in the Democratic Republic of Congo and had been travelling from Congo to Uganda and then on to Nairobi. Germany's former foreign spy chief, August Hanning, has been arrested on suspicion of espionage and attempting to pass state secrets to a foreign power. Reports say the material includes assessments on Iran's nuclear program and Russia's military. A separatist movement in northern Mali says it's carrying out a controlled withdrawal from the strategic town of Kidal. It follows airstrikes by Mali's military, which says it has launched large-scale air and ground operations. A judge in Spain has lifted a warrant for the separatist former head of Catalonia, Carles Puigdemont. Mr. Puigdemont fled to Belgium to escape arrest linked to him organising a failed bid for Catalan independence. Haiti has indefinitely postponed what would have been its first elections since 2016. The Electoral Council said the conditions weren't yet right to conduct the voting process properly. Authorities in Mexico say they've arrested the suspected regional leader of the Jalisco New Generation cartel, Ivan Casarin, also known as the Tank. They said a vehicle, a firearm and various drugs were seized during the operation. Finland has paused the building of two data centres for Google while it investigates whether environmental rules have been breached. Less than a month ago, Google announced a major investment in Finland's AI infrastructure.
0: From the Jazz 88 newsroom, U.S. households are paying 62% more for drinking water than they did in 2015, exceeding increases to inflation, grocery prices, and household incomes, according to a new study. The Washington, D.C.-based nonprofit Food and Water Watch studied 2025 billing data from the 500 largest municipal water systems in the U.S., which combined to provide water for approximately 155 million people, or 45% of the population of the U.S. The analysis contrasted current rates with data from a similar Food and Water Watch survey conducted a decade ago. In 2025, the average household using 60,000 gallons of water paid $531 for drinking water, according to the study. Water prices increased at a rate 1.6 times faster than overall inflation between 2015 and 2025. Consumer prices increased 39% during that period, compared to a 62% spike in water expenditures, according to the study. Water costs also rose more than twice as fast as groceries, which increased 30%, and eggs, which rose 28%, according to The Guardian. Minnesota's top human services official is pushing back against federal fraud allegations tied to the state's Medicaid program. Temporary Human Services Commissioner John Connolly has sent a letter to federal officials defending Minnesota's anti-fraud efforts while demanding more information about claims that prompted the federal government to withhold nearly $550 million in Medicaid funding. The money has been deferred in three separate actions this year. State officials say federal regulators have identified hundreds of providers as high risk, but have not shared evidence or details explaining how those providers were flagged. Minnesota continues to seek the release of the funds. And a new Metropolitan Council method for disbursing $250 million in transportation funds across the Twin Cities has created a political controversy as Republicans try to remove diversity as a consideration in government spending. The biannual competition for federal grants is normally fierce between cities and counties. This year, what started as disagreements among local elected officials and others in routine meetings heightened into a heated exchange of correspondence and ended with the Met Council agreeing to make changes in its methods after pressure from the Trump administration, according to the Star Tribune. The issue was new criteria for judging transportation projects that give an advantage to applicants who weigh the impacts of projects on those that live near them, especially communities with low income, minority, or other disadvantaged populations. In sports, the Minnesota Wild are in Buffalo, New York tonight to take on the Sabres, dropping the puck at 6. And Vikings coach Kevin O'Connell announced yesterday that left guard Donovan Jackson suffered a torn meniscus that will require surgery, and he is likely done for the regular season. The Vikings will take on the New Orleans Saints for a noon kickoff this Sunday. On the roads in Coon Rapids, expect delays on Main Street. This is between Hanson Boulevard and Highway 10 due to road work. In the West Metro, the ramp from General Mills Boulevard to go westbound 394 is closed for construction work through Thursday. And in South Minneapolis, northbound Hiawatha Avenue has the right lane closed for MnDOT work until December 4th. Sunny and a high of 80 today, mostly clear with a low around 53 tonight. Sunny and another nice day tomorrow with a high near 72. I'm Manny Hill, and that's your news on Jazz 88. 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

Listener Driven Jazz 88 and Zara McFarland with Tenderly here on Jazz with Class. Our fall drive is in full motion, and we do more than just play great music here at Jazz 88. 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

From the 8th installment of the Jazz is Dead series, that is Brian Jackson, Under the Bridge, here on Jazz with Class. 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We didn't just lose federal funding once the Corporation for Public Broadcasting went away. 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Like Errol from Florida did with a monthly pledge, Errol is also getting a Jazz 88 member card with that monthly pledge. And of course, there are a lot of really amazing things that come with that Jazz 88 member card. You get discounts at over 90 restaurants and cafes and over 80 performing arts and entertainment venues in Minnesota and beyond, including a 2-for-1 symphony admission to the Austin Symphony Orchestra down in Austin, Minnesota, the Central Wisconsin Symphony Orchestra, also museum admission to the Judy Garland Birthplace Museum, the Mill City Museum, downtown Minneapolis. 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We're reaching upwards of 80 degrees today. It's going to be a nice day tomorrow as well. 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

0: From Ball Desmond to close out Jazz with Class today, the way you look tonight here at 88.5. 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Any amount is welcomed and appreciated. We thank you for those who have donated already and for those who will donate throughout the rest of this drive, which goes throughout the rest of this week through Saturday. My name is Manny Hill. I thank you for lending me your ears on Jazz with Class today. Travis Ryder is up next. He's got music from Ella Fitzgerald, Delphio Marsalis, and Dr. Bryce Miller, as well as Arturo Sandoval. Travis will have local and national news following the BBC World News here at the top of the hour on 88.5 KBEM-FM, Minneapolis, St. Paul, Jazz88.fm on the web. 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
1: BBC News with Govinda Gill. The French Prime Minister, Sébastien Lecornu, has denied the government's ordered police repression after hundreds of young people were injured in nationwide protests. Prosecutors northwest of Paris are investigating a police officer who fired a tear gas grenade at a student. The World Health Organization says it's working with governments in East Africa to prevent the further spread of Ebola after Kenya confirmed its first case on Tuesday. The patient, a Kenyan citizen, fell ill about a month ago before travelling from the DRC to Nairobi. Germany's former foreign spy chief, August Hanning, has been arrested on suspicion of espionage and attempting to pass state secrets to a foreign power. Reports say the material includes assessments on Iran's nuclear program and Russia's military. Finland has halted work on two data center sites for Google while it investigates whether environmental rules have been breached. Google said it understood the concerns and that it had fallen short of its own high standards. Haiti has indefinitely postponed what would have been its first election since 2016. The Electoral Council said the conditions weren't yet right to conduct the voting process properly. The police in Mexico say they've arrested the suspected regional leader of the Jalisco New Generation cartel, Ivan Casarin. They said a vehicle, a firearm and various drugs were seized during the operation. A separatist movement in northern Mali says it's carrying out a controlled withdrawal from the strategic town of Kidal. It follows airstrikes by Mali's military, which says it's launched large-scale air and ground operations. A farmer in southern England has set a new record for growing the world's heaviest pumpkin. The giant squash weighs nearly 1,300 kilograms and has a circumference of 6 metres. BBC News.
2: From the Jazz 88 newsroom, Supreme Court Justice Samuel Alito says the escalating volume of emergency appeals before the court isn't a good thing, but he adds there's little the court can do to change the trajectory. The number of those petitions has skyrocketed during President Trump's second administration, and that puts the court at the center of hotly debated issues like the Republican president's new ballroom construction and his proposed restrictions on mail ballots. Alito wrote in a new book released today that the number of emergency applications now rivals the annual tally of cases the justices consider with full briefing and oral arguments. In a rare interview, Justice Alito told the Associated Press that the rhetoric about the court from Trump and his administration doesn't sit well with him. Despite being one of the most consistent members of the court's conservative bloc, Alito bristled at the idea his decisions are partisan, claiming he tries to decide every single case on the merits. The two candidates for Minnesota governor took part in a forum Monday in front of business leaders and students. When it comes to fraud, DFL Senator Amy Klobuchar said,
3: "We'll stop spending money on things that don't work. The first thing I'm going to do when we get in there is a top-to-bottom audit of state government. And that's about rooting out the fraud and making sure we're vetting contracts like we should, modernizing our technology.
2: Republican House Speaker Lisa Damath said,
4: unfortunately, here in the state of Minnesota, no one has lost their job because of fraud. And that is a pure disrespect to the hardworking taxpayers of Minnesota, the businesses that have depended on the ability to grow here in the state.
2: The forum was hosted by the Economic Club of Minnesota. Election Day is 4 weeks from today. The Timberwolves opened their preseason with a 116-97 victory over Milwaukee last night. Next, the Timberwolves will meet the Indiana Pacers tomorrow night in Ames, Iowa. The 2-0 Wild travel to Buffalo tonight for action starting at 6. Soccer at Allianz Field tonight with the U.S. men's national team against Canada. That starts at 7. Metro Road, slowdowns in Blaine on Highway 65 for road work between County 10 and 125th Avenue both ways. Southbound I-35E, leaving downtown St. Paul, single-lane traffic at West 7th and slowdowns beginning around Randolph. Warm and sunny this afternoon, topping out around 79, down to 52 overnight. Tomorrow, Wednesday, a gusty west wind and sunny skies, high about 71. 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

West Coast pianist and composer Kiefer, known to his mother as Kiefer Shackelford. And he's got saxophone work from Walter Smith III on this new release, Memory Bomb, and that was the title cut. It's his debut for Blue Note Records, and though Kiefer's been at it for quite a few years, I'd say this is an industry or establishment stamp of approval to have your debut release on the storied Blue Note label. So that's Kiefer, and this is Jazz 88. We also heard in this hour from Julian Lage on guitar, Arturo Sandoval with Concerto for Cootie, which formed the basis of Do Nothing Till You Hear From Me later on, Delphio Marsalis talking about his hometown on So New Orleans, and Ella Fitzgerald opening up the music this hour, a long set on a beautiful Tuesday. If this isn't a top 10 weather day, then I don't know what's going on with the arbiters of the top 10 weather days, because it's going to be a lovely day for outdoor activities and a reminder of, what we're leaving behind with that summertime weather as we ease into fall and then winter. So enjoy it with temps in the upper 70s, light winds. It's going to still be fairly warm and sunny tomorrow, but breezier. So keep that in mind. If something you're doing is affected by the winds. The winds of change have affected public radio and public television. With the end of federal support for public broadcasting still fairly fresh in our memory, it was a bit over a year ago where the Corporation for Public Broadcasting was defunded. And that has meant a change in the way Jazz 88 operates. The last thing that we want to do is reduce our service to you, because listeners are why we are here. The whole reason we exist is serving listeners and serving this important cultural entity, which is jazz and various styles of roots music. And so far, because of listener support, we haven't had to do that. And we thank you for stepping up, especially if you've joined for the first time or increased your support over the past year or so. You're the reason that this station remains strong in the face of some national headwinds. But it's not just a one-time battle. It's going to be an annual thing. The equation has changed, and local support is more important than ever. 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If you don't give, ask yourself why. Is it because you think we'll do fine without you, or because others will do your work for you? 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

0: Cuban pianist Omar Sosa summoned Santeria deities during his electric performances, and we are there to witness it.
1: They're elegua. Elegua, open and close the door. 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

pains me to call her the late, great Cassandra Wilson. We lost her not long ago, a few weeks back. Blue Skies, great rendition of it on Listener Driven Jazz 88. Another one gone too soon. Before that, Roy Hargrove on Circus. Gene Harris in the set as well on 88.5, bringing you the greatest of all time, the up-and-comers. And we celebrate so many facets of this gem called jazz. We do it in partnership with you, with members who fund the station in large part, the biggest source of funding, and the one that gets the rest of the picture in play. We wouldn't be able to receive other funds from private and public granting institutions or from business supporters if we couldn't prove grassroots support from the likes of you. So this is why the fall drive is so important. It's why we're reaching out to you on the air over the course of this week to ask you to partner up with us and make it all happen, because your gift unlocks so much great art and information on Jazz 88. You do that, you've got to make the move. 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

0: 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Lynn in Minneapolis, thank you. 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
3: BBC News with Neil Nunes. The French government has denied it ordered police repression after hundreds of young people were injured in nationwide protests. Police have used tear gas and batons at several of the rallies, which were triggered by demands for better investment in teachers and classrooms. The World Health Organization says it's working with governments in East Africa to prevent the further spread of Ebola after Kenya confirmed its first case on Tuesday. The patient, a Kenyan citizen, fell ill about a month ago before traveling from the DRC to Nairobi. He's since died. Finland has halted work on two data center sites for Google while it investigates whether environmental rules have been breached. Google said it understood the concerns and that it had fallen short of its own high standards. Germany's former foreign spy chief, August Hanning, has been arrested on suspicion of espionage and attempting to pass state secrets to a foreign power. Reports say the material includes assessments on Iran's nuclear program. Haiti has indefinitely postponed what would have been its first election since 2016. The Electoral Council said the conditions weren't yet right to conduct the voting process properly. The police in Mexico say they've arrested the suspected regional leader of the Jalisco New Generation cartel, Ivan Casarin. They said a vehicle, a firearm, and various drugs were seized during the operation. A separatist movement in northern Mali says it's carrying out a controlled withdrawal from the strategic town of Kidal. It follows airstrikes by Mali's military, which says it has launched large-scale air and ground operations. And the American soul singer Freddie Jackson has died 3 days after his 69th birthday. He was best known for hits including You Are My Lady and Rock Me Tonight. BBC News.
0: From the Jazz 88 newsroom, American households are paying 62% more for drinking water than they did in 2015. That exceeds inflationary increases to things like grocery prices and household incomes. A new study from the D.C.-based nonprofit Food and Water Watch studied 2025 billing data from the 500 largest municipal water systems in the country and compared it to a similar survey by that same organization a decade ago. In 2025, an American household using an average amount of water paid $531. Water prices in the preceding decade increased at a rate 1.6 times faster than overall inflation. President Trump has said he will quit paying for television advertisements glorifying himself with taxpayer funds, and moving forward, his super PAC would cover the costs. His use of $1.5 million in government funds for partisan messaging caused a wave of intense and bipartisan criticism. In a post on Truth Social, Trump defended the ads and also said future funding to air them would come from MAGA Inc. Trump did not mention any plans to reimburse taxpayers for ads that already aired. No injuries resulted after shots were fired last night at a gas station located near Eden Prairie High School. At about 8:45 last night, police responded to a gunshot report at the Speedway on the 16,000 block of West 78th Street. Local police say four people were detained and there were no injuries. Days earlier, two teenagers were injured in a shooting during the Eden Prairie homecoming football game on Friday. Three law enforcement sources who spoke to KSTP-TV said that shooting was related to Somali gang activity. A new Met Council method for disbursing transportation funds around the Twin Cities has created a political controversy. Republicans are trying to remove diversity as a consideration in government spending. This year, the Met Council was going to use criteria that give an advantage to applicants who weigh the impacts of projects on those that live near them, especially communities with low income, minority, or other disadvantaged populations. A heated exchange of correspondence followed, and the Star Tribune says Trump administration pressure resulted in the Met Council agreeing to make changes in its methods of disbursing those federal transportation grants amongst the cities and counties within the metro area. In sports, the Timberwolves opened their preseason with a win over the Bucks in Milwaukee, 116-97. Next in preseason action, it's the Wolves and Pacers in Ames, Iowa tomorrow night. The Wild look to stay perfect in their young season against the Sabres in Buffalo tonight at 6. International soccer in town tonight. Canada faces Team USA at Allianz Field at 7. Metro Road slowdowns in Blaine on Highway 65 for road work between County 10 and 125th Avenue both ways. Southbound I-35E, leaving downtown St. Paul, single-lane traffic at West 7th and slowdowns beginning around Randolph. Warm and sunny this afternoon, topping out around 79, down to 52 overnight. Tomorrow, Wednesday, a gusty west wind and sunny skies, high about 71. 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

A couple of piano players there. Harold Mayburn featured on Straighten Up and Fly Right with a intimate but appreciative crowd. Just thrilled to be there for a performance like that. Harold Mayburn. Chet Baker before that on Russ Job to open the music this hour. You heard it on a listener-supported Jazz and Ritz radio service. Not every community our size has one of those. Pat yourself on the back if you're a listener member, a supporter in any financial way of Jazz 88, because you've made it possible for us to continue to be the voice for this music in this community. 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You're powering what we do. You're powering this product right now when you give at jazz88.fm in any amount or by phone 612-668-1735. I'm Travis Ryder, the program director and your humble afternoon host, depending on who you ask. And we want to just reach out our hand in partnership and ask you to come aboard and do your part, because there are already thousands of listeners, supporters out in the community. Perhaps some of them are your friends or your neighbors, but the number of folks who step forward to be radioactive and make that contribution in any amount, it's only about 8% of our total measured audience per Nielsen ratings. And so that means there's a whole lot of folks that are taking advantage of the product but not pitching in. That's just kind of the way it is when something is available at no charge. But we hope that we can appeal to your better angels and ask you to pitch in a little bit. I'm one of those guys when Wikipedia asks me for $2.75, I send them $20 because I use it a lot. I understand that it's a nonprofit and crowdsourced source of information that I refer to regularly. And I have to remember in this day and age to go back to something that's human powered like Wikipedia versus the suggested AI result that comes up at the top of a lot of web searches. Let's count on each other, on human beings, for what matters about being human. And music is a key aspect of that. Our humanity is expressed in our music. Our music is here on Jazz 88, and we're going to support it. We're going to keep this aspect of ourselves strong. The fall drive is the time to activate. 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Jazz88.fm, 612-668-1735. Thanks to James in Minneapolis, who's checked in this hour with a donation. Also, Stephen in St. Paul coming on board, and Linnea in Minnetonka. Your contributions are powering what you're hearing just now and the music to come, including Billy the Kid, a number from Pierpoint and Helgeson, and also one of the best singers of the 20th and, early 21st century, too, because he stayed in fine voice right up to those final years. Tony Bennett, Yet This Hour. And a story about how the predecessor to General Mills basically invented the radio jingle in support of one of their cereal products that wasn't doing so hot on the marketplace. That story is coming up after Donald Vega, the title cut to Play It Forward. Minnesota's been through a lot just in the last couple years. We've seen the assassination of a political leader, the assassination of a Minnesota-based business leader, reckoning with social service fraud and breaches of public trust, and Metro Surge and its surrounding fear and chaos. The Twin Cities and Minnesota in general has proven to be pretty darn resilient, and we've leaned in to take care of one another. We've seen the power that regular Minnesotans have when they join together. This is a reminder that when we talk about public radio, especially now, we're talking about you. Because it's not public funding that makes this project possible. It's the public. Step up and make this possible. 612-668-1735 or jazz88.fm.

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1: Have you tried waiting?
2: Believe it or not, this 1924 radio spot was a revelation for advertising. General Mills had just absorbed the Washburn-Crosby Company, and the board of directors considered dropping the struggling Wheaties brand. Instead, marketing executives decided to try something totally new, an ad that used a signature jingle with the product name. Sales quickly bounced back after the ad hit the airwaves. But according to the General Mills archive, that's only part of the Wheaties story. It was created in 1922 when a Minneapolis health clinician accidentally spilled wheat gruel onto a hot stove. But it wasn't until 1927 that Wheaties finally defined its brand. The cereal landed a sponsorship with the Minneapolis Millers and needed a slogan for a billboard in Nicollet Ballpark. It was a local advertising executive named Knox Reeves who came up with the phrase that would find a permanent place in the American lexicon.
3: Wheaties, breakfast of champions.
2: Soon enough, Wheaties was sponsoring some of the nation's top athletes. The cereal eventually became a rite of passage for all kinds of sports champions. What started as dry wheat gruel became an American icon and a masterful lesson in branding and advertising.
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most beautiful girl in the world picks my ties out, eats my candy.

A timeless voice, Tony Bennett on 88.5. Before that, from our scene and also kind of from sonically from another time, Pierpont and Helgeson with the number Billy the Kid. And if you dig into what people say about Pierpont and Helgeson, they all seem to say a variation on the same thing, that they are making a sound that feels like it belongs in a 1971 heist film. And yes, darn it if that isn't the truth. Very warm analog feel there from resident artists, Pierpont and Helgeson, who are connected with the Secret Stash record label, which resurrects vintage underground soul sides. Their album called Of Time was new last December. Cy Pierpont and Riley Helgeson. 88.5, nurturing our scene and bringing you the most beautiful sounds of all time. That Tony Bennett number there, The Most Beautiful Girl in the World, an example of that. And more to come from Naoya Ogura and on the organ, Shirley Scott, coming up. At 3 o'clock, Yancey takes over the afternoon cruise for the 3 to 7 time frame, with traffic information every 10 minutes starting at 3:30, straight from the source, BBC World News live from London, and lots of great music and fun. 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The only Tuesday this fall where we'll be asking you, so don't delay, don't put it off. It's easy for these things to slip by. And we don't really hit this very hard the rest of the year. Maybe that's a mistake on our part, but we notice that people give at adequate levels to support the service when we ask twice a year. 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

Trumpeter, composer Naoya Ogura and his band. Colors of a Journey is the release, the number there. Moon, Shirley Scott on that organ. Slaughter on 10th Avenue. Here on 88.5 at 9 minutes before 3 o'clock. Just a gorgeous Tuesday. We hope you can spend some time out in the sunshine and the warmth as we look at a potentially a long winter ahead. Womp womp. This is a listener-driven radio service made possible through the contributions, however small or large, of many caring people in our community. This is how so many good things happen. It's through lots of people deciding that it should be so. And each year, we ask for that new vote of confidence, that new buy-in to make this program possible. 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I'm Travis Ryder. Cats Under the Stars, when we get back into music. 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We will continue to thrive if everyone who cares gives. When we get back into music, Jazz 88 will not just survive.

Justin's a young farmer who felt overwhelmed. Equipment broke down, weather hurt the crops, costs rising, and prices falling. He felt hopeless. Justin called the 988 Lifeline, and he says it saved his life. 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

0: Music from Dilly Dally Alley, a tune called Hearts Like Caves. You're now officially tuned in to the Afternoon Cruise here on Jazz 88. I'm Yancey, going to keep you company now until 7 p.m. as we're day two of our first full week of the Fall Pledge Drive here on Jazz 88. 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I'm excited. I've got some special guests lined up to join me today and let you know how much they love Jazz 88 and how crucial Jazz 88 is to our arts ecosystem and economy. Right now, it is officially 3 o'clock on Tuesday, October 6th. Regular traffic updates are coming at 3:30. And right now, on I-69 southbound, a crash at entrance ramp from County Road 109 and 85th Avenue North, a crash on I-69 southbound, slowing things down out there. Anyways, it's 88.5 KBEM FM in Minneapolis and St. Paul. 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Jazz88.fm. BBC World News is coming up in just a moment, as well as national, regional sports and weather reports from the Jazz 88 newsroom. 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
1: BBC News with Govinda Gill. France's President Emmanuel Macron is set to hold an emergency meeting after a day of nationwide protests about conditions in schools. The Interior Ministry said more than 250,000 people took part. One of the unions organising the rallies put the figure at almost double that. Here's our Paris correspondent, Hugh Schofield.
2: All of this plays very much into the politics ahead of the election. What everyone can see very clearly is that it exacerbates this trend towards a polarized country, with one half with the protesters and condemning the police state and lining up behind the far left, and the other half, or more probably, saying, no, we need law and order. Now more than ever, we need Marine Le Pen and the far right. She's been sitting very, very quietly throughout all of this, and I suspect reaping the rewards.
1: Kenya's President William Ruto says the government has strengthened public health measures to prevent the spread of Ebola after the country confirmed its first case. 8 family members of the patient who died in Nairobi on Monday have been quarantined, along with 21 health workers who treated him. Richard Kagoe is in Nairobi.
3: The government has ramped up efforts in terms of screening and surveillance at border points, and has started out actually to put out public information about Ebola and calling to members of the public to be calm, saying that they're doing everything possible to bring the situation under control. So what they have said is this is not an outbreak. It's an imported case from the DRC. Kenya has never recorded an outbreak since the first Ebola outbreak was recorded 50 years ago.
1: Finland has halted work at 2 Google data center sites while it investigates possible breaches of environmental rules. Officials are looking into whether Tweake Finland, which represents Google, cleared 3 square kilometers of forest, the size of more than 420 standard football pitches, without an environmental assessment. Olivia Noon reports.
4: Last month, in its biggest single investment in Europe, Google committed to spend at least $15 billion in Finland. The money was intended to help power Helsinki's AI ambition, providing data centres and jobs. The local company representing Google must now provide an explanation to why the land was cleared and detail how it plans to proceed by the middle of next week. Google said it understood the concerns and that it had fallen short of its own high standards. The cool climate and abundant supply of clean energy make Finland an attractive location to build data centres.
1: Haiti's indefinitely postponed what would have been its first election since 2016. The Electoral Council said the conditions weren't yet right to conduct the voting process properly, but that voter registration is continuing. Successive governments have struggled to hold elections. BBC News.
0: From the Jazz 88 newsroom. A new era in Hollywood is set to begin with an emerging media conglomerate called Skydance. The $111 billion merger has been the object of much criticism and protest, but managed finally to pass legal muster and regulatory obstacles in both Europe and the U.S. David Ellison, who has served as CEO of Paramount Skydance since 2025, will control the new media conglomerate with assistance from his billionaire father, Larry Ellison, and investors from Saudi Arabia, Qatar, and other Middle Eastern countries. The company, which will be called Skydance, will also control the original company's streaming services. This includes Paramount Plus and HBO Max, as well as MTV, Comedy Central, and the Food Network. It will also get two major news outlets, CNN and CBS News. In regional news, Minnesota's top human services official is pushing back against federal fraud allegations tied to the state's Medicaid program. Temporary Human Services Commissioner John Connolly has sent a letter to federal officials defending Minnesota's anti-fraud efforts while demanding more information about claims that prompted the federal government to withhold nearly $550 million in Medicaid funding. The money has been deferred in three separate actions this year. State officials say federal regulators have identified hundreds of providers as high risk, but have not shared evidence or details explaining how those providers were flagged. Minnesota continues to seek the release of the funds. And Minneapolis is celebrating its third annual Latino Business Week through October 11th, with events for business owners and for community members to come shop at their local Latino-owned stores. At a kickoff event yesterday, city leaders and business owners said it's especially needed after the federal immigration enforcement surge slowed down business this winter. The week's events are partly funded by relief money approved by FRI and the City Council earlier this year, aimed at helping businesses recover from lost income during Metro surge. A Latino business pop-up market is scheduled for Saturday along historic Main Street, and Mercado Central will host a celebration Sunday, inviting neighbors to come shop and participate in hands-on activities and demonstrations at the market's restaurants. That's news and in sports. The Minnesota Wild will play an away game against the Buffalo Sabres tonight at 6. That's hockey. In basketball, the Timberwolves opened their preseason with a comfortable win, 116-97, over the Milwaukee Bucks last night. The Timberwolves will play the Indiana Pacers tomorrow night at 6. This weekend in college football, the Gophers will play Purdue Saturday night. Also on Saturday night, Minnesota United soccer team will play the Houston Dynamo. And Sunday at noon, the Vikings play New Orleans. Here's a message that I'm back with weather and more music.
5: 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The Cuban pianist Omar Sosa should know. He guides us in the ways of the Santeria. Next time on Jazz Night in America. I'm Christian McBride.
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0: This afternoon will remain sunny with a high near 80 degrees. Tonight, clear skies with a low around 52. It is currently that blue sky sunshine, 79. Great vibes outside. A beautiful day. Soak it up, soak it in. 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Yes, the autumn leaves are falling, so we will hear The Autumn Leaves played by Wynton Marsalis live at Blues Alley. We're going to hear from Jerry Mulligan and Stan Getz. I've got some Nancy Wilson, Madeline Peru, Kelly Green. So sit back, relax, and enjoy, because you're cruising only on Jazz 88.

0: Music from Wynton Marsalis live at Blues Alley with Autumn Leaves. Indeed, the autumn leaves have begun to fall. It is our fall pledge drive here at Jazz 88. This is the time of year when we call on our community to support our mission and what we got going on here. We also call upon our community to come join us and to let our listeners know why Jazz 88 needs supporting. I have the utmost pleasure of being joined by a very special guest today, T. Michael Rambo. Welcome.
1: Well, thank you. It's a delight to be here.
0: Thank you so much. And Karen, thank you so much for being here. Also, both of you both have a history, not just here at Jazz 88, but also in the performing arts scene in the Twin Cities. I'd love to hear from you both about who you are.
1: Well, thank you. First and foremost, Yancey, it's so great to be here with K98, Jazz 98, Pledge Drive is great this fall. Anyway, what I think is so delightful is that Karen and I have known each other for well over two decades, if not three. Did you think it's four? Oh, I don't want to do four.
2: Okay,
1: let's do three and a half.
2: Okay, have it your way.
1: In any event, our background goes from back when I was a 13 consecutive years, the minister in Black Nativity as a company member of Penumbra Theater Company.
0: Yes.
1: They're located in St. Paul at the Martin Luther King Center, Halleck U. Brown. And we met early on when we were at the Fitzgerald Theater, I think. Mm-hmm. No, actually, I think we met when we were still at Penumbra.
2: Yes, it was Black Nativity.
1: Black Nativity, but they moved it to Fitzgerald. But that's right. So that's the length of time. And my connection with K88 was since your grandfather and I were best friends, Mr. Bill Cotman himself, who brought me here when your great grand, that's right, Miss Pat, and that's and I'm
0: now you're mixing up the stations here. I will say
1: no, but on this station, connection to you, the person.
0: I see connection
1: right,
0: to me,
1: you,
0: right,
1: the person.
0: The ecosystem.
1: Now the stations,
0: I'm very clear
1: about, but this station in particular was one that he introduced me to through that connection.
0: I love that. Thank you. And then now, Ms. Karen, you had said that you actually worked here at Jazz 88 in the past as a arts and culture reporter. Please.
2: Well, I did that. But prior to that, how I got into this at all, I was with early days of school news.
0: Mm.
2: And I had the little recorder over my shoulder, and I would just go out to schools and I'd talk to the teachers. I mean, it all has to be approved, of course. But, you know, I would just tell the little kids, tell me a story. And, you know, work with them, drop your chin, move your lips, all of that. But once they got into it, they just took off.
0: Yeah.
2: And those little sweet voices that were just precious. In my decades of broadcasting, get the children involved. That's your pull. That is your automatic pull. Absolutely.
1: Right.
2: So then I was talking to Ed Jones one day, and I said, could we do something with the arts? And he looked at me because I worked public stations, and you're overloaded. You're overloaded. That's why we need community support,
0: absolutely,
2: by the way.
1: That's right.
2: And he just said, you want to be a critic? And I said, no. But I do want to have an educational slant on the whole situation. I want to talk to someone from the performance, and I did that for years. I covered taiko drumming, I covered the Penumbra, the Guthrie, the Great American History Theater, all of that. And what I do is interview someone, and that's how I met T. Michael, actually, early on. And interview someone from that performance for a very short time, just so people, the audience for KBEM, could hear a voice from that performance. And it's my belief that if someone knows more about the performance, they're going to have a different level of enjoyment.
1: Mm. Absolutely. Mm.
2: And the theaters loved it, the audience loved it, the station, it went well. And then I took off for Florida for a while.
1: Welcome back.
0: Escaping the cold. Well, Karen, you're bringing up a really lovely point just about how when we are covering the local happenings, whether it be theater, music, performance,
2: opera.
0: Bringing that awareness.
1: Mm-hmm.
0: Jazzy Deet has been the conduit
1: Definitely.
0: For so many of our community, our arts community, to learn about what the offerings we have here in the city and to go out and support them. And that's why I always use this term ecosystem, right?
1: Well, there's an ecosystem.
0: People are feeding into one Absolutely. Another. So the listeners of our station, they get fed mm-hmm. sonically by this great music. They get the knowledge, the information to then go out and support other venues, other organizations, other individual artists right. who mm-hmm. then come back here, such as yourself, T. Michael. You were just saying you got a CD in the stacks. I was like, I got to go find your CD in the stacks.
1: And what's interesting is that Leigh Hammond was instrumental in guiding me through my jazz career over the years, and just his understanding of what it meant to be an artist who lives embedded in community.
0: Yeah.
1: And as you mentioned, and as Karen brings up, the intergenerational nature of what happens here at KBM, which it happens nowhere else in this state and in this city, where a radio station is embedded in a community that gives back to the community, not by taking from it, but actually offering it gateways to find promise and possibility. And the real reality of, if you want to sustain generational wealth, it happens through ancestral knowledge. Mm. And when we look at how those who came before us guide a pathway, when I brought up your grandmother, your grandfather, and your great-grand, all of those things let us understand that it is someone behind us, those shoulders we stand on, the musicians, the art forms, the community, the ecosystem that gives us sustenance and allows us to grow, build, and live and flourish.
0: Absolutely. Mm-hmm. If you're just now tuning in, I'm Yancey. It's the Afternoon Cruise. I'm joined by Karen and T. Michael Rambo here for our fall pledge drive. We're just, you know, talking about the importance of the station and what it means for generations.
1: Yeah.
0: And if you are a generational listener, maybe you just started listening this year, feel the essence of what we're talking about. You hear the music every day, and now you get to hear people talking about what it means. And I think it's as good a reason as any to donate and support. So head on over to jazz88.fm to pledge. Mm-hmm. You can become a monthly sustaining member. You can get a pair of coffee mugs at the $150 level for those cozy sips during mm-hmm. the season. Jazz88.fm is the website. Now, T. Michael, I have a song of yours queued up.
1: Okay, come on.
0: That I would like to share with our listeners just to again familiarize them with you are. Exactly.
1: Yeah, okay.
0: Get into the jive. What we say yesterday? Jive on the drive.
1: Jive on the drive and stay alive and thrive.
0: Exactly.
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0: Absolutely. Jazz 88. FM. We are going to hear T. Michael Rambo, Lucky So-and-So. If you're feeling like a lucky so-and-so, pass some of that luck on to us.
1: That's right.
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0: T. Michael Rambo, Lucky So and So for the afternoon cruise here on Jazz 88. I'm Yancey, and I have the pleasure of sitting with not only T. Michael Rambo, but Karen Eileen as well for our fall drive. First off, you are a lucky so-and-so.
1: And I think if anyone's
0: listening
1: right now, they understand that being a lucky so-and-so just means being in the moment. The only truth we have in life is the moment we're in.
0: Mm.
1: Any truth that expands past is anxiety-raising, and anything behind us gives us dread and remorse. So be right now, and that's where truth lives and resides.
0: Thank you.
1: That's where lucky is.
0: Thank you. Well, that
2: so
0: is
2: pick up the phone about right now.
0: Exactly. Right. I was just,
1: come on,
0: you did it for
1: come
0: me.
1: On, Miss Eileen.
0: Right. I want to shout out. I got to shout out John from Minneapolis, mm-hmm. Who made a donation. He's getting that Jazz 88 coffee mug
1: come
0: set.
1: Come on. Oh, that sounds good, though.
0: Right.
1: You went in, brother. Thank
0: exactly.
1: you.
0: Exactly. Mm-hmm. Well, again, we're talking about this ecosystem, talking about generational knowledge and offerings. Oh, before we get into the next conversation point, Steve and Eden Prairie.
1: Come on, Steve.
0: Steve and Eden Prairie, thank you for your support. Thank you for heeding the call. So, Mr. T. Michael Rambo, you've got a gig at the Dakota this Thursday.
1: This Thursday, the 8th, as a matter of fact.
0: And yes.
1: What's really funny is that, depending on how you look at it, I have just gone through an incredible journey that had a lot to do with something that doesn't need to take up time on this particular moment. But the long and the short is I've had a journey that was really quite surmountable and kind of required me taking good care for about 8 months.
0: Yeah.
1: And after coming through that journey, the Dakota and other friends there doing something called Hearts and Hands for the Arts.
0: Yeah.
1: Which is an initiative that supports hearts in an artist in a time of need.
0: Mm.
1: So this performance is my chance to have the community kind of pour back in. And then also for me to share how lucky I am through selections from that first CD I created called Simply, which is the song that you heard was from that particular recording. And so I get a chance to sing a number of those songs and some of the songs that I created while in South Africa, which while doing that recording, I was teaching in South Africa. So I learned some things there and I came back with some songs I created as a result of my visit there. So there's a lot of synergy within that project.
2: That's an entire tapestry that you're weaving here.
1: Yeah.
0: Absolutely. Yeah. I was just going to say again, reflecting on the interdisciplinary nature of being an artist and being an educator, right? And I think that sort of nature is very, it can be heard here on Jazz 88. You know,
1: that's
0: it's
1: right.
0: not just music.
1: No.
0: We're not just pressing play on music. You're getting a history of the music. You're getting context on the musicians. You're getting an education. And from that, a feeling, a sensation is synthesized.
1: Yes.
0: And you, what were you just saying about luck? It's just being present. You're
1: being
0: just
1: present
0: in the moment.
1: In this moment.
0: So when you're listening to this music and you're getting all that, and it's like you're just able to be present.
1: Yes.
0: Have a moment of reflection. I think that's the beautiful thing about not just jazz, about music, about culture, about life, and about community.
1: I know Karen has something to probably tag on to this when she talked about how she started interviewing students, but the fact that this station is embedded within a school, within Minneapolis public school system, and allows young people who don't appreciate, let me reframe that, who don't have an understanding, their appreciation grows from the access. And anything in life is about accessibility.
0: Yeah.
1: And the fact that a tradition that is the undercurrent, the underpinning, the foundation, the scaffold of every music they appreciate today, to know that right here they can find out why they have a rap with a certain meter.
0: Exactly.
1: They can understand why Monk and so many others before them, Gillespie and others who play instruments, gave the sound that in the 20s and the 30s became the tradition of jazz, but now it's the tradition that is the core of rap, hip-hop, spoken word, all the disciplines that they may not have the richness of knowing its beginnings.
0: Mm.
1: And this happens
0: so
1: right in their back door or their front door.
0: Yes, it's so important. It's so important. You know, I come from an artistic captain family already. Mm-hmm. However, I think like that for, you know, it's something that I didn't necessarily learn to appreciate until later. You're not like, you know, growing up around jazz, it's like, oh yeah, this is what grandpa listens to.
1: Mm-hmm.
0: And then it's like, oh no, there's so much here. There's so much context here. and to build my own taste upon those tastes that were given to me, and to share that with y'all as listeners and community members. It's a great joy.
1: Yeah.
0: And I feel like a lucky so-and-so.
1: Well, I appreciate it.
0: I feel like a very lucky. What did I say? It's nice work if you can get it.
1: If you can get it. That's right. And I know that Karen has had so many of those opportunities to spread joy, but also give people a gateway to finding themselves. You know, what, like when you returned here, what are your thoughts about Jazz 88 and how you might do other collaborative things here? Do you have any thoughts?
2: Well, have a particular interest in the arts. I always have. Mm-hmm. Attending, what can I, and the thing is, what can I do to help you? Because mm-hmm. I've in my careers, plural, because I'm a nurse and in communications and marketing, I see the work that goes into not only a station, but a performance mm-hmm. or a concert, and you need extra hands. And I believe that everybody can do something.
1: Yes.
2: Everybody can do a little bit, and this world is going to be a better place. And I want to be a part of that side of this whole dark era.
1: Yeah, well, you know, King said we all can be great. If you're going to do anything, whether it's sweeping streets or cleaning buildings or whatever it is, be great at it. And
2: absolutely.
1: I think that's the real gift, that when we realize that what we have to offer, if we do it with integrity and with an understanding and an appreciation for doing the best job possible, because we've kind of been tapped into mediocrity.
2: Mm-hmm.
1: And so many of us think that a C-grade lifestyle is acceptable.
2: Mm-hmm.
1: And I think that we stride toward A's in everything we do. My grandfather, who was a high school principal when I was growing up, would say, boy, you don't need to be a thermometer. Be a thermostat so you can change the atmosphere.
0: Wow, that is smart.
1: Yeah, so step in the room and change the atmosphere.
0: I got to shout out Rebecca. In Greenfield. State is
1: Massachusetts.
0: Massachusetts. Mm-hmm. All the way out in Massachusetts.
1: Hello. I know.
0: Showing some love, becoming a Jazzy ambassador today, getting the coffee mug set.
1: I love that.
0: The temperature.
1: That's right.
0: I appreciate all the listeners who, you know, being the best listener that you can be, as to appreciate this work. And also, now's the time to also step it up, take it up a notch. Put some money behind it.
1: To use that King, and now he would say, now's the time. Now's the time to make this nation.
0: Now's
1: the time to make this nation what it ought to be.
0: I'm going to cue up that song. But first, it's 3:30, which means it's time for our live drive time report.
1: It's
0: on the 10s, direct from the Regional Transportation Management Center.
1: Look at the alignment.
0: Standing by, it's Bob Urich right now with First Alert
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4: We are looking at Bloomington. This is eastbound 494 at 12. We got a crash here with the right lane currently blocked. In Golden Valley, northbound 100 at Duluth, a stalled vehicle there is over on the right. In St. Paul, southbound 35E at St. Clair, we've got slowdowns, and they are just due to road construction getting through. We're also looking in Maple Grove, westbound at 694 at Hemlock. Crash there is off to the left shoulder. Live from the RTMC, it's Jazz 88 traffic.
0: All right, so we were just talking about now's the time to... You know, what's the word? Ascend beyond mediocrity.
1: That's right.
0: To strive for excellence.
1: Mm-hmm.
0: Again, I appreciate Rebecca from Greenfield, Steve and Eden Prairie, John in Minneapolis for showing their support, for being A-plus listeners. You know, I also got to shout out those who participate in trivia. I do trivia.
1: Yeah. Okay, come on.
0: I'm taking a break this week. We're mm-hmm. doing drive stuff, but... The trivia, folks who participate in trivia, I really appreciate that moment, because that is a reciprocal moment. I'm posing a question, folks are answering. Whether or not they get it right, there's a relationship that's being built there, and it feels like folks are eager to learn and eager to engage, and that's exactly the kind of listenership that we want to have here.
1: Yeah.
0: It makes me feel, again, like a lucky so-and-so.
1: Well, you know, you talk about change, and Baldwin said that change, we may not be able to change everything, but we can't change anything until we face it.
0: Mm.
1: And let's face it, if we want the change that Gandhi said that we want to be in the world, we have to then put some skin in the game.
0: Yeah.
1: My grandfather said you need to have a nickel in the quarter. Have a nickel in that quarter. He would also admonish me by saying, boy, you ain't got a nickel in that quarter. Why you worry about people's business? That ain't your business. That ain't your quarter. You know, so now I'm from East Texas, so I'm country, but I look real pulled up. But I come from dirt room. My people come from dirt room floors. So I've heard a lot of pearls of wisdom, like service is the rent due for living on this planet. And giving service to KBEM, to Jazz 88, is an understanding that if you recognize the ecosystem, what this planet gives us, how can you not pay your tithe to ensure that the dues for being on this planet go to an organization, a station that does so much, not only in North Minneapolis, but to listeners in Massachusetts, to listeners in St. Paul, to listeners across the planet. If you've got a plug-in and internet, then you're capable of understanding how giving to this station makes a difference like nothing else.
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1: Now, so you know what I forgot to do? We were talking about this. I didn't say nothing about where it is, what time, or nothing. So I ought to go back because I was so happy to talk about the album. But I do want to take this kind of shameless moment just to really invite folks to realize this is my time to come back to the Dakota after 8 months away to sing on this Thursday, the 8th. At 7 p.m. And just so that you'll know, you can go to dakotacooks.com or to their box office, 612-332-1010. So there's your opportunity to come out and see T. Michael and also see a group of other people who just want to see all of us thrive and to kind of welcome me back to the stage.
0: Yes, I'm so excited that you're getting the opportunity to let people know this. If you're just now tuning in, it is the Afternoon Cruise. I'm Yancey here with Karen Eileen and T. Michael Rambo. T. Michael Rambo, again, I'll plug it again. This Thursday at the Dakota, Michael Rambo will be performing for the first time in 8 months. All proceeds from the live stream and Give Butter go to Hands and Hearts for the Arts T. Michael Rambo. I'm honored.
1: Thank you.
2: Could I give a shout out to Drive Time Traffic?
1: Oh, yeah.
0: Yes, absolutely.
2: You want to talk about an ecosystem. We have an ecosystem of orange barrels going on right now. 2.5 hours to get from Apple Valley to Jazz 88 here. Okay.
0: Wow.
2: And without some of that encouraging word about don't go here, don't go there. Okay. You want to avoid this. There's a crash over here.
1: Right.
2: There's a crane in the drive over here. But to have the drive time traffic and jazz and educational opportunities to the magnitude.
1: Enrichment. Yeah.
2: All on one station, Jazz 88 FM.
0: I got a shout out. Bob Yurk is right here standing by. I got a shout out, Bob Yurk. Bob, can you hear us?
3: Yes,
0: are you there,
3: yes.
0: Bob?
3: Hello.
0: We're singing your praises
1: down
0: here.
1: We are loving on you, Bob.
0: We have appreciated just how informed First Alert has been over the years. You've been here for many years providing this information for listeners, for those in the commute. We want to thank you for what you do, Bob.
3: Aren't you guys sweet? I'm enraptured in your conversation.
2: We're all tuned into you, Bob, as we're sitting in these traffic jams because it's a parking lot from Apple Valley to 94 exit downtown. And we all hear you. Mm-hmm. You've got the spot on the scene.
3: I've got the captive audience.
1: Yes, so. You do.
2: Yeah, we can't go anywhere.
3: Right. So I'm I've been here a while, and I really like my job, and you guys are doing a great job raising money for the station.
1: Well,
3: so keep it up.
1: We appreciate what you do, and I'm going to tell you, in a time where technology seems to be the key and what we lean into, Lord knows, GPS will send you to Albuquerque, New Mexico on occasion. So KBEM, that's right, Jazz 88, you can be certain that they're talking about the city we're in and the detours and what we'll encounter on the road. You can count on that. You may have your GPS on, but listen to what someone's telling you ear to ear. You know what I'm saying?
3: So, and I'm looking, and the difference is I'm looking right at what's happening right now. It's not old information.
1: In real time.
3: It's in real time, exactly, yeah.
0: Yeah, well, shout out to Bob, shout out to Mike Larson, shout out to all those who make it over to the RTMC and give us those traffic reports. We really appreciate you, and it's especially necessary in this day and age.
2: You know, and that's a whole picture of the theme of everybody doing something.
1: Yeah.
2: Yancey's got this. Yancey's got the show. T. Michael is doing everything. And, you know, I'm doing my little bit, getting the students in here, working with Manny and getting them up to the microphone when their eyes get really big when they walk in the studio. But mine did, too, when I first walked into the studio at the NPR
1: and this
2: affiliate.
1: And beautiful studio, too.
2: Oh, much beyond what we had there. But the intimidation of ceiling to floor controls and managing all of that and the content of something, I said no to my first offer there. And that's what his eyes did, just what Yancey's eyes did right now. And he said, "You're saying no?" And I said, "I just said it, and I'll say it again." I backed right out of the studio because...
1: But you came back, and that's the important part.
2: Yeah. I love it.
0: I just want to let our listeners know, if you're just now tuning in, it's The Afternoon Cruise. I'm here in conversation with Karen, Eileen, and T. Michael Rambo for KBEM's Fall Pledge Drive. And if you didn't know, now you know that now is the time. Now is the time to show your support, to give back. We've been raining praises down on our First Alert Traffic MCs, Bob Urich, Mike Larson. This is a ecosystem. It's a what is the word? Oh my gosh, I'm
2: collaborative effort.
0: I just see all the gears fitting in together.
1: It's
0: well-oiled
1: machine. Mm-hmm. Exactly. That's right. That's right.
0: Okay, well, we do go to traffic in a minute, but I do want to hear a little bit. I want to get into this energy of now is the time.
1: Okay,
0: of Vi Red.
1: Come on.
0: She's got this striking voice. We're going to hear her sing. And if she pulls at something in you, if she's a catalyst for any sort of anything, I hope she drives you to Jazz 88.
1: And now's the time for those donations.

0: 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It's time for First Alert Traffic with Bobby Urich.
1: Yeah, we're watching in Bloomington. It's a crash here. Eastbound 494 at 12. The crash here has at least one lane blocked, with the backups here starting all the way back at Highway 100 in Brooklyn Park. Northbound 169 at 93rd Avenue. It's a multiple vehicle crash here. Looks like at least one lane closed. They got vehicles on the left and on the right side. There's ambulance. There's fire department. Sheriff's on the scene there. Traffic's weaving around the crash. Vehicles to get through single file one at a time. Golden Valley northbound 100 at Duluth. A stalled vehicle there has been cleared. We've got road work causing delays in St. Michael. This is westbound 94 at 42nd Street. The road work that has the delays there starting back on West 94th, starting at Highway 101. Live from the RTMC, it's Jazz 88 traffic.
0: All right. You heard how smooth that was?
2: Man, when I tell you, talk about someone who is far too often given what's considered to so many a thankless job, that sort of intricacy and also the accuracy of how one lane pulling around fire department. And come on now. Come on, Bob. Come on. I'm tapping my thumb and my second finger together.
0: Yes. We love you, Bob. We love
1: you. You guys are too
0: kind.
1: You.
0: Listen.
2: No, it's the truth. They ain't no kind to them. Yeah.
0: If you love Bob, if you appreciate the accuracy, the precision, the specificity at which you're receiving these traffic updates, that's also a wonderful reason to support Jazz 88. There's no other station that gives these traffic updates. And again, we're inundated with messages about distracted driving, but it's like people, you're trying to use your GPS. It's too many elements going on. Mm-hmm. Turn on Jazz 88.
2: That's it.
0: During drive times, and we got you covered.
2: That's right.
0: Well, again, I'm here. I'm Yancey. It's the Afternoon Cruise. We've got T. Michael Rambo. We've got Karen Eileen, both with a long storied history here in the performing arts ecosystem of the Twin Cities and beyond.
2: And connected to the station.
0: And connection to this station. Mm-hmm. I want to thank you both for coming on. And absolutely. I'm wondering if there's anything else that you would like to leave our listeners with as we are encouraging our listeners to support the station.
2: Well, you know, you talk about ecosystem. My brother is a minister, and I often say this in speaking engagements in other spaces, and that is what you do here at Jazz 88, here at North High School, here in North Minneapolis. You can count the number of seeds in an orange, but you cannot count the number of oranges in a seed.
0: Wow.
2: And the seed that is planted here for so many young people, it is embedded, and then it then transfers to others be able to receive a seed from the harvest of what they learn here, what they receive here. And no one understands that a seed, unlike anything else, is gravitropic and phototropic. Gravitropic, it grows down because of gravity, and phototropic toward the sun. Nothing else on the planet does that. Mm. So if you think about what happens here when a person gets a seed, it gives them the chance to grow externally, but also internally.
0: Yes.
2: And no one knows what the seed goes through in that darkness of the soil. No one understands what our children, our young people, our high school students are dealing with from day to day. Mm. But coming here to KBEM, Jazz 88, they get a chance to live their greater yet to be by being given a gateway to learning something about themselves. So they get to be a lucky so-and-so, and I feel so lucky that you made time for us.
0: Yes,
2: today.
0: Absolutely. Thank you. And thank you again. You know, I love... Oh, we as artists, I love a metaphor. I love the poetry that comes with our conversation, because you were talking about seeds and soil. I had a pitch here that says, "'Tis autumn, the season of harvest, and at Jazz 88, we've been stewards of a great bounty of music for over 60 years. This work is a labor of love that bears delicious fruit, a community coming together and sharing their love for jazz." Mm-hmm. So your support to Jazz 88 helps us maintain this legacy, helps us continue to tend and steward this rich cultural musical soil. I'm loving it. I'm loving it. And if you love it, jazz88.fm. Karen?
3: Yes, I would like to add that I certainly believe that children are our future. Mm-hmm. The children are our future. And I can remember as a very, very young child and knowing that I'm the daughter of a horse trainer, the Gentle Giants, these big mammoth horses. I can remember very, very, very young being in a flannel diaper standing beside this hay rack that has a mound up to the clouds. And Dad brings out these two horses and he hooks them up and he moves this mountain. Think about what we can do if we team up.
2: Oh, yeah.
3: Think about what we can do to team up, and knowing the underlying theme is the children are our future.
2: That's right. Sticks together, bound together, are so hard to break.
0: Absolutely.
2: That's right.
0: Be a part of this work. Be a part of this legacy. Be a part of this lineage. Jazz88.fm supports us, keeps the music playing, keeps the information flowing, keeps the love and the laughter bountiful is what I said. Abundant. Right. Abundant.
2: Reap
0: abundant.
2: The harvest.
0: Exactly.
2: Be a keeper of the flame.
0: Exactly. Mm-hmm. T. Michael Rambo, Karen Eileen, thank you so much for joining
2: you,
0: me today on the afternoon
3: thank
0: crew.
3: You.
2: Thank
0: always
2: you, Jazz 88.
0: Welcome.
2: Thank
0: always
2: you.
0: Welcome. And again, I got a pub. T. Michael Rambo is at the Dakota this Thursday, October 8th, returning to the stage after 7 months away. And all proceeds will go to Hands and Hearts for the Arts on that performance.
2: Thank you.
0: All right. Thank you both. Be well. I'll see you out there on the scene.
2: In the community.
0: Absolutely.
3: Thank you, Yancey.
0: It's the Afternoon Cruise here on Jazz 88. I'm Yancey. Here's a message. And then we'll keep the music playing. Stay tuned. It's Jazz 88.
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0: music from Kelly Green, The Very Thought of You. You're listening to The Afternoon Cruise here on Jazz 88. I'm Yancey. Bob Urich's got first alert traffic.
1: Yeah, we're starting in Bloomington, eastbound 494. This is at 12th. It's a crash with the right lane currently shut down. Multiple vehicles involved and multiple responders are on the scene. We've got delays starting back at 169 from this crash in Blaine, eastbound 10 at Airport Road. It's a crash with multiple lanes closed, or the middle lane, I should say, is closed there. Brooklyn Park, northbound 169 at 93rd. It's a crash with the vehicles on the right and on that left side, traffic weaving its way through to get around those crashed vehicles. It's St. Michael, westbound 94 at 42nd. There's road work there, and that's causing big delays. Live from the RTMC, it's Jazz 88 traffic.

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1: 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And if you're like me, you like to shake things up a little bit and throw a little spice into your jazz. 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Then tune in Tuesday nights at 9 p.m. right here on KBEM for Jammin' Jazz, Jazz for the New Generation with me, Michelle Zito.
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0: Sean Jones on this track. It's called Olive Juice. From the album No Need for Words. Before this, Stefan Harrison Blackout with a rendition of West End Blues. It's the Afternoon Cruise. I'm Yancey, here with Bob Urich, who's got first alert traffic.
1: Yeah, we got a new crash we're watching in Bloomington, southbound 169. This is at Anderson Lakes Parkway. It's a crash involving a semi. They've got a passenger vehicle there. Everything's blocking the shoulder and part of the right lane in Brooklyn Park, northbound 169 at 93rd Avenue. It's a multiple vehicle crash over on that right shoulder with backups here starting at 63rd. In Blaine, eastbound 10 at Airport Road, it crashes over on the right. Spring Lake Park, the ramp from 65 to get to westbound County 10. It's crashed there over on the right. And Fridley, west 690 Ford Matterhorn, disabled vehicle blocking. It's in a bad spot right now, blocking the left lane. Live from the RTMC, it's Jazz 88 traffic.
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2: BBC News with Gavin DeGeo. France's President Emmanuel Macron has been holding an emergency meeting after another day of nationwide protests about conditions in schools. The Interior Ministry said more than a quarter of a million people took part. These students are calling for more resources.
3: We have missing professors every year. Also, our bathroom and restroom for girls and boys are missing doors. We only have like four bathrooms for the entire school.
4: It has to make people react and it has to make the government react. And we won't stop until the government changes things for us.
2: A union spokeswoman told the BBC that protests would continue until student demands were met. While many gatherings remained peaceful, there were sporadic clashes with riot police. Lisa Louis, a journalist covering events in Paris.
5: Police are saying they're just responding to violent protesters in a proportionate way. That is being criticised, though, by some politicians here. They say riot police should not be using the methods they're normally using against protesters. And that means French riot police are allowed to use, for example, sting grenades that explode once they hit the ground. They also use rubber bullets. And you've seen, obviously, pictures with lots of tear gas.
2: Kenya's President William Ruto says the government has strengthened public health measures to prevent the spread of Ebola after the country confirmed its first case. Eight family members of the patient who died in Nairobi on Monday have been quarantined, along with 21 health workers who treated him. Jean Kaseya, the head of the Africa Centres for Disease Control and Prevention, told the BBC it was not only the DRC, Uganda and Kenya they were dealing with.
6: We are working with the three countries and even more, including Rwanda, Burundi, Central African Republic, Congo, Brazza, almost all countries bordering DRC, even those who are not that are not bordering DRC, to reinforce the regional preparedness mechanism. Kenya was well prepared. This is why immediately they could receive the case, they could take appropriate action.
2: Finland has halted work on two Google data center sites while it investigates whether environmental rules have been breached. Officials are now investigating whether the company representing Google, Tweke Finland, cleared 3 square kilometres of forest without an environmental assessment. The cool climate and abundant supply of clean energy makes Finland an attractive location for AI infrastructure. A separatist movement in northern Mali says it's carrying out a controlled withdrawal from the strategic town of Kidal. Mali's military says it's launched large-scale air and ground operations in the region. It's unclear how close Malian forces are to Kidal. BBC News.
0: From the Jazz 88 newsroom, U.S. households are paying 62% more for drinking water than they did in 2015, exceeding increases to inflation, grocery prices, and household incomes, according to a new study. The Washington, D.C.-based nonprofit Food and Water Watch studied 2025 billing data from the 500 largest municipal water systems in the U.S., which combined provide water for approximately 155 million people, or 45% of the population of the U.S. The analysis contrasted current rates with data from a similar Food and Water Watch survey conducted a decade ago. In 2025, the average household using 60,000 gallons of water paid $531 for drinking water. Water prices increased at a rate 1.6 times faster than overall inflation between 2015 and 2025. Water costs also rose more than twice as fast as groceries, which increased 30%, and eggs, which rose 28%, according to The Guardian. In regional news, Minnesota's new law banning AI nudification technology was just blocked by a federal court. The lawsuit challenging the law was brought by Elon Musk's company, xAI. The author of the bill, Senator Aaron May Quaid, had this reaction to the court's decision.
7: The law is still on the books. It's just that the attorney general currently can't enforce prosecute companies who violate it. Okay. I would say that the Eighth Circuit has handed child predators their favorite tool back, and Elon Musk gladly supplies it for money. But we will keep fighting, and I have no doubt that the attorney general, who has committed publicly many times to keep fighting, will continue to fight.
0: Senator May Quaid says it's frustrating because the bill was hugely supported by both Republicans and Democrats in both the House and Senate. And thousands of Twin Cities residents are expected to gather this Saturday for a No Kings voter participation event. Unlike previous No Kings events, organizers say this will not be a march or a protest. Instead, they say it will be a day of nonpartisan voter participation, and the rally will support citizens' right to vote and encourage voting before Election Day. The event is scheduled for the Commons in downtown Minneapolis. That's news. In sports, we have the Minnesota Wild. The Minnesota Wild, who are playing an away game against the Buffalo Sabres tonight at 6. In basketball, the Timberwolves opened their preseason winning 116-97 against the Milwaukee Bucks last night. The Timberwolves will play the Indiana Pacers tomorrow at 6. And this weekend in college football, the Gophers will play an away game against Purdue Saturday night. Also on Saturday night, Minnesota United Soccer will play the Houston Dynamo. And Sunday afternoon, the Vikings play New Orleans. Here's a message, then I'm back with weather and music.
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0: Tonight will be mostly clear with a low around 52 degrees and tomorrow sunny with a high near 72. It's currently 81 degrees, blue skies and sunshine. A beautiful, beautiful, beautiful day to donate to jazz88.fm. Here's Sarah Vaughn before the next traffic break.
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0: Sarah Vaughan live at Mr. Kelly's in 1957, Chicago, Embraceable You. It is time for our live drive time report from Bob Urich.
1: And we're watching in the West Metro, southbound 169, a Bren Road crash there has been moved from the lane over to the right shoulder. In Bloomington, the crash has been cleared, but we're still dealing with the backups, the after effect. The crash is at eastbound 494 at 12th. Again, the crash has been cleared, but we've got backup starting at Highway 169. Brooklyn Park, this is northbound 169 at 93rd. It's crashed. We've got vehicles on the left and on the right, and traffic is very slow going, getting through a little bit of a Gawker's delay. Spring Lake Park, the ramp from North 65 to get to West County Road 10, crash. In Blaine, eastbound 10 at Airport Road, crash. Fridley, 694 westbound at Matterhorn. It is a disabled vehicle. Let's just get the latest information on this. A disabled vehicle currently blocking the left lane. It's in a really tough spot there on a busy freeway. Live from the RTMC, it's Chazity A Traffic.
0: Earlier on the show, in the 3 o'clock hour, I had the pleasure of speaking with Karen Eileen and T. Michael Rambo, longtime Twin Cities advocates and artists and educators in the scene. T. Michael Rambo's got a show coming up at the Dakota this Thursday evening, his first in about 8 months. 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Jazz88.fm is the website. And you can be like Rebecca in Massachusetts, who got the coffee mug set, becoming a Jazz 88 ambassador. Steve in Eden Prairie, John in Minneapolis, Linnea in Minnetonka. So many great folks are heeding the call to support, and I appreciate y'all. Music coming up, we'll hear from Wesla Whitfield, Joey Calderazzo. So stay tuned, and in the meantime, head on over to jazz88.fm.

0: The Charmer, a tune from Joey Caldarazzo. Before this, you heard Wesla Whitfield, Exactly Like You. Now it's time for traffic with Bob Urich.
1: Watching in Fridley, West 694 at Matterhorn, a stalled vehicle there has been cleared, but we still have some delays. And we're watching in Blaine, eastbound 10 at Airport Road, crashes over on that right shoulder. In Spring Lake Park, the ramp from North 65 to get to West County Road 10. It's a crash that has now been taken care of, moved off to a better location. In Brooklyn Park, northbound 169. This is at 93rd Avenue. It's a multiple vehicle crash here. Big delays. The crash has got vehicles on the right and on the left side. Northbound 169, the backups here starting at 63rd. Live from the RTMC, it's Jazz 88 traffic.
0: You know, a few days ago, the temperatures felt like they were going down, and I was saying you can always cozy up with Jazz 88, but now the temperatures are back up. Yet you can always get down with Jazz 88 as well. We got music for all the seasons, all the sensations, all the emotions. That's the beauty of this music, is the breadth of which it can speak to us in different ways. And so if you've ever felt something listening to Jazz 88, if this music means something to you, make it count. 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Again, want to pub that $10 or more monthly donation to Jazz 88 gets you the Jazz 88 member card, which gives you discounts at over 90 restaurants and cafes and over 80 performing arts and entertainment venues, not just in Minnesota, in the Midwest, also in the nation. There's 2-for-1 symphony admission to various symphonies and orchestras, 2-for-1 museum admission to different museums, discounts on food, discounts on dog grooming and boarding, money off biking accessories, free equipment rental at Vertical Endeavors. There's so many perks to having that Jazz 88 member card, and that comes with $10 or more a month to Jazz 88. As I said before, paying that amount for streaming services in which you got to curate your own playlist, you sometimes still got to listen to ads, and you don't really get any sort of return on that. The artists are also not getting as much money as they could for their music in that channel. But we here at Jazz 88, we bring these artists on, we give them publicity, we give them an archive here on Jazz 88 on our website, and then we encourage you as a listener to go out and support that artist. So there is so much more reciprocity in what happens here on public radio in relation to the arts ecosystem. I think it's an important thing to invest in. You can be a part of that. Jazz88.fm. Coming up, Art Ensemble of Chicago. We've got new music from Josh Lawrence, a little older release from Kelsey Mine. So stay tuned. It's Jazz 88.

0: Kat knows that harvest can mean a lot of time alone with your thoughts while running a combine, tractor, or semi. 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
3: You just heard music from the Art Ensemble of Chicago, a tune called Saturday Morning. 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We're on the afternoon cruise. 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
4: Launching in St. Paul, southbound 280 at University. It's a crash. It currently is over on that right shoulder. Brooklyn Park, we got heavy delays here. Northbound 169 at 93rd Avenue, it's a multiple vehicle crash. A vehicle's on the shoulder on the right side and on the left. Very slow going, getting through those crashed vehicles. The backup's here starting at 63rd Avenue. In Blaine, eastbound 10 at Airport Road, crash over on the right. In Roseville, northbound 35W, this is at 280. It's a crash with debris in the roadway. The left lane is currently blocked. Live from the RTMC, it's Jazz 88 traffic.
3: Coming up next is a tune from Josh Lawrence called One Battle After Another. Now, I did see that movie, but I'm also just thinking about that phrase, one battle after another. You know, we're all dealing with our own personal battles, some one after another. And if Jazz 88 gives you any calm or balm or reprieve, a moment to reflect, a moment to relax and rest, I think that's worth investing in. You know, we do need moments of pleasure, moments of peace. That is key to a happy, healthy life. I'm an advocate for that. And I know a lot of y'all find peace from listening to jazz, listening to this music. So pay for your... No, that's not going to hit. 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Support sustaining the vibes, the music, the education, the information. 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You know, I'm happy to provide peace. I'm happy to provide the calm and the balm and the reflection. And I know that y'all are happy to receive that. 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Jazz88.fm. Here comes this music from

The sounds of Josh Lawrence on this tune, One Battle After Another. I had to come on and give Laura in Minneapolis a shout out for increasing her monthly contribution to Jazz 88. Laura, thank you for meeting the moment. You know, inflation's hitting us all, and your increased donation will do more to close the gap that we have here. So thank you, Laura. Appreciate you. I want to shout out Rebecca from Massachusetts, Stephen Eden Prairie, John in Minneapolis, Linnea in Minnetonka, Stephen in St. Paul, who've all shown support, given back to Jazz 88 today. 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

0: It's the afternoon cruise here on Jazz 88. I'm Yancey. We're in the midst of our fall pledge drive, so now's the time of year to give back, to support the sounds you hear played on Jazz 88. 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It's time for traffic with Bob Urich.
1: Watching in Roseville, northbound 35W at Industrial Boulevard. It's crashed over on the left shoulder, and we've got a gawker's delay starting back at about Broadway. St. Paul, southbound 280 at University. It is a crash here. Looks like everything's been moved over to that right shoulder. Brooklyn Park, this is northbound 169 at 93rd. Multiple vehicle crash there has been cleared, but you still might see some delays starting back at 63rd. In Blaine, this is eastbound 10, eastbound Highway 10 at Airport Road. We've got a crash. It's over on that right side. Live from the RTMC, it's Jazz 88 traffic.
0: 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We're here on Jazz 88 to inform, to educate, to inspire. We don't make any money from what we do. We don't churn out any profits. We're not a commercial station. We don't pay for play anything. Every dollar that you give feeds this community, this work. Staff salaries, overhead costs, equipment, maintenance. It takes a lot to run a radio station, and we're here every day, keeping the gears grinding. This well-oiled machine has run for over 60 years. And so if you want it to be here, if you want a Jazz 88 Centennial, that would be such a fun celebration. I'm already seeing that in my mind, honestly. It's its own Jazz Fest, the Jazz 88 Centennial. I think that could be a possibility. And so that's where y'all come in. Jazz88.fm. Let's hear from Christian Sands. This next track is called Sangueo Sol.

0: Christian Sands on this tune, Sangueo Sol. You heard it here on the Afternoon Cruise. I'm Yancey, Bob Urich, Scott, First Alert Traffic.
1: Hey, we're starting in Bloomington. This is southbound 35W at 98th Street. It's a crash here. It's over on that right side. In Roseville, northbound 35W at Industrial Boulevard. It's a crash with the left shoulder blocked. The backups here starting at Hennepin Avenue. St. Paul, this is southbound 280 at University. Looking at a crash with the vehicles moved over to the right side, a little bit into that right lane. In Blaine, eastbound 10 at Airport Road, crashes off to the shoulder. Got heavy delays heading into Minneapolis. This is southbound 35W. The backups here starting at Stinson, and they continue until you get to about Washington Avenue. Live from the RTMC, it's Jazz 88 traffic.
0: 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It's also powered by support from other listeners during drives just like this. So if you don't give, if you're not part of the 8% of our listenership that is giving, it's time to ask yourself why, because you are the one with the power to keep us going, to keep the music playing, to keep this service strong and vibrant. 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

0: You're listening to music from trumpeter and composer June Aida. This tune is called Marco the Phoenix from the album Bellflower. Before this, vocalist out of Canada, Ale Nunez, with a take on East of the Sun. You're listening to The Afternoon Cruise, and starting in 2 minutes, we're about to ramp the energy back up for a match challenge. In the 5 o'clock hour, Bobby and Michael in Maple Grove are matching donations up to $1,000. Michael already hitting the ground running with a donation. Thank you, Michael. But the next hour, 5 to 6 p.m. on the afternoon cruise, is the time to make your money go further, to stretch your coin further, because your donations will be matched by Bobby and Michael in Maple Grove. So now's the time, as we said, as I played from ViRed earlier, now's the time. It's our fall pledge drive, day two of this week. So it's time. Get it out of the way. Make that to-do list a little smaller. Check off an item on that to-do list with a donation to jazz88.fm. As I said, again, 5 to 6 p.m., it's another match challenge. Bobby and Michael are matching donations up to $1,000. That's the time that your money can have a greater impact here at Jazz 88. I'm going to pass it off to First Alert traffic correspondent Bob Urich.
1: Now, we're watching at St. Louis Park, northbound 100 at Excelsior Boulevard. It is a stalled vehicle, and it's in a bad spot, blocking the middle lane in St. Paul, northbound 280.

0: University. It crashes over on that right shoulder. In Roseville, northbound 35W at Industrial, a crash here has been moved out of the lanes over to the side. Got delays, though, starting back at Hennepin. In Bloomington, southbound 35W at 98th Street, it's a crash with the vehicles on the shoulder on that right side. In the West Metro, West 394 at Chillard Parkway, debris there has been cleared. Live from the RTMC, it's Jazz at 8 traffic.
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0: BBC News with Roisin Hasty. Lawyers for the American woman who survived two attempts to execute her, Krista Pike, say she's regained consciousness in hospital and is talking. The lawyers say her recovery is medically unprecedented, but her prognosis is unclear. Krista Pike was sentenced to death 30 years ago for the murder of a classmate. Here's our North America editor, Sarah Smith.
1: Her legal team have said she suffered severe damage to her arm as a result of two lethal doses being injected into her system, which failed to kill her 6 days ago in that execution attempt. They say despite that damage, she is still handcuffed and shackled to her hospital bed, although she is conscious and now talking after 6 days of being in intensive care when she was put on a ventilator and life support. And the irony being that she went from the state of Tennessee trying to kill her within a few hours to being taken to hospital where they tried to save her life.
0: The French President Emmanuel Macron has been holding an emergency meeting after another day of nationwide protests about conditions in schools. The Interior Ministry said more than a quarter of a million people had taken part in the demonstrations. One union put the figure at almost double that. A union spokeswoman, Alice Cohen-Morzadeck, told the BBC that they'll keep up the pressure until the government take action on investment.
2: The movement will continue until we get those demands, and what the government is actually doing currently is very insufficient, and the movement is already so big, it is unprecedented. We have never seen such a big movement in the past 20 years. So I think this movement will amplify even more until we get our demands.
0: Kenya's President William Ruto says the government has strengthened public health measures to prevent the spread of Ebola after the country confirmed its first case. The patient who travelled through three provinces in eastern Congo affected by the Ebola outbreak has since died. Temeskende Basai reports.
3: A spokesperson for President Ruto said eight relatives of the patient who died in Nairobi on Monday had been quarantined, along with 21 health workers who treated him. The authorities have also identified passengers who were on the same flight from Uganda. Kenya is the fourth country to report a case linked to the Ebola outbreak in eastern Congo, the second largest on record with more than 8,000 cases. Uganda recorded 20 infections and two deaths earlier this year, but was declared Ebola-free in August.
0: Mark Carney will travel to Turkey this month in what will be the first bilateral visit by a Canadian leader to the NATO ally. The trip will include talks with President Recep Tayyip Erdogan and meetings with business leaders. Prime Minister Carney said Turkey was an important ally and partner with enormous potential for greater economic cooperation. BBC News.
4: From the Jazz 88 newsroom. A new era in Hollywood is set to begin with an emerging media conglomerate called Skydance. The $111 billion merger has been the object of much criticism and protest, but managed finally to pass legal muster and regulatory obstacles in both Europe and the U.S. David Ellison, who has served as CEO of Paramount Skydance since 2025, will control the new media conglomerate with assistance from his billionaire father, Larry Ellison, and investors from Saudi Arabia, Qatar, and other Middle Eastern countries. The company, which will be called Skydance, will also control the original company's streaming services. That includes Paramount Plus and HBO Max, as well as MTV, Comedy Central, and the Food Network. It will also get two major news outlets, CNN and CBS News. In regional news, the November election is 4 weeks from today, and the two candidates for governor squared off on Monday in an economic forum in Golden Valley. Republican House Speaker Lisa Daymuth said this.
5: That is what Minnesotans expect, a business economy that grows, education that thrives, ending of the fraud, and moving us forward. That is my commitment to you as your next governor.
4: DFL Senator Amy Klobuchar talked about a loss in Washington that has really hurt Minnesotans.
6: Affordable Care Act tax credits has really walloped our state. Those are people on the individual market, small businesses, people who are farmers and ranchers. And if we don't get it extended in Washington, I will do it in Minnesota because 8 million people have been tossed off their health care nationally.
4: Election day is November 3rd. And Minneapolis celebrates its third annual Latino Business Week through October 11th with events for business owners and for community members to come shop at their local Latino-owned stores. At a kickoff event on Monday, city leaders and business owners said it's especially needed after the federal immigration enforcement surge slowed down business this winter. This week's events are partly funded by relief money approved by Fry and the City Council earlier this year, aimed at helping businesses recover from lost income during Metro's surge. A Latino business pop-up market is scheduled for Saturday along historic Main Street, and Mercado Central will host a celebration on Sunday, inviting neighbors to come shop and participate in hands-on activities and demonstrations at the market's restaurants. That's news. And in sports, the Minnesota Wild will play an away game against the Buffalo Sabres tonight at 6. And in basketball, the Timberwolves won their preseason game against the Milwaukee Bucks, 116-97. The Timberwolves will play the Indiana Pacers tomorrow night at 6. This weekend in college football, the Gophers will play Purdue Saturday night. Minnesota United soccer team plays Houston Saturday night. And Sunday afternoon, the Vikings will play New Orleans. Here's a message, then I'm back with weather and music.
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4: And for the rest of the day, should be fair weather, blue skies, still in the upper 80s right now, but tonight will be mostly clear with a low around 52. Tomorrow, sunny with a high near 72. You are listening to The Afternoon Cruise. I'm Yancey, and I want to play you music from the Womack Sisters. They just dropped their, I think, debut album. For those who don't know, the Womack Sisters is Zemani, Zakuja, and Zakumba, and they are the daughters of Cecil and Linda Womack, also the nieces of Sam Cooke. Let's hear them sing a song that's called My Sisters and Me.

0: The Womack Sisters with a tune called My Sisters and Me. You're listening to The Afternoon Cruise. 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I want to shout out Michael, who hit the ground running with the donation during our match challenge. Thank you, Michael. You could be like Michael. You could also be like Rebecca, Steve, John, Linnea, or you could be like you. And I could be shouting your name out on the radio for supporting the mission, the work that we do here at Jazz 88. Head on over to jazz88.fm. Right now it's time for First Alert Traffic with Bob Urich.
1: We've got heavy delays. We're watching in St. Paul. This is southbound 35E. Backups here beginning at Maryland and continuing until you get to downtown. In Roseville, East 36 at Fairview, it's crashed. It's over on that left side. Minneapolis, westbound 394 at Worth Parkway. There's a stalled vehicle. It's in a tough spot right now. They're blocking part of the right lane to get that cleared. St. Paul, southbound 280. This is at University. Crash here has been, looks like it's been cleared now, actually. Cleared off the freeway to a better location. Looking at some delays in Minneapolis. This is eastbound 94. We've got the slowdowns here starting at 35W, and they continue till you get to about 280. Live from the RTMC, it's Jazz 88 Traffic.

0: music from bassist Nat Reeves, accompanied by Eric Alexander, Steve Davis and Eddie Henderson in the horn section, Jeff Tane Watts on drums and Oren Evans on piano. Sounds of the Flying Pygmies is what you're hearing from the album Now in Time. Let's talk about Now in Time. Well, first off, we're in the midst of a match challenge right now for Jazzity. It's Fall Pledge Drive. So between now and 6 p.m., your donation will be matched by Bobby and Michael in Maple Grove. Michael in Minneapolis already stepped up to the plate. Now it's time for you to step up to the plate. 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This is something that we steward here on Jazz 88, and the feds have decided that it's not worth investing in. Which, again, I'm trying not to get super deep here, but I do feel very strongly about this. When you talk about, you know, the history of this country, how has it been immortalized and archived through art, through music? And the folks who have the funding to do so have decided that they don't want to do that. And so it is our responsibility. Again, you are the public in public radio. 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
1: We've got heavy slowdowns we're watching in Bloomington. This is southbound 494, or southbound 169. Beginning at 494, these heavy delays continue until you get to about Old Shakopee Road. Also, we're seeing heavy delays in Bloomington at southbound 35W. These begin at 98th Street, and these delays continue till you get to Highway 13. In the North Metro, North Branch, southbound I-35 at 417th Street, it is a crash with the right lane blocked. In Minneapolis, West 394 at Worth Parkway, a disabled vehicle here is partially into the lane. Looks like they're in the final stages of getting that one cleared. Live from the RTMC, it's Jazz 88 traffic.
0: 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You also get 2-for-1 museum admission to the Judy Garland Birthplace and Museum, the Mill City Museum in downtown Minneapolis, the Minnesota Museum of Mining, the Minnesota Fire Museum, the History Theater in St. Paul. 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This is one of my favorite deals, Lake Harriet's Bread and Pickle. You get a 2-for-1 coffee and muffin between 7 and 11 a.m. with this Jazz 88 member card. So you're driving over to Lake Harriet, listening to Peter Solomon on the morning show, and because you're a Jazz 88 member, you get a 2-for-1 coffee or a 2-for-1 muffin. That sounds like a deal to me. There's also $5 off 25 or more dining in at Pizza Luce. Discounts on dog grooming and boarding. $10 off bike accessories, helmet and clothing from Free Will Bike, any location. 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I know we got some climbers out there in the listener audience. 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Again, these are all the perks that you get when you donate $10 or more a month to Jazz 88. I'm contrasting and comparing. 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Help me meet this match. Still got about 40 minutes to meet the match, so let's kick it up a notch. Let's hear from Carmen Lundy, 2026 NEA Jazz Master. This tune, I Know Why the Caged Bird Sings.

0: 2026 NEA Jazz Master Carmen Lundy on this tune, I Know Why the Caged Bird Sings. That's from her album, Notes from the Wine Cellar. I got to shout out Jan in Minnetonka getting in on this match challenge. Thank you for your support to the station. We appreciate you. I got to shout out Michael in Minneapolis and, of course, Bobby and Michael in Maple Grove, who are matching donations up to $1,000 for the next 30 minutes. You've got 30 minutes to meet this match. I believe in you. And I'm rooting for you. Jazz88.fm is our website. Head on over there. And if I can, just take a moment. I want y'all to hear what the Dakota founder, Lowell Pickett, has to say about Jazz 88.
1: The Dakota is a pillar of the Twin Cities jazz scene, welcoming touring luminaries and nurturing local talent. Here's what the Dakota's founder and co-owner, Lowell Pickett, has to say about Jazz 88.
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3: Watching in Eden Prairie, this is West 494 to 169. Got a crash. It's over on that right side. There's debris in the roadway there as well, and that's creating more of a slowdown. In Arden Hills, 694 at Snelling, crash there with the left lane currently blocked. Roseville, East 36 at Fairview. Looking at an incident here that has just been cleared from that left shoulder. In North Branch, this is southbound I-35 at 417th Street. It's crashed with the right lane block. The heaviest delays on the system right now? Well, we've got a lot to choose from. We're watching southbound Highway 77 starting at 494. These continue until you get across the River Bridge. Live from the RTMC, it's Jazz 88 traffic.
0: Again, you've got 30 minutes to meet the match that Bobby and Michael in Maple Grove are facilitating. We're trying to raise $1,000 in the next 30 minutes. 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Let's hear from Frank Sinatra. I get a kick out of you, and you already know what I'm going to say. I'm still going to say it. If you get a kick out of Jazz 88, kick it up a notch with a donation. Jazz88.fm.

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0: The sound from pianist Randy Ingram, Rufus Reed on bass, Joe LaBarbera on drums. This is Sound Within, the title track from this album in celebration of Bill Evans. Before this, music from Frank Sinatra, I Get a Kick Out of You. I want to shout out David and Red Wing, becoming a Jazz 88 ambassador with a donation, and also getting the coffee mug set. 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Jan in Minnetonka, thank you for your support. Michael in Minneapolis, thank you. 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Thank you. 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
1: Starting in Eden Prairie, this is West 494 at 169. It's crashed over on that right shoulder. There was some debris on the roadway. Looks like there's still some debris in the roadway in that middle lane from that crash. In Robbinsdale, southbound 100 at France, a stalled vehicle there is in a bad spot, blocking a lane. In Minneapolis, some motorcyclists came to the rescue here. Northbound 94 at 53rd Avenue had a cart, a large metal cart, blocking the middle lane. Two motorcyclists pulled over to the shoulder and then made their way into traffic to get that pulled over to the side. In North Branch, southbound I-35 at 417th Street, it's a crash with the lane blocked. Live from the RTMC, it's Jazz 88 traffic.
0: We're going to hear from Art Farmer live at the Stanford Jazz Workshop after a few messages, so stay tuned. 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

the sounds of Art Farmer, live at the Stanford Jazz Workshop with Straight No Chaser. I can cut straight to the chase. Our fall drive is on. We're in the midst of a match challenge. You've got 15 minutes to meet the match that Bobby and Michael from Maple Grove have graciously offered up. They're matching donations up to $1,000. Started at 5, we got 15 minutes left for you to meet this moment, like Michael in Minneapolis, Jan in Minnetonka, David in Red Wing. I want to thank the Jazz 88 listeners who've stepped up over the past few years. 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KBM, as you may know, lost federal funding just over a year ago, possibly for good. Minneapolis Public Schools no longer provides us any funding, so 10% of our operating costs go to MPS general funds to cover overhead. 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

0: music from Art Farmer on this track, Straight No Chaser, live at the Stanford Jazz Workshop, with Albert Tutti Heath on the drums, Rufus Reed on the bass, Bill Bell on the piano, Harold Land on sax. It's the middle of the match challenge. You got 10 minutes left to make this match during our fall pledge drive here at Jazz 88. Head on over to jazz88.fm. It's time for traffic with Bob Urich.
1: Hey, we're watching. We've got slowdowns. We're watching here. This is in Minneapolis on northbound 35W. These begin at 50th Street, and they continue till you get to downtown Minneapolis. In St. Paul, we've got slowdowns northbound 52 over the Lafayette Bridge. These begin right around Plato Boulevard. Elsewhere on the system, in North Branch, southbound I-35 at 417th, we're looking at a crash with the right lane block. Live from the RTMC, it's Jazz 88 traffic.
0: Again, the end of the Corporation for Public Broadcasting funds and hard times for Minneapolis Public Schools means that we here at Jazz 88 are filling a more than 10% hole every upcoming Jazz 88 budget. 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I want to shout out Michael from Minneapolis, Jan in Minnetonka, David in Red Wing, and Michael in Maplewood making a donation for this match challenge. Thank you, Michael. Appreciate you. I'm glad you're enjoying the great music. Stay tuned for more. And in the meantime, jazz88.fm.

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West is a composer, arranger, and multi-instrumentalist who has been writing big band charts since the 1980s, and this is the first time he's released an album of his own big band music. It even includes a melody of Nirvana tunes arranged for big band. 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

Diana Krall, all string along with you. You don't have to string along with us here at Jazz 88. You can ride along. You can drive along. You can vibe along. You can hang along with us and have a great time. I want to shout out Ken and Carol in Minneapolis who are meeting the match, meeting the moment with a donation. Thank you, Ken and Carol. Appreciate y'all. Randy in Minnetonka making a donation. I'm glad you love the jazz. I'm glad we got something good for you. Appreciate your donation, Randy. Thank you, Michael in Maplewood, David in Red Wing, Jan in Minnetonka, Michael in Minneapolis, and of course, Bobby and Michael in Maple Grove, who are matching donations up to $1,000. You've got just about 4 minutes to make this match. Y'all are doing so good. I appreciate it. And I'm going to be here for you playing this music. So keep it coming. Jazz88.fm is our website. Keep the music playing. Keep the well-oiled machine running, functional. Jazz88.fm.

0: Keith Jarrett playing Olio. As we close out the 5 o'clock hour, we've got a couple minutes left to make this match. Jazz 88 does not exist without its listeners. We are fully funded by our listeners. So we are a reflection of how much you invest, how much you care about this music. The amount of support that I've gotten in this position has been overwhelming, and so I hold it dear to my heart. There's such a loving community of Jazz 88 listeners in the Twin Cities and beyond. We're getting donations. We're hearing from people in Florida, Massachusetts, on both coasts, all the coasts. This music is important to a lot of people. 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Head on over to jazz88.fm. Just a few more moments to make this match. I got to shout out Michael in Minneapolis, Jan in Minnetonka, David in Red Wing, Michael in Maplewood, Ken and Carol in Minneapolis, Randy in Minnetonka, and Jackie in Plymouth. Jackie in Plymouth coming at the tail end of the match challenge. Thank you, Jackie. I see you. I appreciate you. It's felt here at Jazz 88. It's time for traffic with Bob Urich.
1: We've got heavier traffic in St. Paul. This is on 94, both east and westbound, right around Snelling, right near Allianz Field. This is for the USA Men's versus Canada soccer match that gets underway at about 7 o'clock tonight. In Eden Prairie, westbound 494 at 169. At

0: crash there. It's over on that right side. Backups here starting at West Bush Lake Road. In Robbinsdale, southbound 100 at France, a stalled vehicle is partially into the right lane. Live from the RTMC, it's Jazzy D8 traffic.
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2: BBC News with Roisin Hasty. Lawyers for the American woman who survived two attempts to execute her, Krista Pike, say she's regained consciousness and is talking in hospital. The lawyers say her recovery is medically unprecedented. Officials in Tennessee twice attempted to administer a lethal injection to her last week. Here's our chief North America correspondent, Gary O'Donoghue.
3: Krista Pike's lawyers say she is now awake and speaking, but still receiving critical care in hospital. They say she is handcuffed and shackled to the bed, and her prognosis is unclear. Pike was sentenced to death for the 1995 murder of her classmate Colleen Slemmer, who was tortured and killed in one of the state's most infamous murder cases. Pike is the second case of a failed execution in Tennessee this year, prompting the state's governor, Bill Lee, to order an independent review into what went wrong and pausing all executions for the rest of the year.
2: The French President Emmanuel Macron has been holding an emergency meeting after another day of nationwide protests about conditions in schools. The Interior Ministry said more than a quarter of a million people had taken part in the demonstrations. One union put the figure at almost double that. While many gatherings remained peaceful, there were sporadic clashes with police using batons and tear gas to disperse crowds. Our correspondent Nick Beek is in Lille and gave us this assessment of President Macron's next moves.
4: The problem for Mr. Macron is this is not a case of a piece of legislation he can hastily withdraw and sort of try and dampen things down. This is something fundamental to the state of schools in this country. It's going to cost millions or billions to fix this, and France simply doesn't have those sort of funds. The political landscape here is so divided. There's no common ground on this particular issue, and it seems that increasingly people are looking to the extremes, to the hard left and to the hard right, for any sort of solution to France's problems.
2: Kenya's President William Ruto says the government has strengthened public health measures to prevent the spread of Ebola after the country confirmed its first case. The patient, who travelled through three provinces in eastern Congo affected by the Ebola outbreak, has since died. Temesgen Debasai reports.
5: A spokesperson for President Ruto said eight relatives of the patient who died in Nairobi on Monday had been quarantined, along with 21 health workers who treated him. The authorities have also identified passengers who were on the same flight from Uganda. Kenya is the fourth country to report a case linked to the Ebola outbreak in eastern Congo, the second largest on record with more than 8,000 cases. Uganda recorded 20 infections and 2 deaths earlier this year, but was declared Ebola-free in August.
2: World News from the BBC.
1: From the Jazz 88 newsroom, a new era in Hollywood is set to begin with an emerging media conglomerate called Skydance. The $111 billion merger has been the object of much criticism and protest, but managed finally to pass legal muster and regulatory obstacles in both Europe and the U.S. David Ellison, who has served as CEO of Paramount Skydance since 2025, will control the new media conglomerate with assistance from his billionaire father, Larry Ellison, and investors from Saudi Arabia, Qatar, and other Middle Eastern countries. The company, which will be called Skydance, will also control the original company's streaming services. That includes Paramount Plus and HBO Max, as well as MTV, Comedy Central, and the Food Network. It will also get 2 major news outlets, CNN and CBS News. In regional news, Minnesota's top human services official is pushing back against federal fraud allegations tied to the state's Medicaid program. Temporary Human Services Commissioner John Connolly has sent a letter to federal officials defending Minnesota's anti-fraud efforts while demanding more information about claims that prompted the federal government to withhold nearly $550 million in Medicaid funding. The money has been deferred in 3 separate actions this year. And state officials say that federal regulators have identified hundreds of providers as high risk, but have not shared evidence or details explaining how those providers were flagged. Minnesota continues to seek the release of the funds. And thousands of Twin Cities residents are expected to gather this Saturday for a No Kings voter participation event. Organizers say this will not be a march or a protest. Instead, it will be a day of nonpartisan voter participation, and the rally will support citizens' right to vote and encourage voting before Election Day. The event is scheduled for the Commons in downtown Minneapolis. That's news. And in sports, we have the Minnesota Wild playing an away game against the Buffalo Sabres that started about 5 minutes ago tonight. In basketball, the Timberwolves won their preseason game against the Milwaukee Bucks 116-97, and the Indiana Pacers will play the Timberwolves tomorrow night at 6 p.m. This weekend, in college football, the Gophers play Purdue on Saturday night. Also on Saturday night, Minnesota United soccer team plays Houston, and on Sunday afternoon, the Vikings play New Orleans at noon. Here's a message, then I'm back with weather and music.
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1: And a forecast for tonight, mostly clear skies expected with a low around 52 degrees, sunny with a high near 72 tomorrow. It's currently 78 degrees, a beautiful night. And I want to congratulate and thank and express my utmost gratitude to all those who donated to Jazz 88 in the last hour. We made our match. Noah in St. Paul came in clutch at the last minute. Murray in Minneapolis, who just moved to Minneapolis from California, and loves the Jazz 88 programming. Thank you, Murray. Thank you, Noah. Thank you, Jackie, Randy, Ken, Carol, Michael, David, Jan, other Michael, and other Michael. Thank you. Your support is appreciated. Harry James has got a song for you.

0: Harry James, a tune called You Made Me Love You. I love the listeners of Jazz 88. What did I say? They say you are the company you keep, so if Jazz 88 keeps you company, you must have great taste in music. You also most likely value public media arts, culture, and education. So thank you for contributing to the mission. The vision we have here at Jazz 88 is cherished deeply. It's time for traffic with Bob Urich.
1: Watching in the West Metro, this is northbound 169 at Cedar Lake Road. Got a vehicle that's just parked here in the left lane for some reason. It might be broken down. Right now, traffic is coming to a complete standstill trying to get around them. In Minneapolis, westbound 94 at Groveland, it's a one-vehicle incident. Right now, it's blocking or partially into the left lane. St. Louis Park, northbound 100 at Berry Street, a crash there has been taken care of. In Robbinsdale, southbound 100 at France, a stalled vehicle there is off to the right. Live from the RTMC, it's Jazz 88 traffic.

0: music from drummer, percussionist, vibraphonist Yaron Israel. This tune is called Black Scholars from the album Inspirations. Before this, Nurumba from Tardo Hammer. I want to shout out Charles in Minneapolis, who just came through with a donation. Thank you, Charles. Thank you, Noah in St. Paul, Murray in Minneapolis, Jackie in Plymouth, Randy in Minnetonka, Ken and Carol in Minneapolis, all over Minnesota, all over the nation, really. We've been hearing from you and feeling your love and support for Jazz 88. Thank you. It is so cherished. It's received well. It will be put to good use. You're listening to The Afternoon Cruise. I'm Yancey, here until 7 p.m. tonight. Jazz Night in America at 7. A rerun of last week's This Just In at 8. Jam and Jazz with Michelle Zito at 9. Now it's time for traffic with Bob Urich.
1: We've got extra traffic on the 94 eastbound coming out of Minneapolis. It gets heavy at about Huron and stays heavy till you get to Snelling. This is due in large part to the soccer match between the USA men's team and Canada getting underway at Allianz Field in about 40 minutes. In Champlin, northbound 169 at Dayton Road. Crash here has got the right lane blocked. In the West Metro, northbound 169 at Cedar Lake Road. A disabled vehicle here has got one lane of traffic currently closed. Live from the RTMC, it's Jazz 88 traffic.
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3: 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Martin Luther King said, we must live together as brothers or die together as fools. Now, you can't say it much more direct than that. 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

0: You know it. You love it. Dave Brubeck's Take Five. A lot of y'all have taken a lot of fives and given them to Jazz 88. We appreciate that. 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James, I'm excited for you. First off, thank you for your contribution, but I'm excited because now, let me see this. Now, James, you get 2-for-1 admission to several different symphony orchestras around the Midwest in Austin, Minnesota, Central Wisconsin, the Fargo-Moorhead Symphony in North Dakota, Mankato, Rochester. You get 2-for-1 museum admission to the Mill City Museum in downtown Minneapolis, the Judy Garland Birthplace and Museum, the Gibbs Museum of Pioneer and Dakota Life. You get a discount at Pizza Luce, $5 off, $25 or more dining in. A 2-for-1 coffee and muffin between 7 and 11 a.m. at Lake Harriet's Bread and Pickle. 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Over 90 restaurants and cafes, over 80 performing arts and entertainment venues. James, I think your world just got a whole lot bigger. I hope so. And I hope that your perspective is expanded upon with the music that you hear on Jazz 88. I'm Yancey. And it's time for First Alert Traffic with Bob Urich.
1: Well, we've got heavier traffic in Minneapolis on eastbound 94. And this begins at 35W and continues until you get to Snelling Avenue. There is a soccer event going on. The USA men's team plays Canada tonight, and that's causing that extra traffic. Champlin, northbound 169 at Dayton Road, crash there. It's got the right lane shut down. Fridley, southbound 47 at 61st Avenue, crash here. Has the left turn lane blocked. Live from the RTMC, it's Jazz 88 traffic.

0: Hi, this is Wynton Marcellus. 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

0: The sounds of Julian Lage. Lookbook is this tune. Before this, you heard Cecile McLaurin-Salvant, Let's Face the Music and Dance. You're listening to The Afternoon Cruise. I'm Yancey. We're in the midst of our fall pledge drive. You can head on over to jazz88.fm to pledge your support to the station. Right now, it's time for traffic with Bob Urich.
1: Launching in the West Metro, northbound 169 at 394. It's a stalled vehicle. It's over on the shoulder. Fridley, this is southbound 47 at 61st Avenue. Looking at a crash with the left turn lane currently blocked. In the West Metro, northbound 169 at Cedar Lake Road. Got a vehicle over to the right. In Champlin, this is northbound 169 at Dayton Road. It's a crash with the right lane currently blocked. Live from the RTMC, it's Jazz 88 traffic.

0: Milt Jackson, you know, with, excuse me, Milt Jackson is playing this tune, you know, that's from an album called Two Bags with Love, a tribute. What? Two Bags with Love. My brain is getting a little scrambled here, but you are listening to this tune, you know, and it is played by Milt Jackson. Before this, you heard Jeremy Pelt, Fathers and Daughters. Now it's time for traffic with Bob Urich.
1: We're starting in the South Metro, northbound Highway 13 at South Park Drive. We've got debris in the roadway there. In Anoka, southbound 169 at Main Street, the left lane is blocked with a crash. In Fridley, southbound 47 at 61st Avenue, it's a crash blocking the left turn lane there as well. In Champlin, northbound 169 at Dayton Road, crash there as the right lane shut down. Live from the RTMC, it's Jazz 88 Traffic.
0: Coming up to close out the afternoon cruise, Wes Montgomery and Lou Rawls. And I will, again, remind you, we are in the midst of our fall pledge drive here at Jazz 88. 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

0: It's the middle of the week, and you're already weary, stressed out, and hungry. 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
1: Everyone deserves to connect, participate, and be included. Yet Minnesotans who are deaf, deafblind, or hard of hearing still face communication barriers every day. The Minnesota Commission of the Deaf, Deafblind, and Be Included. Yet Minnesotans who are deaf, deafblind, or hard of hearing still face communication

0: Indeed, indeed. 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Head on over to our website, jazz88.fm. I am out for the evening, wishing you all a very safe, warm, well-fed, well-rested evening. I'm back same place, same time tomorrow with another very special guest for Wax Wednesday Pledge Drive Edition. I will be with y'all tomorrow. Peace out. Bob Urich's got our final traffic update.
1: In the South Metro, 494 has one lane closed at Lindale Avenue for nighttime construction work that'll get underway. In St. Paul, the USA men's soccer team has a match versus Canada. You can watch for heavier traffic around Allianz Field when that situation, that match ends around 9 p.m. tonight. This evening, Jazz 88 will bring you information on closures and event congestion through 11 o'clock. My name is Bob Urich, reporting for Jazz 88 Traffic.
0: Thanks a bunch, Bob. 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